remember what the Bible said the other time? He said, if you believe in my name, the things that I was able to do, you would do even one. Is somebody hearing me? It means that it is everything. And the Lord spoke to me and said,

0: has made kings become beggars and beggars are riding on horses. According to scripture, 1 Peter chapter 4 verse 7 says, the end of the world is coming soon. Therefore, be earnest and disciplined in prayer. For this reason, Freedom Time Praying Partner, FTPP, is inviting all to join this power-packed prayer program every Sunday, Monday, Tuesday, and Wednesday midnight, 12 p.m. on this power-packed program is being led by Reverend Bernard Owusu Ansah. Freedom
1: by the blood of Jesus Christ of Nazareth, we kill it by fire.
0: Don't forget that the fervent prayer of a righteous man availeth much. Therefore, be part of this program. For any information, call 0244 115 618. Freedom has come.

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1: 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Sound running, you are here, then I see an come for my wooden. Tete boat time, team new Yehua. 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Even though we have been through hell, with all the problems and the tough time that we have been through, we are still here. 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We thank you, King of Israel, for your glory. In the name of Jesus Christ, the Son of the Living God. Amen.
2: Freedom!
1: My name is Pastor Bernard Oswanson. This is Freedom Time Praying Partners, your number one prayer family. We are FTPP, Freedom Time Praying Partners. And then, so see, I'm a joke. I'm a sister, I'm a young. I'm a young, I'm a young, I'm a young, I'm a na empire de meka ade a eden pa a sometimes oba with me bre e empire bo and so ja de obo na de na obo no suru na sa sese ye mompire de bi hane da ye mre ho ono akase nim se eden ono akase nim se yade a wo ya wo bre and so se ye mon de bi a ne da ra so fo ye mre ho it miss ro menye mre kra na ene yu kwada na jo. Every day, be we start the prayers from Saturday to Wednesday. See a bonok, a mimine dan a jo 12. We see a dan a jo 12. A joada an a jo 12. A benadan a jo 12. Now, ukwa dan a jo 12 from Siabo. 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And if you are the Mulani aji a home. To him one. And a day chat war. Ochina ukwa, ochina ya wada emumre yama. And if you're the new man, you're a man. But I'm a man. I'm a man. I'm a man. I'm a man. I'm a man. I'm a man. I'm a man. I'm a man. I'm a man. I'm a man. I'm a man. I'm a man. I'm a man. I'm a man. I'm a man. I'm a man. I'm a man. I'm a man. I'm a man. I'm a man. I'm a man. I'm a man. I'm a man. I'm a man. I'm a man. I'm a man. I'm a man. I'm a man. I'm a man. I'm a man. I'm a man. I'm a man. I'm a man. I'm a man. I'm a man. I'm a man. I'm a man. I'm a man. I'm a man. I'm a man. I'm a man. I'm a man. I'm a man. I'm a man. I'm a man. I'm a man. I'm a man. I'm a man. I'm your monitor. Your friend, your dear monitor, ding ding.
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And we are also live on Ago TV. And we are also live on Sunny TV. And we are also live on GH1 TV. Yes, GH1 TV.

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2: 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Happy, so yeah, 98.9. And happy them can man say, and I say, oh, can you just a most one say? I mean, say, happy energy and happy 98.9. And I hear Asempa FM, so 94.7. We are also live on Facebook. The name on Facebook is Original FTPP. Original FTPP. The Lord has done it. Obo Original FTPP. The Lord has done it. Our Facebook. And we are also live on Prophet Bernard Usuansa. Prophet Bernard Usuansa page on Facebook. And you have a bumpayo. Share. Mr. Menda. We are live on YouTube. The name on YouTube is FTPP Life. And I said, the Lord has done it. For but the Lord has done it to a YouTuber. We are there. Join me near Mumpayo. But quick one, I want us to listen to some few testimonies.

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0: Daddy, my patron, Yami, on Shirao.
2: Amen.
0: Yami Shirao, no, I suffer for you now. No, I see you now.
2: Amen. 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
0: Yami Shirao, I'm not paying so much to me. And you can see it, and I'm a day, ma, me dancing day. Daddy, last year, in a school for a patrol of wizards. Me baba penin on shada ni ma dear sir. Iti last year mo anso na miss me journey freedom. We did freedom starting pioneer bo. Ti e gusu bo pioneer na na e frame me say week 27 from the park control exam say. Ti na say freedom ni ani. Say na nkrofo adi ho adan ho adan se wo freedom no. Me pautrone ye sir bi mami. From a bunny control exams, no. Nanny, me use was in this bar, my aunt chilling me pad drinks. So, send a nipper name, say, if you're best fading and answer all in your school, no. My nipper any movie.
2: Amen.
0: And to daddy, I'm pa. You boost me a four be a hawk. I can't cry now. Your father says, I'm sleep by me, you know. No, my friend, banner. Away as I'm seen a bar. Or sanity the banner or the missing beba. Me banner call a sorry banner or a bonner, and I'm saying, you see, I dear, missing me the freedom, yammy. Echi, and the freedom, yammy, and woman,
2: you
0: must
2: go. Oh, you should demo.
0: Results in a buy, and if this army banner, me banner see 35. And I'm best saying, you man, Madame Fobio, a teacher. Or see, hey, so obey any 35, you dear. Send science here or see your car call your idea. Then for no. And I'm a bad woman, so I'm saying, Raddy Bay. I say, no, Hannah, me banner, Saba, ma. The results of the coach here, and AN 90, and I'm saying, Raddy Mita.
2: Wow, I done it from 35 to 90.
0: The Raddy Mita was the core school first one, the small man, and the core school first one, you call a 70,005. The core second one, you see, 70,000. The course second, the third one, if I need to get your
2: panel.
0: I'm say freedom, yummy. My boss, my bump, I be, I just swear to her. Say, heads, I'm sleep bar. My me and Casa Grammy ran, she said, my bump, I be, I bought that. The years and change, you are the basic. Mammy Kai said, Madame for be a teacher, our SSB, a one year home water ship. And the friend Madame for Nukuno and Bonaman, you say, Nibano, results is saying a 1 year. Oh, so results is saying a 1 year beer. I bet I want you to be a horse, and I'm seeing a palagian of you, men worry. Me a way, you mamma. A friend, I'm in our castle. You bear a party square. We don't mean me actually a driver, I'm more doing now.
2: Wow. Wow.
0: I'm a Nibani Cosmo Town.
2: Tempest was for Manchiabi. Hey, your bomb boy, so I go check it. Omo go check it. Anna Daniel by 19. Hey, brother, ma Obi how on nane? 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Na hey, brother, ni na dance yam famao. 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

0: Nitampa. Master Bernard made Ujina lie so and a anopea nami demi yami assi. And said, bear 2 weeks ago, only a ball prayer topic be now say, Yamon Pia said, deal a was a oh, so whoop a jimonia whoop a bia, there was a Uyankopon, there was a oye or cassa. And I said, there was a you can't be my one. When you cook on my and not a man in the Sudan, so by your side, and I may pay Juma with the applications I got to baby brains in your mere doom. And say, boss, I'm paying no Tuesday night. I did change Wednesday, and I a friend made Juma when I'm a coy and I'm a coy interview to me, you know, say a family. 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Amen.
1: Pastor, I am a engineer. I was said, and that day, so you should be a dance rushing and meeting anyone.
2: Amen.
1: Now, our problem be my as a far blood, a woman, so mommy, I won't be a fair bone. Now, meaning you as a far blood means you say, now you call. Baby say a quite true. Not far but let me and an imaginary same deal. Now true way in my hana. Me the one I gonna be any coming and the family radio. See me chinchiman a better vision one. Says a old bomb pie. Sad I know my so see 20 cities. Now me need it. I come the last 20 cities and maybe so. 2 weeks, they call 3 weeks. But I'm going to find out. I'm going to check up and go check. I'm going to send you.
2: Wow.
1: Pastor, I'm going to tell you 8 months money. I come in 1 month for paper and I'm going to get out. I say, for blood, minty. Pastor, minty, I'm going to give you a question. That's when you say, Yamia or Dimmy Fias, Yam, or the Nibel Quay, Yampa.
2: Amen.
1: No more, Miss Slow, so by kind of one by boom. Now, me per Baba, and so, and Papa Wondom, Baba, my young Baba, me per Baba, Yammy Chimmy Baba, on them freedom, young Copon, so. Not unkind, send your work kindly, let me in saying, it's me to me in saying, until, sir, may ye. Five blood answer. 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Pastor, I have kindly one by boom.
2: Namia Dada.
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0: 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No, I'm saying I'm not going to school. No, I'm saying I'm not going to school. No, I'm saying that or that. I'm saying who? Who calls to Anna? I'm saying the people who are fearful of me. I'm saying it is hard here. One more day. No, I'm saying that you want to see. I'm saying say you told here and come here to talk money. 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You know, my need a swinging ass. And they send me this soon. I fear me. Tell me, sir, freedom, yummy. 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I mean, she
1: loved. Wow.
0: When you can see
1: it.
0: Amen.
1: Emeritus Juventus. It was only Kruno, so sir, or friend will soon. Or sit down to be Pacho, Bompema, Menam, the Boman, or Simi, Pesame Bo, and pay your boys off for the air. And I'm sitting in a moon, she will be a year, no, yeah, yes, offer. I did say, I'm Bemme and Walker said, Bebefi, no, no, you near Manu Bibi and Beman, and see Fufu Tomami. 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When you're sending in your sending Cassatra, a event I can't force it, or Tenabi boom. Wow,
2: the Lord have done it. Yeah. Nami on Shrapa.
1: Amen.
2: Tell me, ye bon paye. Ah, would be a dance, be say, would be a yari eighth. Bon paye, good mods, man, on me. Miss me tap to read, and I may fire me, meaning, oh, to jay enemy sissy. And I joke, say, a strategy, me as is here. Now, I hear to say, me don't pay no a yard to free me.
1: Jesus.
2: 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Sit down. 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

0: 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The tear dancing me, and even after you say it was your sorry and us and I your rampy bomb.
1: Lord, I've done it.
2: Well, I want you more power you. That the mission you are dancing.
0: Cassina, I mean,
2: my dance anything. Last month, between your sister, one year, a few chronicle ran 5 months. You see, we all know my family said, and I can do it in a more rushing to hospital. More than you call, no more transfer the call. Hospital can see any bullet going on. Almost say, the full man, you should be able to know that it's a more pretty no. No more yet, a man. But that you almost can lose, you don't want to be there, there is nothing, no man, yeah, ever had. So, what kind of a friend, and not. Only Hana of Germany. Then I'm a friend, Pastor Derek. My friend Pastor Derek and I make a trend. Make a change, you see, and I'm sending you the name of the picture, Mama. And I'm the man who not bomb, I know, say, Yammy, I'm a daddy. You know, Cassini, Cassini, I'm a new man, say. Don't you know, my friend? A hospital, I transfer no coin. Yet in the coin, do one to so move and go different hospital. I say 3 hospital.
0: Jesus.
2: I'm afraid I make a true almost say, Yami, ye be entering the hospital one. I say, I transfer my daughter to 10 hospital to me. Omun ye di and doctor in any way, but no fashion, omun ye operation. I catch and say, and you hope you. Yami, I don't daddy. You know, because you didn't put your mind in the place.
0: Wow.
2: I was still with you. I feel like I say, I'm feeling so good. I feel like I'm so good. It's me, Daniel. Yes.
0: Amen.

0: FTPP, Erade Ayewi. 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
1: Mama,
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1: Was a Pastor Bernard, then so men fad yamia yenin see da more bonifuni nkunim. 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

0: 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O send the audio sa ko baby ya recording na. O say freedom, the Lord has done it. 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bros say here da? Your phone you what's up? And I'm saying, Mumpo be what's up now, Monser. 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Now, Papa, all you know, they can't be Kuno. So for, was see a freedom. Now, all you know, all you know, you're changing 31st night. The bomb permanent per year be a problem. In your life by the power of Holy Ghost. Amen. 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
2: ya

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0: ay, ay, ay, ay, ay, ay, ay, ay, ay, ay, ay, ay, ay, ay, ay, ay, ay, ay, ay, ay, ay, ay, ay, ay, ay, ay, ay, ay, ay, ay, ay, ay, ay, ay, ay, ay, ay, ay, ay, ay, ay, ay, ay, ay, ay, ay, ay, ay, ay, ay, ay, ay, ay, ay, ay, ay, ay, ay, ay, ay, ay, ay, ay, ay, ay, ay, ay, ay, ay, ay, ay, ay, ay, ay, ay, ay, ay, ay, ay, ay, ay, ay, ay, ay, ay, ay, ay, ay, ay, ay, ay, ay, ay, ay, ay, ay, ay, ay, ay, 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

0: 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Come on now.
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0: We want to open our mouth and pray for the strength of God, for the anointing of God. That is your next prayer. Lift up your voice. Pray for the strength of God. Pray for the anointing of God.
3: Pray for the anointing of God. 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Pray for the mercies of God. 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In the name of Jesus Christ.
0: Zechariah chapter 4 and the verse number 7, the scripture that we read yesterday. Zechariah chapter 4 and the verse number 7. Put it there for me, Pastor Les. My God. Say, who art thou, O great mountain before Zerubbabel? 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What's up, country, my man?
4: Why ne will be pockets here?
0: Every great mountain. 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Declare, you move every saw. 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Opai boni uti sister be a dancer ye dia. A lady testimony, she said, somebody told her that you can never have a child of a boy. You will never have a male child. And some people told them and said, this woman, she's very powerful. That woman was a mountain. Yes, lift up your hands and declare this. Who art thou, O great mountain?
5: Who art thou, O great mountain?
0: One on your name, pa. bipo kesia ben awo soliti ameno. 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I'm telling you, many of us, if the Lord is to open in our eyes to see the things that is fighting us, I will not even ask you to pray. You would rather pray without anybody asking you praying. 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Who are thou, O great mountain?
5: Who are thou, O great mountain?
0: Fighting my life.
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0: Prayer. Rapaya nama shalaya nama nama. 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

Every great mountain,

subscribe. We are live on Facebook. Can I get every one of you, please? Yes. If you are on Facebook, share the page for me right now. Yes, please. If you are on Facebook, come on now. Go ahead and share it right now. The name on Facebook is Original FTPP. The Lord has done it. Original FTPP. The Lord has done it. Original FTPP. The Lord has done it. That is the name on Facebook right now. Just type Original FTPP. The Lord has done it. Or Prophet Bernard Owusu Ansah. We are also live on YouTube. The name on YouTube is The Lord Has Done It. The Lord Has Done It. That is the name on YouTube. Come on now, please share it right now. You bomba ye bia no denya to me womb say ya. When young men ma won kwa memo, when you be a no freno, or baby will sister, but dofu be a sister, solene boob no master. I'm telling you, uti me yes, I dear we, na ubi bo, then ya me genua, when I will boy, yes, ya me be shrawa reward. So if somebody is sleeping, wake them up and help them up also to pray. This is our next prayer topic. Every mountain before me and behind me. What's up, we are there. According to the book of Exodus, chapter number 11, Exodus 12, Exodus 13, up to the book of Exodus, chapter number 18. Bible says it was a story about the Israelites and the Egyptians. What you say? Bible says, you see, there was mountain before them, which is the Red Sea, and there was another mountain behind them, which was the Mizrims. What you say? Mizrim for ni fruwonechi ah omoba and a woman who manim so apoda ho. So they were in between mountains. Omo ko wonechi abiposi ho. Omo ko nanim abiposi ho. The mo bebre, this is our life. Our life, we are in the middle of mountains. The nim kwayesi and yechi so kwayesi. But I declare over your life, every mountain is before you and behind you. Commanded to break loose by fire. Command every mountain to break loose by fire. And what will name the word Jesus? Yes, what is in every home? Commanded to scatter by fire. You see, I'm a near Pierre, and what will name the word Jesus? Yes, you're putting in every one. Every satanic mountain before you and behind you, let it break by fire. Let it break by fire. Somebody declare this loud and clear. Every satanic mountain, before me and behind me, hear the word of the Lord. Break loose. Break loose. Break loose. Every satanic mountain, before me and behind me, hear the word of the Lord. Break loose. Break loose. Break loose. Break loose. Fire. Fire. Fire. Fire. Fire. Fire. Fire. Fire. Fire. Fire. Fire. Fire. Fire. Fire. Fire. Fire. Fire. Fire. Fire. Fire. Fire. Fire. Fire. Fire. Fire. Fire. Fire. Fire. Fire. Fire. Fire. Fire. Fire. Fire. Fire. Fire. Fire. Fire. Fire. Fire. Fire. Fire. Fire. Fire. Fire. Fire. Fire. Fire. Fire. Fire. Fire. Fire. Fire. Fire. Fire. Fire. Fire. Fire. Fire. Fire. Fire. Fire. Fire. Fire. Fire. Fire. Fire. Fire. Fire. Fire. Fire. Fire. Fire. Fire. Fire. Fire. Fire. Fire. Fire. Fire. Fire. Fire. Fire. Fire. Fire. Fire. Fire. Fire. Fire. Fire. Fire. Fire. Fire. Fire. Fire.

I'm here before. I'm here before. And you bless your before.

power next prayer. Every satanic mountain limiting my life and my happiness. Sometimes I feel like killing myself. Sometimes I feel like committing suicide. I asked them, I said, what is the problem? And they were like, Papa, I am not happy. Reverend, many new, Reverend. Reverend, many new. Reverend, you do tell me, I am not me. Yes. Whenever satanic mountains are placed on you, one, the first thing is, it places limitation on you. And I want to mean, Koso. It's so kind when you are my when you to mean, on Piboni, we say, every satanic mountain is limiting my life. On Piboni, we bring my brother. Empower your boy and some other boy. If you are pleased on Facebook, I beg you in the name of God. Share the

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Share the link. Share the link. Share the link. Share the page for me right now. You need to help somebody tonight. Come on now. Buawobi mame. Watch it. Share the link. Share it right now. Let it be a blessing to someone as well. Now, please lift your hands and declare this loud and clear.

our next prayer. Also for her, mountains are chance blockers. Mutain, a young coincidence. It wouldn't was who is you, oh great mountain, before Zerubbabel. What I say before Zerubbabel, when you will be pockets, you be pussy crying. You move a bit on my own. 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This is our next prayer topic, but before then I declare over your life every satanic mountain placing limitation on you by the tender and fire of Holy Ghost.

sickness, mountains that is limiting your life. Biara is see what kind of year your home. Abra was from Abra Boma watching us. And I tell you, yesterday we are domino. Yesterday we are chilling in a good form. Yesterday we are chilling in a good form. Yesterday we are chilling in a good form. Biara or Bonifon, yes, see what kind of Bonifon and Yatu swa a Brava Brabase. Yesterday we are chilling in a good. Mighty name of Jesus. Yes. Our next prayer topic. I feel my Bible to say, was it, oh God, my Father, let every mountain blocking my chances, your chances of getting job, your chances of getting your documents, your chances of getting a better job, lady, your chances of getting married, my dear, your chances of becoming a successful man.

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Many of us, we are going through what we are going through today because of a certain curse from our parents' house. 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Your time is up. Catch fire. 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Catch fire. No, maybe I want my mifia, you my bonnet, yamen. 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
1: 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Let us get fire. Let us get fire. Let us get fire. Let us get fire. Let us get fire. Let us get fire. Let us get fire. Let us get fire. Let us get fire. Let us get fire. Let us get fire. Let us get fire. Let us get fire. Let us get fire. Let us get fire. Let us get fire. Let us get fire. Let us get fire. Let us get fire. Let us get fire. Let us get fire. Let us get fire. Let us get fire. Let us get fire. Let us get fire. Let us get fire. Let us get fire. Let us get fire. Let us get fire. Let us get fire. Let us get fire. Let us get fire. Let us get fire. Let us get fire. Let us get fire. Let us get fire. Let us get fire. Let us get fire. Let us get fire. Let us get fire. Let us get fire. Let us get fire. Let us get fire. Let us get fire. Let us get fire. Let us get fire. Let us get fire. Let us get fire. Let us get fire. Let us get fire. Let us get fire. Let us get fire. Let us get fire.

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They fight against your destiny. I hear the word of the Lord saying, that curse is catching fire. That curse is catching fire. So put your hands on your head. By the fire of Holy Ghost, every curse fighting your life, let the anointing of God, let the fire of God, put your hands on your head. Something is happening right now. When you meet a big baby, I want to know me a jumeti a war. Know me a jumeti a war. I want you to know me. I come and know me. I come and know me. I am the one who is the one who is the one who is the one who is the one who is the one who is the one who is the one who is the one who is the one who is the one who is the one who is the one who is the one who is the one who is the one who is the one who is the one who is the one who is the one who is the one who is the one who is the one who is the one who is the one who is the one who is the one who is the one who is the one who is the one who is the one who is the one who is the one who is the one who is the one who is the one who is the one who is the one who is the one who is the one who is the one who is the one who is the one who is the one who is the one who is the one who is the one who is the one who is the one who is the one who is the one who is the one who is the one who is the one who is the one who is the one who is the one who is the one who is the one who is the one who is the one who is the one who is the one who is the one who is the one who is the one who is the one who is the one who is the one who is the one who is the one who is the one who is the one who is the one who is the one who is the one who is the one who is the one who is the one who is the one who is the one who is the one who is the one who is the one who is the one who is the one who is the one who is the one who is the one who is the one who is the one who is the one who is the one who is the one who is the one who is the one

Jesus Christ. To me, a teacher will be our dear. To me, a teacher will be our dear. Who said, let me tell you, with you. Who said, tell you, with you. Holy Ghost, my God,

Thank you, Holy Spirit. Thank you, Holy Spirit. I feel found some. Put your right hand on your head. My God. She didn't wear. She. Oh, baby, Tiffy. What page you mahunya? What pawunya? Baby, so Sammy, who mind me? Who young man me? What pawunya? Why you trouble to me? Ah, my God and my Father. Lady be a car, me whom my baby might be a wood slipper. Oh, my goodness, what am I saying? Me wing, me want to say, sure, me want to say, sure, me want to say, sure, you sure, baby, you be jar, you sure, baby, you be jar. When I made what you are my water, when I made what you are my water, when I made what you are my water, when I made what you are my water, when I made what you are my water, Sabia, you what you said, your body for the sign. I see the fire of God. It's around somebody. Me who knows you will be home. I ready catch him so we jano. Edi wajia bro. Edi amufedi bro. Esanu finjichiro. I see the fire of God over somebody, and the Lord is saying to me, this fire is fighting against every demon around your life, and you are receiving your freedom. You are receiving your deliverance. Begin to clap your hands and shout, fire, fire, fire, fire, fire. Begin to declare.

My goodness, what I said, Radica Titi Yamikin, the 15 Nedia Kura, that say yes, the Lord of Christ. And Yama, I say, be ye. I say, Yama, I say, be ye. I said, ye, Jeffrey, with someone said, when Yamedia, who to El Brava Brabo, things are getting better. Thank you, Holy Spirit. Me who say it in Safwa? Yes. Me who said, you won't say you cross a funnel. I want you to do your hand as if you are holding a king. You won't say you cross a funnel. Baby, you're a rude.

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Ah, General, maybe Woody, me. Nipper be what Bodam, Nipper no your Hunipa, the Hunit is our back. We're genuine for if you moon in baby on an army. What senior you do be a beer, but this may control so the neighbor. Ah, me whom might be, me whom might be, me whom might be. Oh, bre papa, papa, papa, papa. Ever this may control says, or no, the Mabutia program and a dream. If we set what the Ogenia will fed the amount. Wouldn't you make us a chance of a team? Me who lady be, oh, your nest. Obana, we are nest, never did such a message. When you send Kissibu, a human, we in him. Yet you and ye jow, but what's that your court? Now, a lawyer, who needs to be a doctor in answer, my pipe, woman, your day. And what is the main country, say, can come up to you, Nekos of Bompire? Because all con, oh, condemn, no, Eddie, am I what? Might be crowd, it will be a juicy card, you can a connection mind. Lady Binso, so the Nippon was so better than can. I'm trying a blue one year and poor. And Radisim and Cancho say after tonight, the doors are opening. I know a BA. Everybody said, Casacher, me say, me mammy be Empire who born and a dream, Nanny say, Evra, who expect to be Empire who born and say, Evra, Dima won't take a semper. Evra, this man can't trust a boy because he be see a sempano. Menim, but Evra, they can such themselves for me, my Nippa Macumaco 21. Tiny, Nippa Macumaco 21. Nippa 21, may you one. Menim, so sube you two. Everybody catch and say, Mima ye nara yempe a seat, Tiny, a seat of 70 Ghana city. Mamma, try a dear when you enter Sadi, we are saying Elijah, a cabby, fathers can pray. Or say, I hear a sound of abundance of rain. Was a mete, and come with me, Musa, or China said, Ye was a wood tinker, and ye was a unyameka satchel, and I did be answering Yameka satchel me fidiswa, and on our tete, a ye more a dancer with fidiso da, be a near dancer and cassette. Dapa, who can say, Ye ma fidiasen and me digit ye ye. De be a wood tear dancer be a yame, now ye are the catcher man, I guess, Mima ye mu 21. That 21 men am ye first. Mima ye mpe a seed of 70 Ghana city. Netian ye, ye ye ni pa 21 ever de catcher semi mumpai. Ever de cassacher me say, Empire beara ye born in etian you. Babe ye and Kremo Juma. Ebe bia kwen bi mu asisi e. 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They catch themselves in Nippa 21 in Mumakuma 11, which Miss Serena Messer on Farming Kahon and Nekopim Fiada Yabeti Asempa Yabeti Asempa. The person baby Biera would say, Maybe a mammy to be sometimes on. Say a radic cassa with 2 million would him say, Ya. The Biana maker said, One cobukra would be capra would be, and so a Biana ya woo was in Yamaica. It could tell me, I know what Jedi Amount. O se urade mema sem na woka mini bi eso metie die we urade okan mande me ka bibi urade ka chire peter o se peter wa ya adwuma na dwunu nyina wonya hwe na so to one

0: Nuguha, which has my Peter Kai, was will rub baby, I will cherem some and fast so no no shiny hop. Nelson will no more assembly. Sometimes I am a Yamintia says a radi de walk and minibi. Nelson said you will do a canty me penama ye, and on a man's century and any a dance in a banner. Me per se will be beer, I will pass a woody GD. I had a make a beer caprico wound if I fajid ye, become him fajid ye, become him fajid ye. A ye, Janamba Yamede Mawi. Now would you know of Fonsoa? Who send ye a man one pay be a dobe can you say a radi meda was sick? So why ye dear mammy, and only a summer beca, a radi meda was sick? So why ye dear mammy, Janamba Yamede Mawi. The fajid ye, a ye, was a radi was in the part 21. I mean, was in the part 21 be radi be ye before from. Nipa 11 may come be him and necopim fiada. Be BBC. The Piana who was impun and a making. Janamba Yamade Mali. Kamojin and Tentem J. Buka, a year 05. Brata, Ibrata, Abelia. Nebon 9-5. Teletema, Brata, Tatata, Brata, 05. Now about 9-5. Thank you, Holy Spirit. Thank you, Holy Spirit. I feel born 9. Boss 5-7, sorry. Already, mammy, who be been to me, confused. No, me who said, me, mammy, be woo tea me.
1: You press on again.
0: You're too den, my wood up on thing. Go for a was off a soap and memoir.
1: When you feel weak, you pray.
0: You know, Cassia Capra, could we be? I know, listen, me can't trust if a GD pep be near you. Now, Obi Baba Chow dying. We can be in for GD pep near you, no be Chow dying.
1: When your strength is losing,
0: mammy, near dancing, be crying some number number, so from Becca. Yes, Chef Freedom, I said there was a shaking and a shocking testimony. Be a lady, be a no de Kusum.
1: So you
0: don't know when container, ewo Aboba, or so no Tawanka, or so Reverend Martina will be dying for Sumamimo in Fiabre. If you like, if I brought you baby, we in Fiania, dear, or see a Kakama home, some in your papa, Pamo, my name, and mammy and son. If you feel, or say where there be our year weather, or so son, Nadia, near day. A container within another machine gum no costle no nicola, no nicola ni na adem. Was a reverend meda home, meet you redu na ebedaha, and I'm an old bomb pire, and I can see your ma for dear. Was a papa, betoanka, that very disicane woman who nigh 300 Ghana city, minimum Samokaya, and also only move 1 city po. Mimi can say your ma for the 50 city, and also was or catching your Miss Rade, Metia dancing and my bomb pire. Me get ringing and made an inna the bar for dear. And I'm a man say, or send it 300 in arm or the bar for the or the Ninina bar for the shedding Yamebe. And the chair was say, and Kaka Krana Kana or Dikusi Grano, and I might be bow. So for my neighbor Hobbit Trank and I'm a man 1,000 Ghana city, 200 Ghana city, me and son. Papa, you call by SR Bahon Menumla, or say, Mamma, what to him? And was a Hana Medano Kana Kusimina, was a Tanasnami coach over Babis when he better one. Mammy Tina came one, Napa Panako. 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
0: 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Se de be ya wo mre. E ye 05 na wabo 06. 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Fajidia, Ibiana Nibi Cope, the Fajidia, Adichano pay a bet me a cocopena, what your number now? No, I send who we pose a day, but I was so I yet. Who bet me craft for an offer, no, my bomb pay a diamond. And I never saw Concro, and what your wine and a dream, and what Jesus Christ was Nazarene Demo, Yamayan, and when Yamia Ja, Yame Oba, when Yamu Concro Demo, Tiamuka, I make a Siami and San Yaho.
2: Yamia
0: Doman or Pay, Yen Ibishim will pass risk or spark in a song. Mandina may come be true, sir. Me bomb by a man crofo, a dechan or paya, he be an apostle whom your pon solo cram is saying, and no pavi, your pon cramming coffee may dahama diache into an opoba betumwa, praname no mom paya, it be an awe here deliverance, me men yamin famous on four gemma, it be an apostle me din come cra, your pon me whom, see Ketianes and your man, your money be any, your bidding common radiation. Your friend, Pastor Bernard. Do so and some midway see, ye be shen yame yaduma memory dana jo 12 and now watch nano pay, ye be shia wa solid. 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
1: Na wawa wamo ababa kekaye yi. 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

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Now, quite Jennifer, who dear Abbey, your dear, it in net and a pay a witty radia sem. Now, when you are doing such a raw, when you're missing a crowd to say, or bet Joe a film from a swinging ammo, nor the bomb swinging at the atchel.

I'm following someone.

I'm not going to be able to do it. I'm not going to be able to do it. I'm not going to be able to do it. I'm not going to be able to do it. I'm not going to be able to do it. I'm not going to be able to do it. I'm not going to be able to do it. I'm not going to be able to do it. I'm not going to be able to do it. I'm not going to be able to do it. I'm not going to be able to do it. I'm not going to be able to do it. I'm not going to be able to do it. I'm not going to be able to do it. I'm not going to be able to do it. I'm not going to be able to do it. I'm not going to be able to do it. I'm not going to be able to do it. I'm not going to be able to do it. I'm not going to be able to do it. I'm not going to be able to do it. I'm not going to be able to do it. I'm not going to be able to do it. I'm not going to be able to do it. I'm not going to be able to do it. I'm not going to be able to do it. I'm not going to be able to do it. I'm not going to be able to do it. I'm not going to be able to do it. I'm not going to be able to do it. I'm not going to be able to do it. I'm not going to

Jesus Christ,

Jesus, Jesus, Jesus, Jesus, Jesus, Jesus, Jesus, Jesus, Jesus, Jesus, Jesus, Jesus, Jesus, Jesus, Jesus, Jesus, Jesus, Jesus, Jesus, Jesus, Jesus, Jesus, Jesus, Jesus, Jesus, Jesus, Jesus, Jesus, Jesus, Jesus, Jesus, Jesus, Jesus, Jesus, Jesus, Jesus, Jesus, Jesus, Jesus, Jesus, Jesus, Jesus, Jesus, Jesus, Jesus, Jesus, Jesus, Jesus, Jesus, Jesus, Jesus, Jesus, Jesus, Jesus, Jesus, Jesus, Jesus, Jesus, Jesus, Jesus, Jesus, Jesus, Jesus, Jesus, Jesus, Jesus, Jesus, Jesus, Jesus, Jesus, Jesus, Jesus, Jesus, Jesus, Jesus, Jes

0: Jeremiah chapter 33, verses 2 to 8. 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Na wajompuaba 14. Jeremiah chapter 33, verse 6 to 8.
1: Jerikin kan Jeremiah iti aduasami ansa chiche munsian ede ekono. 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
0: Okay.
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1: okay I say behold I will bring it to health and healing and I will heal them and reveal to them the abundance of peace and then the truth and I will cause the captivity the captive of Judah and the captive of Israel to return and I will build those places as at the first I will clean them from all their iniquity
0: amen
1: by which they have sinned against me I will pardon them I will pardon all their iniquity by which they have sinned and by which they have transgression against me nyame ode bone cheni
0: amen
1: nyame ode bone che
0: amen
1: so ya bonia otume de chew na wasan yare ye
0: amen
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1: 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I can't send me a tear.
2: Jesus.
1: And only a sutria, it be a dawso. 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
0: Matthew chapter 9 verse 1 no. 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
1: okay
0: na yesu hu won gidie no
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0: okache bubua fo no se
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2: And behold, the days are coming, says the Lord, that I will perform that good thing which I have promised to the house of Israel and to the house of Judah. Ye catch the rat. A bobi anyame a show. Or the baby a show bo. Okachere Abraham se mamu asefo aye se empo ano ahwea ene asase so mfuturo onyame ye ya na wanye
3: oye
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3: Yes Lord.
2: A bobby and yamia show. A show off for Baho, a show off for Kunuho, a show off for Yerho, a show off for one Casao home, or catch a rat.

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Lord Jesus, Lord Jesus, Lord Jesus, Lord Jesus, Lord Jesus, Lord Jesus, Lord Jesus, Lord Jesus, Lord Jesus, Lord Jesus, Lord Jesus, Lord Jesus, Lord Jesus, Lord Jesus, Lord Jesus, Lord Jesus, Lord Jesus, Lord Jesus, Lord Jesus, Lord Jesus, Lord Jesus, Lord Jesus, Lord Jesus, Lord Jesus, Lord Jesus, Lord Jesus, Lord Jesus, Lord Jesus, Lord Jesus, Lord Jesus, Lord Jesus, Lord Jesus, Lord Jesus, Lord Jesus, Lord Jesus, Lord Jesus, Lord Jesus, Lord Jesus, Lord Jesus, Lord Jesus, Lord Jesus, Lord Jesus, Lord Jesus, Lord Jesus, Lord Jesus, Lord Jesus, Lord Jesus, L

Christ, in the name of Jesus,

our dancing. Obey to me, the hotel's message about a break a cranny at Yak and Cam. Text message and answer WhatsApp message. What the bar? Yabakin Kai Eddie Amount. 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So for Bakon. 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

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Zero three zero two two one six five six one zero three zero two two one six five six two.

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0: Ma wole ma shema. 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Our champion prayer group. 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Hello.
1: Hello.
0: Yes, sir, boss.
1: Good morning.
0: Yeah, Joso.
1: Amen.
0: Amen.
1: Okay. Amen. Okay. 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
1: I get the move. 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If you have been, I said, I'm the group. Yeah, I'm the best man.
0: Hello.
2: Hello.
0: Me Pacho, Yanko.
2: Pacho, your family, I said you can't come if you don't want to.
0: Okay.
2: Thank you, Mr. Papa. 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I'm sure, I'm going to go to the school, I'm going to go to the school, I'm going to go to the school.
0: Sani wa kei, erade yati. 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
4: Pacho.
0: 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Yeah. Yame nkaho.

0: 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Amen on kaho. Oh Jesus. Hello.
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0: Amen.
1: Then
0: I my chashi.
1: Pacha.
0: Ah, nanti shi bebre so ade.
1: Yes, amo.
0: Okay. Fawon sa to 9 or so.
1: Pacha
0: 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Ene. Yes, silence in the way you should demo. You see, you can't say any numa. Any bacteria, any virus should be already showing you now. See, if any pedi mo, na ojia nyane dia. That was six. So, why you should demo? Amen.
2: Amen.
0: Yame, onshla, why? Yes. What's on saying in our sense? As all Morgan, bompire money.
2: Pacho, ya mompire. Or don't for Nimu Bruhun for we're ready. Yet they were quite ready about a name. Yes, sir, what do at the man? Man was a mayetia, yes, yes, yes. Won't fire a real digum zoom for soon be a mayaso. Message our quite ready about a name. Yari beer and any DSC. Yes, so we're ready some from Sobi and a number so amasa or how we are bar. And there was some Mayatia says we're ready now to me the bonnet check. And then there would double years to Christ to dinner. Bomb pie says a ready for or Jenny for who dear near I are said to me Bora Wakuamo. I will years to Christ to dinner. My would two men were holding some pigeon in now. A dear beer cosson in some man in Sassonson and Nanny Naya Sensing. Yes, so we're ready man. Say ready pigeon send a bremo. 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
2: amen
0: Yamin Shlam, why? That's it. So for ye. Hello.
4: Hello, Baba.
0: Oh, 1 second, pe.
4: But I'm part of my operation to you guys.
0: Radio bomb pie, Moyari Sam, Mongra, Wakua, Mosa, Amiria, Fawan Sakano. One wa train when Nimun Yan who are den for fro. Ma who are den's room could be, and who are den's room could be, and who are den's room could be, and who are den's room could be. A radi men would a wakua mo, shawakua new yam, and wakua soon show when Nimun Yam yet dawasi. Away yes, you tell him. 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

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Mr. Eric Cruz, Yame on Shrao, na on Tinanam Chrao. 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Mr. Eric Ocher, I walk on Taman to Yame Shrao. So answer so and so for as a quote one gift quote wife so for mame nyame enshira mo papa papa na on come home Mrs. Morgan Owusu where the okunu wa ha and so me da was say we okunu amame nyame enshira pa mame ewuku New Hope School once so nyame enshira is Legon nyame enshira bebre mame Emilia Bonso Johnson Yame Oshrao, Yame Oshrao. 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
2: 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I say do, Bodi Nyame, Onshirawate. 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

kashi ifon kugbe yi ya ke miji nu woni nke boyo Perez music. Good morning and praise the Lord. Good morning. Well, welcome to Adum 106.3 FM. Okashi Ifon Kugbe. Make sure we be here. You're not afraid. Here, Ademika. I wish you a high Adum 106.3 FM. Adum, I'm going to name Jumedi Dikana Yede, bro. 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

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hair so boy ho bang now or the echo or the eba he throw cell phone and she did be Ishran Canadian pay, Nancy and Canadian pay, I in Canadian pay, Tun Tumun Canadian pay. And a pay in a one in Nancy and I in and come for him pitcher. Yet a man, or Uncutoni at the man, only they will free that church richly a union coupon. For him, something business, something. Or no, dear, what is raw been tenaso. Barco me and some barco, tenacy in ye, Ishran Canadian, Nancy and Canadian. 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

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on the 2nd of August shiano our dance man PIWC on your sofa kwami menu kure all time praise. Ah, over time, so we're going to create in here the media friend all time praise, bro. 2nd of August, Dan Suman, PIWC, Empire Bigaho. And you really know, I'm not a paper. How about we, bye bye?

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That is Perez Music. Now we are Dumwa, 2nd August. When it's of Grand Manu Kure, Metanachi, and the all time praise, bro. T. Weasel. 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

Nkupan se mu amene ye beken kan na eye Galatians chapter 6 verse 9 se ma wono ye miensampe e 9 is mood chemu 9 so mood Galatians 6 9 it in you for real time and I no pay aye asabu penny Seven Johnson and Jacum went to me and Rasay, BBS Sinequem, an ace of Bars of Mammy, the CEO of in his own time ventures, Tunton Bags, and then Quadadi and Penny Ford and Quadadi Sukua, who do it in a lunch bag, hey, a school bag. 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Yeah, the jumedi a friend. 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

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Mrs. Shenimu, and you just say, brand new, I want to chan when see you, finny this you, so for kwami, we done it, yo, 2nd of August. All right, I'm going to pass him. Now, the entire me kind now. 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

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I'm also a mushasi, I'm all day banners, so I'm in shamo. 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

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All right, you know what dance man patim ho grandma unyamishra. Let us not become weary in doing good, for at the proper time we shall reap a harvest if we do not give up. What in some more kind? Giving up is very easy. The big question, let us not become weary. Let us not become what? Weary. That is one. Two, in doing good. Are the clause be a bishop? What? Classifying. And I say, for at the proper time. And see, we have a proper time. And I say, we will reap a harvest. And see, when you do good, there's time for you to harvest at the proper time. And I say, if we do not give up, and the man just say, you bring your harvest. You have condition home. Ye papa and no condition. Papa no condition. And no was say let us not be weary. And the condition say se one papa tree was it na mumma yemre papa ye mum yemre o papa yehu. Na se yem papa ye becha abba. Nibrim. Mumma yemre, ebusia utimi ano pay, baby bia wa uti, hi adum 106.3 FM. 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Now I'm sure so now more on by an San Cosuania can see a whole Vermont. Eh, can and sign. Papa, don't sing me, which row. Papa, pa, Abu. Abu Grand Brove didn't say. Yes, you go quarry. All right. I was here. Scripture, I've been working kind. 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Hey, Yan Coupon is with it that church, richly, ever seen Yan Coupon. In the deathless past, you are God. Every new one, but it's something, ever seen a something with Yan Coupon. Umbre. Now, we are the pay, dear Uber Bret. We are Juma Uber Bret. And so, with your homie, a quarter. Edidi kura edidi ebre ya bebre adwuma bie ni asase so awo ya wo mrewu metie he me sha se se me ka

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me Japan as you know. 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Emre wohun. That's why I'm real one, the people will be trapped.

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1: Come through for your people tonight, oh God. 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
1: tati mami at hospital.

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2: 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Not first, you should let me show you. And you want then I'm a gather carriage, you could be saying, I want to live here with your radio station back up on us, yeah. 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

0: 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To who's answer, on the sign of us, to who's answer. 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Miss many are my woman, me who said, me name, may, they be our doom family, tea. 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And then church, I'll be here and now, because I was you. Almost on Colonel's son, I'm said that I remember that the Wilson and I stuck in you. Minna Solly, I was now found to open one because I'm back with me. I park was a sister's ever got to station because they are two in change. Me, mammy, introduce you about my bra boom and bet you preaching. 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
1: Bishop, I met you no female for a brim.
2: Auntie Tina, Yamin shall panage my power your time, my dear. New name the other better honor only 2 months for 4 now shan nippon crying. In fact, obeying fat, Yamin, you ma ah, bring us on for so until you maw ye be. Uncle Pondi be on Kenya, and I am more. Nano God will surely bless you for that.
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I don't pay Miss Sir or the Sunny Bia, what Timmy, they say, for was so femme. 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
1: Modern Emaubi, Emaudi Tokano. Si Emaubi Naira, Enkechi, Anopeya Mestrese, Pebito, in case of fire, Ewo Kano, in case of fire at home. So we shall wear more. Now who say a jabbing po? Eh, Daria. And I say, we'll charge your phone. 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Baby, I would share a plug no. And who say, I shall see a jar to more. One cassan cassa fire extinguisher and I did dumjano. When you're a sir, would you do jano? Oh, who buying bone here? One more, or more fear, or more Bible in here. One more crumb or so to now canomono. Or more Bible in here. And to mestre, say a nano pay near yes, she ain't. Yen yen, I bet ye. They are fat, oh, I supreme. Nay, dear Juma, a beboy. Kai set a whole bimbo, a who here. Safety at home, safety at work. Bomodia, Nediso, now yen is sa, a beboy, Medamasi.

0: tampon, say wa. Necessary with Daniel Metias a forno asset. Minima de Sian, who Sian fa safety tips are your mammy near you near bay and the young auntie Eddie Meyer. Says a whoop you fee pie ya. Nya brena fa a fire extinguisher. 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
1: There were reception hall.
0: More fire extinguisher?
2: Yeah.
0: Cassia Pano. But I know seeing.
2: Wire.
0: Ewa hire.
1: Isima.
0: Yeah, I'm not going to say on for the crying tea, is your ma, yea, and I see mamma, is your ma, semper, and now is your mat, eh, my friend, eh, yea, and I back up.
1: Baby,
0: I was set. I was about me,
1: office,
0: why? 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
0: 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Na ifie bia nkenkan o. One of the things I also fie bia ye nyina ye nkenkan. Na ye nhwe senyame ne shirade a. I also ye to ye nsa frɛ no. After all, you know I'm making kai Genesis chapter 1. Yanko pon bo wo ba, le nyame bo ba ma no. Wo shira o. It is if me repeat sans 7 say God bless our homeland Ghana, e yo nyame botae. 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Me sorry bia, God bless our homeland Ghana. 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You are inviting God to bless Ghana. 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Ko nyame bo nipa no nyame bo nipa Adam and no bo nipa Eve no twere no say Genesis chapter 1 verse 26 wo nyame shirawo

we should have won we no and o kan so mon fa ne ma ho do bi ni so eno no de bi ye bi de ho nkomo. 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He pronounced the blessings. No aye niemani nyine gugu and was an efe mon fa sa niemani ni so. But God pronounced blessings. Counselor Nyame, obie nano. 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Dinyankopon and San Wobekase and Ushira, you know. Nenyankopon Wankasa were making all available blessings. In Shira Hodwa. Edu ya wada ma maybe wo Germany. Eya wada how busy I am biano obefre. Say binim say ya wada de wo nhyira bi de ma me pa because I ya wada. That woman, Ven Mami Dora. 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And so as I say enipa bia wo no wanum de bia wo sorry a God bless my Ghana. 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
1: When in a more sound, we ain't sure any power. When in a more sound, I'm just presenting this to you. Because when I'm born Adam and Eve, and he blessed them. You can't call me a curse, Yehusu Ansa, no. No, my friend, my true name, Kiatina, would the enemy mean she be Debbie. No, my show will fear him, my guess a fear. Now we are bad, Debbie. I'm insulting God. No, my show will Richard and him. Now, Richard, no. No, my show, you and him. Say, you are dear. You don't need to be a Christian. And son, I can't just say, Israel. And God bless them. It's a bad man, one in a nominal is a blessed man. Obano awon ene nam no is a blessing. It won't touch Obano when ene kobano. When you say you are touching a blessed lady, that is the reason why won't be so Obano anyhow. Won't be so Obano anyhow. Akwadano to en channel won't be piano anyhow. And God bless them. And God bless them. So, yes, yeah, can say, God bless our homeland, Ghana. It is because when yame butaya wadi nipa be we are sene se to pronounce blessings. Who dare you to curse me? To speak unacceptable. We be biwa no. And sima wukenina chresa se winimudi. 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Umpoye. Big blessings, because I am blessed. And Yawada, do you see the only take care? I'm gonna say we in Shiraba. The all drive one. Once I will drive with Nipa, Nipa 10, 15, Nipa 3. We are Uber and I will drive. Do you see? Say you are driving blessed people, or do you see? Say you're from passengers. No, they are not passengers. They are not your passengers. Oh, me patience, Abba. Just say, Ubi Abba as a pity, me patience, Abba. We need patience. They are blessed human beings. Wama yan krofwa, nyamiye shida won. It will deal with nipe biha. Deal with them with that mindset. I am dealing with you as a blessed, a fear, as someone. Don't handle me to say that you when you say me you're suffering to you, but me you be a nyame shrame. Yeah, me you be a nyame we shrame.
2: Amen.
1: Yeah, me kimutu and so nyame we shrame. 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

0: So, can you not forgive me, so? 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We be our mission, we be sharing the beer. Who knows says any paro? Nyamie shida no ansana. 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Can I say message na? When you are driving, who share minimum? Why share that? A crown on any. But who knows answer say. You are driving human beings that are blessed. Munu nyansa, that is a wood, Jimmy. Nyakasa, they say, you are fooling. 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Say sorry to the passengers. Yes, it will be the driver to say, and it's the Benny, you are a fool. Wouldn't nyansa. Nyansa, wouldn't mean to know. You're too full crowd and I will pass out near ma. Value human being. Mimi wunu obi a won bini pa. So ye sofo. So ye politician. So ye kunu. So ye yiri. So ye chief executive. We chief executive. We bet me a biao company without human being. A juman ain't mean function. Urakwa sichum. E be a juman 31 years ago. So when siye ni pa. 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
1: Let us make.
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0: 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I am in the process. Me denyame nsem. 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I surrender my life to him. Let me jam my brabo. Because. Me be denyame nsem. Ale konshale ne mo prani no wasa. I want it 3 o'clock. This is the scripture and I'm reading. First Chronicles chapter 17, verse number. First Chronicles chapter 17, verse 16 up to 27. We'll be me a trip. And now, Second Samuel chapter 7, verse 18. Second Samuel chapter 7, verse 18. Now, 1 Chronicles chapter 17, the verse number 16 to 27. Nya brenekai. Now, the verse chapter 2 Samuel 7, 18. She said, Nya David, yeah. Then King David went in and sat before the Lord. Now, Hini David, nobody guys, you know, I ain't quite any more. David, yeah, Hini, a be mad. Now, Hini David, David went in and sat before the Lord and said, who am I? Oh, Lord God, and what is my house? Tamlo ne kene me kosha. 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What is my house? What is my house? 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You move a break, sorry, agent gate. 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How many people are standing? 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
1: Japan. 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Yabo bra. But so, crane to tell him home, you may just say, baby, I'm dinner, me nama hospital be an one name, a bon como, we do a jam on one name, and a caco bon como, sir. And I shall. I'm a shake time where didn't buy. And I'm a shame pen pen swaying a media quad and a drinner. 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Send me boon any mutia. And can they yam in any genai?
2: Baby, you're free.
1: Counselor. I feel like tearing today, but who am I? Baby, I'm free. Or don't fool me, I don't me. Cardinal Mosher. Who am I?
2: Daddy.
1: Baby, you're free, Radia Dom. Nada Roma, Counselor. Tina mean to me, Nijay. I check myself. Timi no beer cause I'm checking. Send your cassaying. 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Am I wearing free? Oh, Yamia, San Yomono, Yaya to two because and Cheney every feet.
2: Nipa refi.
1: Nipa yari every free.
2: I refill
1: him. Tare. Hey, then I'll be a PhD student. Hey, then I'll be a master's. Hey, then I'll be a degree. Hey, then I'll be a doctor. Hey, then I'll be a lawyer. Hey, then I'll be a wahinere. Hey, then I'll be a radio presenter. Hey, then I'll be a seamstress. Hey, then I'll be a fashionist. Hey, then I'll be a academic. Hey, then and I will be a judge. Where do you come from? Who made you who you are? Feli koseni mi hafo. Who am I? Hey, then and let me drive a car to say. Hey, then I me hold this office.
2: Jesus.
1: Come and sit before the King and before the Lord.
2: Yes,
1: the Supreme One. The I am that I am. Tinanyamianim. Bohuadaja. Menka unkuto. Leave the bodyguards.
2: Yes.
1: Leave the gossipers around. The boyfriends and the girlfriends, leave them and say to yourself, oh, I naked myself before you,
2: yes, Lord.
1: Why name me Yusu Ansa? You will write it out, my father.
2: Why name me?
1: Why name me?
2: Why name me? Didn't be in the day, so. Why name me?
1: Who am I? Who am I? Who am I? Karani Moshe. Counselor.
2: Daddy, a bois, a mau brown was
1: a more crush.
2: So, who say? A hina me fee. Why na ye me? A hina me feeber. A crab so crown, I'm a fire, my
1: god, my crush.
2: Daddy, a near ma, yamia yam, my yam, and thought there be a wha. We up with some a ye den, I me, my tea, I bet no cromuha.
1: Me!
2: A ye
1: den,
2: I'm a
1: betrayer. A banny
2: say.
1: A banny say.
2: A dear German,
1: I'm a year man. I
2: would be a big drubby.
1: To be an old yah, you dread to say, Miss Sukua, me coyentia, me walk connection tia, me ye smart in tia, me ye intelligent in tia, me ye DND in tia. It is not true. I don't pay a banner, my name, Bonco, and I'm a catcher. Tia, see, I say, and you won't quan now, your doctor.

0: nkrofo bebre na koye saa course no bebia wo sese no a ye de akohye no a wo suade no enye wo nko ana akoho ba de ntina a six term no hwewa ye timi ka kire wo se wo ye this wo ye that ansan na me ka kire me baba akosa make se mu ye many workers ye de na abrofo no hwewa na ye award wo aye de no ma award wo. Who am I? And you don't want to know you can know. You don't it is a radiant brown. I'm waiting me a show of ma. You don't want to know you can know. You don't want to know you can know. You don't want to know you. Who am I among the many? Who am I that God will pick and select and choose me? Fininoko, he lay not of Runi as so made Ivan Guni Satandiwa.
1: Thank you.
0: Who am I? Counselor.
1: Daddy, Eradi.
0: Who am I?
1: Eradi. Na do ye me some way soon.
0: Sabre, not David, ya tin semoa. Nyamia becatch and say, Radi be man na se for. Abba be dear kunya forever. Na David ya ten semu ne nyame abeka kire David se wasefo ba ba ye etitire ni enintini e ba ba die kunya won obi entimi san won and it was linking and leading to the messianic that is Jesus Christ the Christos and David to us, who am I? Say, Nyame pursue by a 100 years to come, 1,000 years to come. And yet, day, Nyame Baba connect Yamamia, Midemura Musha Mua, Finico, Iniko, Isato, Iratuma Sente.
1: Thank you, Jesus.
0: Baby, are you free? No, say, Nyame, see, Dutch, dear Maya. Counselor.
1: See, Dutch.
0: Counselor.
1: You who ye?
0: This is only God. This is only God who will do this.
1: Thank you, Lord.
0: Who? But as I say, we are as a counselor. As I say, we recognize the fear. As I say, we recognize the me come in some infata. Me mami me papa me.
1: Oh Jesus.
0: Valo kene shorteni ma.
1: No shake.
0: Avalo utons sa utons na me de pa. Fe kola shake ka boni bi ma.
1: Oh
0: daddy. Ne mo sakene.
2: Jimmy Fair.
0: Imete masi. I like that one. That one a bit me a catchy nipa o. Sa bo sa utons be ya man radia. You see what guest masi when you see your altar. Your altar. 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Adi eba kwa be sha si aba aye. I saw for my nukuri. The birthday is second. Oh. And the second, the dog. Today, the dream be also ya or yen a fibi. I a friend of all time praise. Nyameya Adun. Emrantia, the picky woman, auntie, one of the loyal, faithful guys, has been Kwame Nukri. We need pen to, when you're complete. Want to be your complete. Yes, I mean. Who's my share? Debbie Ameka. Entire mission week, you know, baby, friend, you know, they call laundries. Every day, every week, every year, on Tumuda. We new chrome how crown or best summer crop for some patch every week or half a pound name. In Piaka, moves a matad, we are machine. Ya yen, yes, ya two near since I brand you with me, she had a day in America. One more, no, num. Gaty, I don't crow anymore. On proper hope. I know what competition. I'll do compete with you. Started radio akram on kwen wo di mechi oba na ote ha ukura me bible ukura me cds ote we ngure studio da David. I was training him it didn't me man nkasa I'm training you omo di and the other somebody. No. My intentional was grooming, training him. This is your man. The mama and the papa pull the mama. Sabin Fano. To the mama. So you benu. Not it. I told him it's way more win a bebo. Was no man and about coaches and the body way. Sibrin, I'm Hennessy, I'm the crime. A may check you off. Way more, way bebo. You were new. You were new. Who needs to come out, but need your walk. I was able to tell him. So we are more, we be more. We're not between a chassis. Many are different, but I look at his face. I'm going to say, we be more. Oh, me can about Monica. America.
1: Catch you. Nebby, let me see you online.
0: Oh, okay.
1: Sound? Let's see. Sunday.
0: Okay. I see. Oh, make and you mean one house here, catch a yam. Mr. Quan, we am wow, we never bow. On sent a sand, your bad, as soon as the air can. On yammy mammy, but when yammy papa bow, ne mammy, ne papa is so jenny. And an mammy, one more far cran on a torn of mammy. I could send you a power, some general. Upon crowd or can a buffoon cacra. Because the piano dimmet you already. And then I may better do what you do, what you say. I pick him. I'm a time in chain. But no be me fee. On the Chris. Hey, my junior brother. I'm gonna on me no. Yeah. Bafwe. Yeah. So Bafwe I'm a try radio so. But Bafwe na ne no koba ne ne koba. And I told him. Oh be warrior. A man 5 years. I say 5 years time. Won see dan ya dia me ya won. The nature say kakre bi e ba won sem bi atwas ase. They sit down. High down. I'm talking. If you afford the main catch on, this is the practical life for me. Yeah. I tell people that follow me. What me? For me, but they are nowhere to be found. But these gentlemen. Practical evidence, the Enyamia family swaye, I send any money, brand to way, when you are something, yes, I don't have a guy or my hero. Or my hero was what the radio so which we be as I'm to crazy as we see you. I'm going to be a friend. I'm going to go to the bridge.

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3: I said that, but they I said that. I said that. That's my ride. At David Betina, Yami, and him. Who am I? And the way your baby, Jina. Me mawa betri su kunkun wo kasate se die wiase ya wodia dakro won sabe kan gobo. No matter what wiase esiu bre ho ase wo be, you may be right too, but senia wo ye wo nieman wo twa wo naso senia wo kasa ni wo twa wo naso senia wo ye wo nieman wo twa wo naso counselor we menim sa wo fet wo she you know the Facebook sa ni e dey. Shame,
4: and see, I was so baby, any pa, what drew beer? Say, I may shower could drew same pa, and my own fee baby, I will fee bow. Say, I may was shower when you're near opinion. Kai, baby, I will fee. 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
3: Yes, any
4: of you, sir, baby, a shack. 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
4: wo so se me to ato chance
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4: funu manu kura na me ka de ne bi chechere ma me fo ni bi chechere to abofra ne ne me
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3: 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nyansafo wo ye the most foolish person you are very stupid but we been control e make kama de on kan hwe you are causing calling curses upon yourself who am I to get such honor and opportunity? Mammy Bacon, Mammy Pensioner Bacon, yeah, a Juma, a one year Juma, Ghana Commercial Bank. Mama Samuel Quarte, now a Juma Bank of Ghana. Was a help, Papa. 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

0: 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Counselor.
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0: We'll be saying today is my birthday. 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
1: daddy onana ba konso awoda o Germany Elizabeth Amoa ne mani nyina edi awoda na weye Eliana usu yeboa na awoda
0: ada net so for usu yeboa na
1: ikwara mkaza okura na mi hu usu na Eti, onana se shirano.
0: Elizabeth. Elizabeth and Ra will lead him pay. Elizabeth. Oh, jai.
1: Oh, but also on Facebook.
0: Oh, Facebook. Elizabeth and Ra. Oh, my God. And I encourage her and I'm encouraging Rebecca. There are certain committed people on Hilltop. Oh, they are too fantastic. Elizabeth, woman, they say, when you say me, Kai says September. I may walk,

0: order for Jennifer C.
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0: Yeah, you just said that.
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0: Yeah, I'm cutting you off.
1: I can't have any more? 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
3: Hamburg. So jot it down. We also mean coming near my way. My canon, I come back with it. Remember you. The kind is what cut away. The kind some of the call catch up say, whoop, the whoop, corporate. Okay, Jimmy, do you?
4: That you want to show them.
3: Hey, sir.
4: What's the matter, actually?
3: Okay. Hey. Unkasa ni yampong. Unkasa ni yampong. Unkasa ni yampong. Yes. Unkasa, why we? I'm in Shrauna. Yeah. Kasa. Kasa. Erabra, I said, Erabra, when you're there? Erabra. I have a physical. Erabra, I'm also a Sunday baby. Erabra, how's it? Erabra, so Erabra, the sad day to now open me. What should I treat me? Open me for Birmingham program. Be that's how dating around me watching you. Just may you know, and yes, I mean, you know, around your trouble, you're very uncomfortable. Just say. We hear me 26 or Birmingham or more years some event be and I need to go and speak. But sad dating me watch me. Me watch me to say, I also be sure wedding, so I also me you could see me ma maybe what
4: ever fa.

0: Notice of glorious Jesus. 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Where we? Also, when we are called next dimension, and I'm
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1: 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It's we are Sankani. 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Echo Bank was in the Pan Africa Bank with Pacho, and Banner Bank and Honsha Saya, when you call you call, say ya ebia treasure bill na pasa we ya be, face deposit, service, any bibia fesika someone no eye Echo Bank the Pan Africa Bank thanks to you computer clinic wase yade akran kro bia eye chronic diseases bia wudi echre no one mo no eye last stop wa wo kwaje wa yare hwe DBS roofing ye multi 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
0: Nana Ade Munukum Yanjibre and some out where the Mara for Yantin Simia from Munchumo Yasia Dia or may as you. 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eni kwa se ewo was not a church of way to move to me, no masses are shimnanum, and as you show me upon this some sort of cocoa more than the pa. Equama, one more month, yes, will be our last one day, we a last one day. And Omade Momona, director of a year human resource, and was your show man upon this some sort of Frederick, Bensa, a champon, and a distance me a tuga.
2: As he commenced this year admission process, I wish to emphasize the importance of strict compliance with the admission guidelines issued by the Ministry of Health, especially the issue of quotas. Quotas are determined after careful workforce planning, infrastructure assessment, faculty capacity, national health workforce requirements, and I therefore urge all principals and directors to adhere strictly to their approved quotas.

0: Equally important is adherence to the approved admission timelines to ensure uniformity, efficiency, and fairness across all higher training institutions. We must ensure that every admission decision reflects our shared vision of excellence, integrity, fairness, and accountability.
1: Nipa yatini nkai eye Frederick Mensah echampo wono e director human resource as ye show me apom din samsone ne en wati yi
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1: See, yeah, no, I want Western North Region. Yes, I pull a 2,000, yeah, maybe a unit, yeah. Mahugana, Nibia, Natchez, Wadden, Tabwa, Super CB, Afim Family, you know. Yes, yeah, you need to pull up, Emon Quadaya, one for fro, and then Tamon Penny, Fuan Cocora, my way, you know, one Chefa, and then I come with me. I'm a principal of optometrist, Natchez, what doctor, what be a when you shem one, and what's a real Suben sing, a supiti. Dr. Noel Arizi, and your foot one more month for one was a shimpatam ni titro, and a gun and chiasin in Tredrom, see a baby and the other was answer, Sao Polo Yadia and Triadia Noa, Yafanya, when it's over, and no ma over Honomana, where near Tim Suanis Adia Mano was say a cabby bipa, the Betimia can would be a one year fra, Nayahwe, same Tim say, I would do a bam one would say, when your Polo Yadia ni be doctor for which I say, well, Honoman, when in a so ya were in it, would to me pussasa. Said ye, ya pussa men can need ya go and in the swano. When it to me ya quah to say get to near, we freely get to air by to say ya wash them so now was shay. I feel honoman when you know air prunes when air prunes or see who was at the anua. At once means immediately, but my dear sons would pity be a bad one or who be by what them paying for at to me I want them. Now precaution measures I would do I did my study by ya, ya dear in ya be cry, ya in ya personal hygiene or ya see a bribian ya brano yansa. Ya ohro, send your corona by anua, ohro wansa and a running water, for swimming a yo, afenso, handkerchief why a nipper pay a nim, and empire and son again check. Now handkerchief for cradia, ere then ya bohobos ya, and to wa wo dia, or bow cosquada de cacra, as an a bag with ya mouth. Pillow, pillow, ya near sumia das way, and ya yang yaf where the hunaman see a near may, etch sumia back when ya no see a see a ye, and cooney perfume a hoodwa, ya chatter sraya who quoddy pedrianim, any eye drops. I would do a will be a quatodia good and is so now swak quack of fadia good yes one no yes sitting in a emwa and tinitia wabunina and sir Apollo and ya century adiano a unity and woman gain emwa so we are some patem at 3 year man paying for 8 year four.
2: Yan twas when young consent from me do call membership of your Nenra and Yasam Kitu Edward a friendly penny be hey a card. Naka de Bessi, Ningin and the Sam. First Deputy Speaker, Yora Bernard, I hear for one a year or call membership the Fia Dom Kume Wohom, one bound Denny, Yora Alexander Kwamina for your Mark and Yasam Ketron and Ningin and the Sam. Swafwa were where I'm on a bon Sam so copium Wohom, and you call two children who say, and I know that a semua a ye abide that down what is one, and your man of Wigna, Quigina, Yamsa, one Logo Logo Light will be a call register and the seminar by you by which I'm say, yes, I'm a register and the Fufro and your copium or membership. The film, and the 2 year terms are ampa, a babble bassoon. Now, a band is saying what church the moon in every year, no was anchor, a jar, and penny for my crime, Mrasabo, the fear for no, will be ours and beside will be Sunday by Kubak when also first deputy speaker, Makoyawa, Makoin, and Nuna, and Alexander. Crime enough for no market said that be one cello, one cello, one Tiasian and Tiasian and name, who call members of the fear, don't cast your band, the name, Yerra Mahama, Yaragan, and what to beach them say. Their first deputy speaker and Trayo and Trayo Bakubakubakura.
3: In all sincerity, the speaker has interpreted the rules properly. The only thing is that we disagree with him. And it's not uncommon for myself and the minority leader to disagree with the speaker. Sometimes we do. That just shows that we're not being partisan. It's our view on the matter. But then, the fact that the speaker disagrees with you doesn't also mean that you should also be rude towards the speaker. You should not try to disrespect the speaker, you see. So when the majority sees that your conduct is condescending and you're actually being disrespectful to the speaker, we will react. Not necessarily because we agree with the speaker's ruling, is that okay? But we disagree with your attitude towards the speaker. We cannot live in a society where you must always have your way. Whatever you want, that is what should happen. It doesn't happen that way. And I think that is the greatest problem of the minority leader. That if he doesn't have his way, then everything should come to an end. We can't live in that kind of society.
2: Enti don kasi ebanu dani yewura mahama yaragan ye tini kana wawye ni kasa nwochile muse. Wukwa omemra sebe ujefia.

0: we ayen sese e da ho we nya bibi foforo en sese e da ho ne se se soafo bi begina pa so be kasa be chirechire nsem mu a e wo se ye makwan nam na se bwani bi to a ene e o wasem bi se bibusa eh watimi bibusa eno so ehun chirebunie.
1: They will introduce facts in relation to the question. Sometimes ministers add a lot of information that have no bearing the original question. Sometimes they do. A simple question will be asked, and the minister would like to give background, explain the policy context, before finally zeroing in on the question itself and then providing the answer. Because they believe that if they provide that entire background, it will enable you to understand the answer better. Now, what happens is that sometimes people don't have any further point in relation to their question, but they want to hang on to other things that the minister has said.
0: Nipa ya tiri nkai eye dom kasi eba anu deni o memra sebe ujofie yewura mhama ayarega.
2: Adon was Rosses 1.3 FM anopaka siyabo enye gusua ye jujwem edima wano. 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Eye nye bema Dennis Miracles abuajia.

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3: Miracles have what you actually know. And now, Crawford, your political persecution. And more, Ram, say what to be a fire, International Airport, out to Quine. Yan Cheno. No, I'm about to drink the one roof, Yan Yachinidia, Rambo style. And Penny Fobebre, Takro class, and what may more civil society organizations. I'm on your four, one net drum pint in one cassa, one macassa. I'm a no cassa, Dennis Miracles have what you are granting the bill. And then I'm swam and canoe, Kumasi Cropono, Danny Diff. Was the former mayor of Kumasi Metropolis, where Samuel Pan Edia Tuja say, Equanya Dennis Miracles Awaje, Yatre no, ne quadru a de bonwano, and yina swaba kukrenua, e womwo, na de endis ya ba muni 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So, and we'll rest some pine at an insemi at Uja.
4: What's the way inviting Nipano on occasions? Nipano at your main or indicating, say, obey, there's nothing to show so Ujani. Meanwhile, on one a dinner pay two coin, a quaman on it, meboa.
5: Correct.
4: On one a dinner pay a buyer, yes, see, maybe the stop order. 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Into why that embarrassment? See a bet you know, ewo airport. 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Mehu miracles are publishing a ibi. Or says I 55 million no a womu kam wasem noa. 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So boa misme boa. But the state in the Sanu Idrisu, Honorable Education Minister, what can similar say?
3: Any na MPP aminyo kwa hune se NDC ya memwono akwe se William Shakespeare any ma farm kingdom 4 less good 2 less bad intino wudye eni mwa yen pasi e ma nemum e woba kwa nidia ya famranu eni no 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
4: wini futufuwa na kwa nobi tunuba fwa untiebi. Into why would we go ahead and do that? Say ye at some castle more ye dia mobia can anua to mudia, a mahine, one betching in egum. And no, and no, playing out. Francrofer and ne a brandy beer or ne or canco co for some minutes before. Yes, I copy it, you know. Videos, put a real mission video. I copy it in the Duke of Police, say, I can't say, Police, I say, you two are more kind of debe de bena, as well as I said, you are buying. Why is it not possible? Why is it not possible?
5: I wish you about this.
4: Let me send.
5: Gordon Akogan, see. 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
3: Do you know how many moves in Ghana and across Africa? 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Transport for papa. 500 Cs for Saturday's funeral. 2,000 Naira for the cousin sitting jump in Abuja. Because we don't just move money, we take care of people. Money moves in every direction. Uncle to nephew, nephew to uncle, sister to brother on Monday, brother back to sister on Friday. And it moves together. 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In Africa, money is rarely one person's transaction. It's many people moving small amounts toward one purpose. That's how money moves here. And there's one bank built for it

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12: Hey,
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13: Anu, sen ye be ya, a prepare a obi be hiyan sikano. 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
12: Hmm.

0: Siminya, Mejibu.
1: Hey, Abrante, Gogun, when you want so hot. 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
1: Hey, Mr. Charlie. 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
1: I don't see a thing.
2: 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I cover full screen. I said, so, JAO. UTS card, kitty, be pet. Let's see if I'm out sharp.
1: And girl has S25 and also come.
2: Oh, S25 for A3, so Z Flame, Z Fold. Ning now, mo. Utoya na, now we do the Ago Shankar team. I'm sending the Fodia Sasso.
1: Oh, yes, sir. Oh, now what you tell me, Yanam toy?
2: When is this? 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
4: 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Musa, Shasin, it's one of my. 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

0: cannot dedicate one private sector person. Look at how much money we have given. If you want, Honorable Kojo, because you can't go there. There are people who took money in the name of private sector who said they were going to farm. The money never went to the farms. You know that. You know that. Mr. Speaker, so on job creation, I share his thoughts and I admire his brilliance on it when he's talking about job creation. But 1D1F was not a solution.
1: That's what I'm doing, but your baby, you just said, Mr. Second Post, that is a judge in the social, and of course, it's not so. That Ashanti region, court to be entrance. So obviously, we will have to come back to court on Friday.
2: How much money have you received for people living with disability?
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4: We have received 271,979 CDs.
2: Is it for this year?
4: Yes, please, with respect to this year.
2: Which month did you receive? We are in June. Did you receive that money? Have you disbursed it?
4: The farm management committee met 3 days ago and have done the shortlisting and on the verge of doing the procurement for the disbursement.
2: So the 200 and over is sitting in your account?
4: No, part of it have been disbursed for other disability related activities, which
2: like
4: is school fees for the PWD, and we've also...
2: At which level are you paying school fees? Because people living with disability are not paying school fees, especially at the tertiary level. President Mahama promised that when they are paying.
4: At the SHS.
2: And when you come down, no, there is free SHS. So at what level are you paying school for people living with disability?
4: So, like you said, the PWD, the Farm Animal Committee, chaired by the Social Services Subcommittee, and with the assistance of the head of the social welfare.
2: Are they those who are disabled?
4: They are physically challenged and are living in the various parts of the communities.
2: So you pay school fees for what?
4: No, I'm talking about assistive devices. I'm talking about the respect
2: no,
4: to the 21.
2: No, noted it.
4: Okay.
2: You say you paid school fees.

Me, I've been minister for trade and industry, and I carry the shame. How come that in Ghana, toothpick, we cannot produce toothpick in Ghana, and we must be importing toothpick in Ghana? Those are the decisions we should take here. That Ghana, with all our resources,

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So join our evergreen Tego sisters, bro. I'm with the jump, come, say, bro. And Thursday, July, and the toss we doing here. What a blessed day, I tell you. We are done. I'm media film, yeah. Enjoy the goodies of this day. Media man, and the Kwabena Sante. Welcome to Jason Sem on our dome 106.3 FM. I tell you, it's a beautiful day. Imunio mapani nano. Make sure you are having it. But the word this morning is that Unyame wa wafenti. When you move on to the Biarada.

Enti eden you make kwasi wona so as Monday to Friday Abna Rice Absa your story matters. Amen Scientific Telecell Awake Purified Water Franco Trading Enterprise Glyco we cushion you for life and then Oba Spaghetti we are so grateful. MTN 30 years celebration here chewade or question so and then you know our social media trends there's on the DBS Industries Adarama Edibebro Apomodin Common Osunum Dr. Edu Boatin Endpoint Homeopathic Clinic and so what any ever bone come kama kama kama better additional vegatem and anti

Doctor, you want to say German or two the team the AP or L. It means all two or big or don't want to with all to the kakaka and if you can don't give us a doctor, your guy back up out of Doctor Dubati. Yeah, no underrated move. And they also say, oh, your doctor, you need the echo, you need the echo.

0: Dr. Ribot, it's the Eden Aban crying. 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
1: Well, someone you were Jabin, you were school near. Now, my father, I was UK. 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So, by you know, I said, Brofokra can add in a Ubia. I'm a yes, na leader. Once I near walk a early school, no. Near walk, say, a do class six in his animal, yes, sessions. You were a notch, you were we. It is sessional leaders. You know, just the whole, you know, campus, you know, is divided into four sessions. Into your castle, those days, you know, young kind of head boy, kind of. Near canon is a prefect, as I say, maybe sir. And you know, sir, we are near prefect, no, we are sessional leader. That's just say, opposition or sorrow, not just a winning day. To buy a fair and was a minimum gamma than a tear. To bush our bro for Bakumi and was a kite. Mompak and Nomamu came, walk over quack cry. No, be our business in that. And now come on, bro, for crown, who won't be? And we are then our true names, names to me, yeah. So we are but over late, yeah. No, we are there, we did the same. We are Mr. Sally. Now, on my one, Sally, yeah. Assemble, no, yeah, assemble, no, me make my point to the winnie, because I want to spell one, Sally. It's not Sally. So I was no. I was no, my back, we are right. Teacher for one of the kind, no, a chirney tree. Now, one the line, the end fast. No, call the nest, say. But I'm a do ya, as you also walk classes, the idea also, no, I'm making kind, which means I'm Ayaka. So, what is 25 years is the one law, the man, I love it, I'm such a idea of the law. Papa, you need to make me great in that class, but I'm not getting more party.

0: Dr. Edubuati, what kind of year we miss? No share President John Dramani Mahama or baby, than I say, Mammy, why?
1: Only
0: you're part of my journey, no?
1: Oh, really?
0: Say, hot man, I'm what you're chiming. More classic FM. And Anna Sabrino, a member of parliament for Bolly.
1: Yes.
0: Bamboy.
1: Yes.
0: It will trim on the corner crew. It will tell me, be a chibia and a pebby morning show, no? Na my interview in one day no jinae and I say ah na uwa hampo na ubo humo dinzi weni jiho se ube kukakoye jima wankre na namzi ya wende za aki kaki kenye biya na wama za aki me uho one day I say yu rebi di kwa si senti bafu boni eradi mfale krensi yi o si me ya mam instructions he say why the mam instructions o si aye Member of Parliament for Bolly Bamboy.
1: Wow.
0: Yeah, me fambra a young crinabra radio good. Na sika di mam seven fambra no. Ha 6 million Ghana city.
1: Wow.
0: A crantiani kusini Guinness bottle. Aja ibe.
1: Wow.
0: Wow. Be our story go.
1: A big trooper.
0: Nipo so me sad me bank razo. If any bill as someone.
1: Na act anana.
0: I see me nua. Eti
1: oka.
0: Ye take car nim no. Na ye ko fa achimota underbridge na ma so na tadim din din because as e bibu agu ye so as e bibu agu so as e bibu agu. Oh my goodness. At the right time.
1: Yeah, you see, you pa.
0: Yes, yes.
1: And can for because all ye jacket. If you chain na papa, ye easy. But on my own, I don't have any power. I say, your bank can cry because school. Me and me at the former and a network class.
0: I me do radio.
1: Nah, and I'm saying, you create here. Now, my feeling.
0: Yeah, yeah.
1: Nah, oh, show a name, show a cheer. When you know what you know, and a wah. And you know, and my was striving. She said, and woman is you, young for so no, you young woman.
0: Exactly.
1: Yeah, war at the time, my young was school. Ye was uni, ye was secondary school in Hong Kong. Both ye makwanya, na ye will be more omoko holidays, omoko US, omoko UK, omoko ha. 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
0: want to
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1: oh my and then that animal yet to it had the be any go at that time no just we do class 1
0: oh
1: B1.
0: God
1: so but on my nyakopon se ya de nyakopon se when
0: course,
1: you meet your association na
0: of course,
1: omo
0: of course
1: and I say and there uno musia mpunimpu
0: ya de nyame ase pa
1: na on my na utimu se nyakopon de adu animu
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1: 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Oh, it would mean say, na, and your dream was there,
0: obey the
1: truth. Meanwhile, most of some of you say, oh, papa will be there.
0: Exactly.
1: You know, your worst secondary school, ne we be, no we, ne be breaky,

0: order for Jennifer C.
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0: Yeah, I'm cutting you off.
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3: Sukunya no said the meat. You know, obviously say, hey, where the dog or your local crassini boga papa.
4: And a lot of fever. What was the end point? Bunches here, were we? And your patience. Obi won't meet Tono. I say, my friend, I have a land here. Just give me something small and come and take it and develop it and use it for another clinic.
3: Wow.
4: Hey, Aziama, Ohini Mwa, Etaya Odema, Waniska. Because of these things, say, Muni, we say free me Hong Kong, but a Kabima Kuma or mine. Oh, Aziama, what can I mean? Anything. Okay. No, that's a bit. Oh, yeah, I was no. This clinic, no. What bank can I say? Means me, Kakwan, man, can I from Enzama? I have a whole building there. Come and take it. Oh, my.
3: Wow.
4: 1 cent. And at end point, you will pretty in that building for the past 3-4 years. It's because of these things, because wow. Not going to say, Sinipani, maybe be free, Mukranoa. The benefit, you know, but my Ghana for now, the benefit. So come and take it. And that is why we say, oh, yeah, papa, akwa, and home, papa, and baby, also, no, ABBRI.
3: Yeah, that's
4: the beginning. Oh, my,
3: yeah, that's the pay. I'm impressed. I'm very, very impressed. Baby.
4: Yeah.
3: And then they who dress him, I'm not going to say, when I'm your baby, I'm going to call you a bruso. Cardiomegaly, a hook of what you
4: did.
3: Cardiomegaly, baby, I'm going to
4: call you a cardiomegaly. A large heart. A kuma kasiye, a kuma ya kasiye. Na ya kase cardiomegalia, natures, a nipper, and yes, a kuma no. 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Na a chess and a gume dia, a ye, the core function of the heart. 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Aye kesi asin the normal heart. Na yama yes ano yes wakuma no. Aye kesi. Na ye chile muse ye with different types of cardiomegaly. Ye can say will be a dilated cardiomegaly. Ye will be a say hypertrophic cardiomegaly. And ye will be a say restrictive cardiomegaly. And ye waba koso soa ye beka say athletic heart syndrome. Eti we mo nin komo aye bi na yesa ka the causes yaka se cardiomegaly no in fact se eji ni ho adi a wakoma yekese a obi wo a en show sign bi a se na koma yekese.

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0: 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to Akumano is trying to make it into a family more than it should be. And into just a way to be a crazy and wabre, or be frosted case, you cry. No wabre. Now, I'd be about what was it cut to a crown and say, a bit to me, be no boss in any person in an answer at that time. Then a new moon in earth will find a near say, and you know, my muscle. And only yet some of the signs and symptoms of your idea that can say, Tadio Megali, and I say, enlarge heart. And why, yes, I say, you didn't come on after BBFN say causes, and let me read the causes of Tadio Megali. Yes, see, I dear by a qua, a cause, and a command, a sepa, and I say, will be all your hypertensive, and answer all high blood pressure. Yankasa, all high blood pressure, and one that is when you're Tabby. No one will on unmanaged or untreated high blood pressure. So what high blood pressure? Na wo nim se wo bi. Na wo bi, wo nim se wo bi. Na wo nnum wo nura. 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Mo ja akoma no nti no mo sisi. E ti akoma no has to work extra to push the blood to the blood vessels. E no say nti no. Akoma no ye adwuma more than e ye adwuma bebre no apusi mo ja no to the blood vessels no. Na e mo akoma no so so no the walls of the heart no. 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
1: eya juma bro so
0: stretch to be able to say a bit my ye excess work no a commander partner a woman or say to me yes and a woman now coffee be a friend and say a large heart about the show your idea be sure why ever can say heart valve disease pembe brain one obi or bones and the friend say in the valves no who say heart and it's made up of various valves they were inside and to boo bones and a bno bones and not quite a bit of them and I say a bit my can say congenital heart defect and come be no one yet o man will be a bony pia naturally no yen yina ya woo ye no bon se a quine de da wakum opia bon se and 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
1: wow
0: yes. It is a only enough blood. We are anemic here. What is going to happen? Is say, Akwano may not get that quantum of blood and what is here at the
1: pumpy.
0: It's a half cup nanka, approximately, no, se kunya no. What's an idiot? A deform kura. Jacmano, Nedian say, a best signal say, then I have to work hard be able to get enough blood pump to the rest of the fantasy organs here open and DNA. And into what that man says, a year, you man, not the muscles of the heart, no, not an SSO, a washwa, not an SSO, and large.
1: A similar,
0: and you also are not a fattish. Sradia, a gumubai, you boo a bit my chat, who chaskana, bones a sradia, a mum, and na, a walk, and as a bimuha, a warm custom could chat a suya, bones a nut, fattish, a mumuna, aide, a fat a commander home, now bones a, and who would the electrocardiogram machine be chat? 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
1: 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End point to me particularly. Now what we up to Saturday, a year watching a cheap. And a year the last day. Ah, yeah day a dear friend said electrocardiogram machine. Machine this see Akumaso. A tram for nini. A crescent Akumano. A yoki and not any okay no. Ah, yeah, free. So your bar so and no another baby free. Say my mighty me baby. Yes, you Ghana, yes, you will be a man so a wakuma. Ma wakuma, mamma wakuma. It will be a up to Saturday, you know. When it's mammy car from next week going, you know. Opa now, opa, machine in there, that's all. A 600 Ghana cities. Lemon and neck, ochina, ochinechi. Utimi by Spinters who sell signboard. Scan no, e free. Sasso, now we obey margins on 10 Kamogans any more pine, you know, and Moses show, no more pine, you know. Which month and I don't show about scan and free lab on a 300 cities. A mass or so a war when you man say men's and may scan free lab on a 300 Ghana cities. That you be how dear, especially my man or the bossua. Nah, what then, no, Tim say, them money pija, said you see penitent then, Yanasa, or the boss who are now once an year, end point is our bar. Instantly, he beat me up well, I'm a normal IE. Stroke, Fabra end point with Patrick. Frame. 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
2: Dr. Duarte me das jamen council

0: no wa check wo funu e ba check it check it
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0: men hwe me media
1: e so ate
0: na me say don't
1: me wo dia me dey measure patron for pressure to be sort of pay say the audition mo verse ubu mama
0: you careful
1: it's about how you feel. You feel good. You feel good.
0: And that,
1: I feel so good.
0: And that,
1: yeah, I feel good, man. I'm feeling
0: I feel good.
1: La la la la la la.
0: Yeah, I'm done.
1: Well, for the

0: Enti dia na mamiri ketu be mu no e dia ti se for instance me yonko ba ku bi a o university e ko hu abusua nyina na o shaase kwa take care of abusua no na o hwe ba no kama kama o tu abusua tu nyina consider e start a foundation mo ba no e woni kru me wiye che o ba no se on pebi
1: right okay and now obema so den who I was starting to yasa no o wa na na fe no o pe so wa
0: no no ne shisha wa de
1: eh ba okay akwai
0: o ti bi se no ko di mu
1: na ne ho akodi mu
0: ana fe e ba sa no na o pe a definition of broken

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0: Ebewo so. And that the papa one.
1: Ah, you know baba ko say or sir, say been in drops nyina she free jiri mu. Na ne mpa boa.
0: Broke heart.
1: Auntie, I'm a fa. Or

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0: 24 minutes after 8.
1: I feel what I'm bringing,
0: oh my goodness.
1: Oh, Facebook here by Hadrio. Video came up, Papa. Hey, Hubao.
0: Hey, Abramo, yo. The Diamo, what are you doing?
1: I said, Jason.
0: Yeah, the Diamo, what are you doing?
1: I don't ask a Jason.
0: You know, the Diamo, what are you doing?
1: I was going to say,
0: pour some sugar.

0: So just that's just about it. Life lessons here. You were there, you know. You were there.
1: Oh yes.
0: Yeah. So you were sika. You were.
1: Yeah.
0: You were baby. You were here. You know. And to just take it cool and be pro. You know. And people will say you want to go ahead of yourself all time. Any possible.
2: It's not easy though.
0: In when you fumble, be say ufiti prekope.
1: Moja neba.
0: Pause. Yeah. Moja.
1: Moja neba.
0: So take it calm.
1: Oh yeah.
0: Yeah, yeah, yeah. And baby, I be come on. Baby, I be fine.
1: Yeah. So if you were said then could be there would energy.
0: If you know what we dear would be
1: the energy will be there.
0: As an anime could if you me type I
1: don't know.
0: I feel me share the feeling. I never do as
1: I'm going to say almost
0: and I'm trust.

0: Avira me catch me govern so you can't say me ntie mo na mercy me ma no en simba
1: o man say o koto set kese area adwea
0: yeah
1: anye train ya dewe
0: yeah
1: aya pantan ya dewe
0: yeah
1: it in England for ka say say o mia otodo easy san Ghana ne o mo boy me to na ngi na Ghana for this is not football you are playing mo say wan mo na wa ko gwa chira ho o ka say enguchire no easy
0: yeah
1: sure Oh my yes, I'm getwa. Say you up and coming for Bromunya can read you like oh my what to so ye be.
0: Yeah, but them.
1: I'm going to say, che o totola ni pa dimo sake nya sake to apo be 9 sake dimo ko fie be 11
0: enye joke
1: bo fruit bi e wo ha na me ni mota ja e do ana bo fruit ye dia preparation na dwena
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0: zongo rice e mrantia dia ne
1: na se wa tenen sa so jense on ye
0: e dise Na ese
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2: kase ba bebu
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4: I perfectly agree. But the answer feels at this point, you know, now we have parliamentary select committee on sports. And they were parliamentarians and so elho. And San Kuntabuno. A beba ne we pay you a parliament in a beba. Into or some minister no. Send your mind in a sumano. A more dear mine cocono. Also about the floor of parliament. And true dead, obey brief ye in that has been the norm. Say your court tournament bar.
1: Eh, on your kunta.
4: Minister, no, any radio to radio, ni TV to TV, no boom kunta. Ah, Oko Parliament, no, what today? Yes, sika. Eh, sika, but ni your mind you try the man. No,
2: Asante ko to.
4: Asante ko to. Uba unko Parliament da unko to.
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2: Tena no PM Express. Eh, ano bet today? Sika, e wo mune ticket is
1: 700
2: PM Express. Say, bizarre question. To be fair, bizarre question. No, chile musi intri a place neka.
1: Ah,
2: bana.
1: Into your place, Sika.
2: I'm bonus to them, Kohe. And I feel so no, Sika no bosswa. I say, I know on peso bosso, papa.
1: Into your place, Sika, I say, Chesi.
2: Tell me qualification bonus, no. I see, Intria.
1: What was the problem?
2: Oh, I feel you betria. A band of cobetria.
1: Oh, Minia. Mummy and Yasa, dear you.
2: I was a band of cobetria when you say,
1: oh, the mummy and Kosusa.
2: Oh, my.
1: It's mummy and 20 years, I'll be seen there.
2: Yes, I could be. As I could be the same thing.
1: Aha, Abushanti.
4: Bawafa. Tisan and Nairi kicking. But is it a good practice? A good practice, sir.
1: I'm not going to kick away.
4: Yes, small or minor small.
1: Oh,
4: qua muhesi can mobile. You try budget, Eddie Jaw, quine, some minister for a mining team, need to quine. No way to quine, quaba. Not the floor of parliament, you name, sir. A one a gun, yakwasa lie, a two a bay impenning for you, you name to dining. Your doors will change diner, yes, yes, you are. Into your impenning for your young son, you name, dear, yes, you say. Omo no mu wanim dio metum dia bo ma ya chichire man no wo fa me bua e wo na ukwajisi ukọ ya ma ya kachire wo se the budget no e ya approved into wo kwa tournament na ba ah into wo fa nti e be wi pay e be chire bo se wa kwa tournament aba e bia ye hu wo parliament that we can assume you are not in the country and I won't be do you
1: so what I want us to do keju and say chino, let's have a full discussion
2: great
4: for sure
1: no panel no political panel
2: yeah
1: so let's have a full discussion on great. The aftermath of the World Cup matters about accountability na here how we can go about it because matter say okoba yi and o catch say your coach ni 80,000 yeah that's
2: 18 okay. Crown canate was 80000 Kalau kerja obus kerja tu,
1: ya sebenarnya.
2: Jadi ayah he also it takes about 8000.
1: All right.
2: And as in a place, not so dia no 3000 10,000.

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2: Yeah, support me, I'm fat. Yeah. And I also support England, I'm fat. Nah, fam, Argentina for.
3: No, no, me about Sapao. Oh, they call me too much. I don't know, but they have a fighting spirit.
2: No, of course, of course. It's not happening once. Oh, tournament, yeah, yeah, yeah. More than once.
3: Yeah.
2: Come back.
3: That is a Ghana day.
2: No, sister. Hey, brother. That was what we said. You see, na ya bobo. We have born one of four buffy. Kota honey banwa nana. Debbie.
3: Any bread by.
2: Debbie could jabby. Debbie, and I need the Indian. Now England for a crime ratio. We're born.
3: Yeah.
2: Coach, and I've been so bad as I'm going to work over there. A guest to a point of man, Nafi, I told the coaches, you know. How. When you are dealing with coaching, when you deal with coaching, you are about to play.
3: All the things we go.
2: Say, we change it. Oh yeah, that is now also sun. Oh, switch it. Where they? That's how we play. That we try to answer what's maybe near. Yeah, Indian there. Oh my, apart from seeing me at two,
3: very bad.
2: So me at two, what next after me at two?
3: Yeah.
2: At the end, team. Say coaching. I say, what's better now? So they also enter.
3: Well, say me there, my church when I say Africa Cup day in him. Anna, Nano da 17.
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7: Who moved from
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7: To the round of 32.
8: Okay.
7: From group to the round of 32.
8: $30,000.
7: Whether you played or not,
8: you get it.
7: You get it.
8: Yeah.
7: That's how it's structured. You see, this has its history. In the past, it used to be, some time ago, I was told that they were paying the players, and even first it started with local and foreign. The local-based players were receiving an amount lower than what their foreign counterparts were receiving, even if you played. And so that created a certain situation. Then they got one, they reviewed and said, okay, if you didn't play, you were going to get something else that also created another problem. And so now we've reached a point where once you are part of the FIFA approved team list, you are entitled to benefit from it. So whether you played or you didn't play, once you are
8: local or international,
7: local or international, you all take
8: all of them will get a $30,000.
2: Toma enoni yeah, how I don't know why the weight. I mean, maybe be na Chris kind of connection because we were made to believe that we're ready for this, and that there was money. Yeah, set aside a certain money they call the tournament. And if bonuses go come, sir, yeah, had me in one way.
9: Unim, when I say how smart people outsmart people, no. Unim say the usual way, no. Hey, say you win a match, $10,000.
2: Yeah, $10,000.
9: Inti. Group ni winning one match, but young country was winning bonus. Yes, qualification. Yeah, qualify no. Sir, now 30 now. That you said the winning match, year 10,000 previously.
2: And it was negative in the post. If we hadn't qualified, Inka Unyahre, the qualified 30 become mobile. First, Inka winning back could be near the amount. Winning back could be near the amount. And can no Satan no so I got no. If we need back, you know, come in your temper. Draw real mahi na aye, but I'm sure they are coming in album qualification. You know, 30. Then they man said they are man so because I'm told be a young queen. Anyone could do baby. So no magic, no magic is gonna go. To be sad, you need one. Okay, I'm qualifying. Come on, yari. You see, you don't get any qualification. It be a on a negative than a positive. Then you say it be a go come again. But I'm performing. The National Sports Authority Director General. Now, also what's the idea? Had you be power mine? Say Ghana Paya football nation, no? Minyaka.
10: Where we are now, young Kano Krena, we pretend that we are a football nation. I don't know who we are deceiving. Ghana is not a football nation. Ghana was a football nation.
11: Oh.
10: Yes. Yeah, no correct. Because in terms of facilities, and by God's grace, President Mahama has told us and is going to make resources available for additional stadia to be built. But in the meantime, stadia, we need to also raise it to a certain level. This is not something that we got to last year and our last 2 years. Over the years, yeah, they are neglected our facilities, you know, in terms of maintenance and also having a clear-cut policy set, regardless of party A or B or C, this is what, this is Ghana, this is what we're going to do. This is a roadmap. Thank you. As we're building, you know, a four carriageway to Kumasi or a three car, whatever it is, whoever comes in 5, 8, 10 years, that should be a project that you should maintain, constantly monitor. And just say you're serious and one or not, you know, we don't do that. So we need to be honest that once upon a time, after we won the fourth AFCON in 82 in Tripoli, yes, at that time, you would say Ghana was a strong football nation. But since then, we've struggled because we've taken things for granted. Yeah. Said, oh, yeah, football nation. Sir, I'm a Egypt, I'm a Pine, I'm a, you know, Ivory Coast, I've been maybe other countries. They are coming on board. Look at Cape Verde. Yes, share Cape Verde. In 2006, you're called prior, and you're called Sheikh Cape Verde, so 5-0, and you had to qualify first time. Black Stars, look at Cape Verde today and Black Stars today. No disrespect, you don't know, it would be difficult for you.

0: say say ye be show mo e bi mu ka make say keep the fed be share and that's not being unpatriotic. That's how they have developed and they yen so no they are still trying to.
1: All right, and so na no ne the yam for credit to drama ye be kono tere so opai Operation ya kan dey ma black suspect.
2: Opare.
1: Yes. Yeah, che say kwambia so no. And 29 year kwaji ya and 2009 was part of a team of a black suspect na kakra. Yes, Opare. Daniel Opare as na making. Or the same to be actually mo say ade bi ho an koyi. And say yiye ni. Yes, te hon sa. Enfa. I say yeah, yeah football no. I say yeah, yeah football no. Niema bi ho a o ma enye rocket sign. O so be twika no a. Ka no unti wani hwe no. Kano, enyina so mao mosquito throw to be your goto eh.
3: If we are playing a lot, you know, it's a joke. We have to invest big to improve facilities. And truth to be spoken, our facilities are poor. I'm not going to sit here and pretend like because I'm a Ghanaian and I wouldn't tell the truth. Our facilities are poor. The teams don't have good facilities. Our junior size, we are talking about the Starlets, the Meteors, the Satellites. And I think that football, we are not taking football seriously. And it's killing the younger generations because that is where we all developed from. And these are some of the things like when I look at, it really hurts me because it hurt me so bad to the extent that when I see our junior teams really doing bad, are not able to, the Black Stars is not able to get the players that they are supposed to get because they have to go from generation to generation, put them together, develop them so that we can have the product for the Black Stars, you know? So when you see our group and the group of Muntari and Asian that passed by, tell me, we've not seen any other group like that. The day I used, I was there, Inkum was there, Harry Sinafo, the Wakasos and Ajuman Bedu, Rabiu, tell me, the Dominica Diaz, where are they? So I think we are playing a lot, you know, it's a joke. And when I see things like this, you know, it really makes me like angry to talk about.

0: order for Jennifer C.
1: Is this my double shot, double cream, double froth, double pump, double whip, double sleeve?
0: Yeah. 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
0: Oh, really? That's great.
1: Seriously, did you know Discover automatically doubles all the cash back you've earned at the end of your first year?
0: Yeah, you just said that.
1: Did you say I just said that?
0: Yeah, I'm cutting you off.
1: I can't have any more? Why not?
2: You earn, we match. Discover cashback match. 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
3: Yeah. All right, now, asante kotoko na mekono.
4: Yeah.
3: Mo ko South Africa.
4: Yeah, inim dada. No, na beka train di ka.
3: Enti mo ko ene ho.
4: Yeah, ko hu two first stages.
3: Fali ya. Mo ko fa ko je visa South Africa na bo. Your friend Eric Tinkler.
4: Ah, on the side in India ya yi o.
3: Eric Tinkler.
4: One of the best coaches in the world.
3: Hey, boy. Yo, why? Salim Adams in Sudan. Wakodu. He left for now 4 years. I want to go see
4: again. Oh, good.
3: Yes, Eddie Amomo. Now it's set on Sunday, Argentina versus Spain, the final of a World Cup. I know where they at 7 p.m. Now, so third place near France and England.
4: I know the end is Spain versus Argentina. And I know the end is
3: oh, my. I don't know, yes, sir. Obia said, if you say that, you're support Argentina. Why? Support Argentina.
4: There we.
3: Got Messi, Beji, World Cup back to back.
4: No, Spain.
3: More, no more Bondi. It is very likely.
4: No, Spain versus Argentina.
3: Oh, really?
4: Yeah.
3: Spain versus Argentina.
4: Mandy.
3: Town. Yeah. Okay. The FIFA person here say, "Oh, say normally, don't care. 15 minutes break. You call half time one.
4: Yeah.
3: We finally, your person here 30 minutes.
4: Okay.
3: Near performances, you know, musicians never talk to me on the
4: air. Oh, that's them. You know, mood in the best at yako.
3: You know, can we see something? You know, so. The mood which is now we may have put in. You know, we should.
4: Faka huwe.
3: Ah, wa fana kasa kwa e haram. Hey, but on 15 for August, you know, are you? And quite here fit and free health work.
4: Yeah, come
3: on. Bloody young couple. And no bad day, you mean, sir, they call the Lodge Tavern, no Pediasa Lodge. I know bad day, Munya, we say, according to the German choir, but Captain Samba and Dianim.
4: Yeah, come
3: on. German choir, so out, poor Captain Sambana, or Chess Armatadi, Monday, walk with
4: you.
3: Next, walk with you, Becopa.
4: Yeah,
3: come on. Yeah, yeah, yeah. Am I empty and for the empty and 30? Land Cruiser, I watch and just get to Accra. You 30 years in the HNM. Every text, every call, every whatever. Unya points no. Na kwa mbiya suye timi ya boj mwane bi biya suye timi ya kuye. Ya na odin.
4: En kwa nshibye siyo konongo.
3: En ano pa yi?
4: En ano pa yi. It's not pleasant.
3: Oh, we didn't mean to me.
4: It's not pleasant.
3: Eh, ka ben.
4: Well, in a crossover en chibye. Na odin nankasa no.
3: Wa mama ye basa.
4: Kijua.
3: Pone good.

0: Well, 49 minutes after 7, just on the same on Adom 106.3 FM. You become one so quickly now. Your reporter Isaac Amwako Poncho, Yaka said, Onam Akra Kumasi Kwanso, Okoto Assembia, Emu, you know, Emu Remy, Ike, Machina Pompti say.
1: Yamiadom, Omahine.
0: Good.
1: Yaboko, I said, and Yaboko, sir, oh, Yakoin, so Yaboko, yeah,
0: so Kabibi Chair, what's really the situation?
1: Omahine, tell me, do you bono a 7 minute for Yana, tell me, boy, 7 minute of Archawa, yes, Obi Pimo, or Konongo, Udumasi Hanuma, and I say, Udumasi, Udumasi Kuruma, Bebia, I say, a question is here, Anglican Dancing School, between Anglican, sorry, and a school, when you pay, and a question is here. Akwenshana, kafi miensa, ena, nya akwenshana, ewe fuwe tanka, ena,

0: passenger car, which is a bus, old bus is maybe, and a cargo car or load into. According to sources, no, I want to say cargo car or load into so
1: But yeah, can say that you can confirm any person every mo.
0: Confirm the dear nipa 13 MTT commander waka or see my friend or near around the but my friend mother confirm say 13 and so far no omaka ba unim say hospital hone be every maka ho dia and you untimi confirm it in near attention training no me bo anaya ko pim o hospital hone mo na ma hwe prayer for the ten year condition here dia na omahine me no ka say see ano so ene dia ya eya konongo konongo oduma say na say asanta chim central mantle na say maburu no omaya omajin say ene dia ya 8 o'clock ya omuye dem peaceful demonstration. We know the demonstration. Amo ya send kumbe broko kwa, but the way amu si kwa no. Oba ya say we di amu broko kwa via a petition. And amu de koma MC na onfan koma oba ya say bar pass na waje atu ho over so many oba ya onfan insanka no. Ah, it's a bit quantum point. You kuma manfo na say consider do issue or so no. Of kostre oba ya say amu modia na onfan ni and I say onfan ni fili embugu kwa no so na onye bar pass ni send ebeya a consider issue or ya consider. So ebetri and I say if you see how cry dear my it's a Bruno I say about 8 years about Bobo I'm home now I'm more a peaceful demonstration we are first one near mother come out by no commander short notice be a one week and access 2 weeks a man to shred yeah and yeah your quantum policy dear about my just send you on the broke we can't go come eti ene se de ewo hono mo anopaya manche no ebo bo mo se amoso e e tie

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2: 16562, Mr. O Amanone Asemna Makei, Oha Ofra Yenfa. 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
1: It's a good say, APSA say, this year, 2026, a year of yes, yes. Yes, because
2: I shall start now. The boss, I you are no. It's mutual when you so. Let me have a tell you. Who send you out to the minimum tariff 20 and more?
1: I have a good year's attire or two, but
2: the boss would be a meeting. Can you say a good newsroom or Belmany?
1: Hey, Aguzia. Well, and that's why you are the man body a chair. Me sure say some who do to join the broadcast. Now person, and now they brain. But and you may see your mind gun. Maybe back we do a commercial person draw your attention quickly.
2: Yeah.
1: Now for your queen, you can't tell us. Now for Indian ma, one woman and a son of a bonk. Well, my
2: name is a report to a report a demand of paper when she knew a seed. Mira we ye pa baby or mayor dream road safety authority. They will go more bo MTT dim pen for Obia can be. Na mitie report ni ya neche se e overtaking ya.
1: Yeah, overtaking.
2: Ahomachi ya kwentu ni ya denu bebi oho no ma oman brawa fwono ya na fatigue eka hon. 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

0: Attention, we had him say 2 minutes after eight and Chibia, you better call me across over to aye, Indian Mamua man and the moon come out to high. So, Melso could a crater back with the necos.
1: Did I see a man now? You're not a tier 4 you know, sister. I don't want 6.3 FM. That's what Sam, yeah, GD, and Wagana Fenay, you know, on mine in tea. What that's only a tier double crater, no, a papa, such a one, and any hope you intend a mabody, no, say cha cha cha cha. It's in your quit. Hey, come, come, come, cha, cha, cha, cha, cha, cha. 90s, Nimu.
0: I tell you, bad.
1: And so, me kaipa.
0: Yeah.
1: Well, ain't it daily guide? And I'm a day, Eshasia, and what has seen Dennis Miracles, Abuaji, dear. I'm sending some no all angles, and cratering in Adiaba. Never send you a quatrain on the Facebook post, no, and a daily guidance when you be our diaba. Now, Dennis Miracle, Abuaji, yeah, can I send me a wakwate kakre mia ye, ewo yoko fuwa nsema onide litraye ye, wanyese chama untu mia, nina nanamu samanfuwa besu sonada yesi ube uwe intu andie, wepie wasumjie mupa. 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Was so yoke of one with Sunday, see, Cabia was Sam. And I'm gonna for Busans and any idea near Busan was Sam. Where legitimate question, yeah, gonna for one be fetched, and so Busa. Never one was so on your wouldn't say, a intimidation be, and then a yoke of one person we had no pressure suppressor nor near Canish and ambition beer. E bi e woni mu adachi bi no wapeso de yes commissions e wo ba bi na bi e pese etietia ne fa hu die suntu de nyame asepa se nipa ya brabo aye abo no e se bibia ma wa akwam a wo hu nyankopon ni monyam to hu ni se ni nyina ye ni monyam sha wo nyankopon e de e ma no ne wa krata fa e to so mi ensa e wa ha sei.
0: Okay, we about 12 years come on us umra quickly na hey do not do the odo no bebi o bi ade de wo Bebia.
2: I want to make common sense. I want to make common sense.
0: What

0: Hey, come on, oh, you're too much, oh, you're too much.
1: They say, oh, now host you, me, and I'm going to host you.
0: Oh, is that it? Oh, you're not going to be here, no.
1: I could see a high tension, so chill.
0: Oh, making it so, but I can't say for this year, making it so far.
1: I see. Now,
0: yeah.
1: Oh, for Wimshan and Alpha from.
0: Oh, me fam.
1: Oh, jee.
0: I'm out there, who's a media? Me fam, I can't even ask you now. There, I'm out. And I'm in there. Hey, Ramona, am I?
1: Who are you?

0: a freedom of the back for your joining Impact Makers Foundation. I never call your minister, say, about your dress one, say, your party is one corner, I to Abano. And I say, a woman, you know, for the Asia, say, your children, then you can be for no. I dare you know, a fear, I tell you, say, because you have a sumupa, the PPSA, Nakai, an instance, a CIA, a parliamentary candidate to be caught up with the command, I say, you mean, yeah. Women or almost a year or man trauma or to what made me TV. So, a bit so on my over the moon over say, yes, also TV, a bit so more, a bit of pardon in our mind for 40. Now, a man I expect to come the royal man is still more. Now, so what could you be the castle for two about every man and any part of about that? Then, woman, if I had to go up on time. And that's why I'm not so well, no, I go the end on also better than a penny here. And why ain't he? And then, I'm saying, if I can say what he has said to me, for more. Nasa ne papo mwa, emwa kwa shuwa no, yebe chivenya, emwe vye, be chetye, no bitu sana mwana, ya chini papa kwa suni, yemwa kwa, emwe huga ba, nasa, e party delegate, kwa wajiska, ya suya kwa kwa kwa 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
1: ya de papa god strikes o pa so ba power na e so mo ni po ko niska. Like when I bash on their money for when I was somewhere,
0: mm-hmm.
1: Like woman's car is like.
0: As a what
1: we are most cafe like for a woman and menji. Because new panel would be the canals of banner, wash our wash on 1 year, 1 hour.
0: Yeah. I said, ma'am, but after I say, we cannot get NASA 1 year, 1 hour bread. It's as I went to the council vote to that. I do see Kadin to require. We'll be adding a man, and maybe a cost of

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1: Right. So this woman is coming out to Obama now, Reggie.
2: That.
1: I don't put on you.
2: I want to be that.
1: Okay.
2: I want to be
1: put
2: that.
1: I don't know who you are. Mama, I said to Obama now.
2: Mama, I want to be that.
1: I'm
2: ready. I'm ready.
1: Mama, now I see your card at the two of you.
2: I'm not more than a card. I'm not a card at all.
1: But you will vote card at the two of them.
2: I
1: don't know how to Obama.
2: I'm not going to be that. I'm not going to be that.
1: Let me tell you, man. What's the media? What's the media? What's the media? What's the media? What's the media? What's the media? What's the media? What's the media? What's the media? What's the media? What's the media? What's the media? What's the media? What's the media? What's the media? What's the media? What's the media? What's the media? What's the media? What's the media? What's the media? What's the media? What's the media? What's the media? What's the media? What's the media? What's the media? What's the media? What's the media? What's the media? What's the media? What's the media? What's the media? What's the media? What's the media? What's the media? What's the media? What's the media? What's the media? What's the media? What's the media? What's the media? What's the media? What's the media? What's the media? What's the media? What's the media? What's the media? What's the media? What's the media? What's the media? What's the media? What's the media? What's the media? What's the media? What's the media? What's the media? What's the media? What's the media? What's the media? What's the media? What's the media? What's the media? What's the media? What's the media? What's the media? What's the media? What's the media? What's the media? What's the media? What's the media? What's the media? What's the media? What's the media?

0: a contest. And automatically, you talk on a buffer. And there's a room where you're in homework, you're less kind of women in homework in India. And the risk of a service.
1: Democracy not for sale. We only did Juma Sunko attack right in the Nabon Komokakam. 15 minutes after 8, Jasul Sema, Dom 106.3 FM, high tension, Barakesi Akushawa, Yasuna Posuna Posu, Enche, Indian Mawanwa, Amanano, one to Betty and Kakushia, Sabin Mamenka, or say, Regzuna, Dudurant, a boy in can be a free one. A Jina Hosa, 72 hours, and Sana, was I apply a new one? And of course, say, Ope, a year, Dudurant, Papa de Befra, a bit Sasra, or Bochomua, it should be a year, Regzuna. If say, a no boy, Emma, sir, and Ka Isham, a cow, Honche Yipa. Tell us your cash, and so, yes, I bon Kai beam, because Bribia Dano. And we hear teaching is a sikasemon common audino. Every step of the way, it should be a year protected, secured, and then guarded. It is a year telesell cash and want to catch a no risk, no worries, no long stories. Be a just that peace of mind. No, in the old dial *110#. And I will download the telesell play app. No, now for what I say, Edu Sika, and you want to dink it out. Telesell cash, a year the safer choice. Odiana se o send the keke edemae miti akosua krata bena de wani mi
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1: 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Yes, what a suit to quack for you came in and said, New Shunet and none and I'm caught on that didn't pay for chess one to the boss and was say, Eh, Hanessa said, Jumaswa, what best work could the air you came in or in your market to himself a pay, yet the quad do abono, sir, and could end me a near more SS no. I was washing what you at Yahukania, this is Kabia Fan and Sassany and Ghana Hadia, and paying for the sunny assist to come for Munsasano. 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

0: 23 minutes after 8, Jason Semadum 106.3 FM. Yebekwa Homano, so Member of Parliament of Fosse Ayerebi, Niminyanfo, Eye Kwajo Opon Kroma, Ewo Ahomano, so Oko, Eye Emra Shibigremunsua, Bebia, Onoso, Oye Peinpa, Na Meche Ranking Member, Eye Economy and Development Committee. Kwajo, Anopay, Ye Dasi Peace, Wajibrese, Oni Ebonko, Boko, Oye.
1: Kama,
0: said I never go, but Yamewo, Yawom. Oh, and you're a high-end user, but you're on fantastic submissions, the delivery of my shipping, Yaboko.

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1: I see. 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
2: Enya no kre. Obi obe ka chero se e ya dia ya no no na sa na mbra ni tre ni pa ko no di nkuntum pa chero. First of all, mra shebe joma no ya se sa standing order so. The new standing orders, you know, they started you soon on January 7, 2024. Order 2261C, committee meetings are open to the public. In the committee of the whole, are open to the public. Number two, only when we will be a OCEDC, and I know we will be making justification, actually, committee members say, when, you know, meeting we say, and to put them. BB science here. One of my propaganda. About Bank of Ghana, any dollar, any city. And now, yes, we are caught through documents. No, you no credit. And I have some money governor say, Omran, no, me, yeah, no. Money say, governor, ni be here. I don't want to throw propaganda, and I didn't, you know. I feel the more my end discuss if my palm central for them who say, more closely meeting, no, Nasana, DBI, and throw, and you know, credit. Last time, my governor buy under the new standing orders, a public hearing. Incident a musurunti a mumpesa governor ne ba bi ya no because munim say governor ne bi ya no a montro ne mo propaganda ne be dead. Inti mumpesa governor ne ba bi ya no.
1: So this
2: so
1: issue,
2: far, so far, all the warnings I am about ne mo mo ye wo Bank of Ghana. Kwabena ebem. Kaitame ye ka say economy ne bibian so say dia mo ye ne say mo pump dollars onto the market. No mo say ye boa. She say Bank of Ghana, abi yia no no written answer governor at the buy no say no kwe. The omo yia ne say omo pumping na pumping no. You about me a domestic gold purchase program or the buyer nanka Emma Ghana reserves across no. And no omo divert is kind of pumping onto the market. Inti na say bi owa even koma you about me a domestic gold purchase program no. Omo person ba be cancel as him way. E o floor no. So number two so far omo pumping by 10 billion as of December last year. Omo ni misi ebe bisa ne se na January to now so ahina ma pompe. Yen ye o figures no. Omo mpeso ba be answer.
1: I see. So I have chanced upon Adibia at Odia Tree a year upejo. Now I want to be sure. These are the responses from the governor?
2: Those are the responses of the governor.
1: Wow.
2: Me se questions na me na me besides.
1: Since August 2024.
2: Or my written responses, or my parliament written responses. So, those are the answers, sir. And only any preliminary answers, Obama on the floor.
1: But this is
2: follow-up question.
1: But this is more revealing because if that is the case, yeah, then as I said, Obimumu Obiati the Equator. Because Mekinkan was say, since August 2024, the Bank of Ghana has not undertaken direct FX market interventions, as its FX operations do not draw on the central bank's reserves. Instead, FX intermediation has been executed through the domestic gold purchase program. Ah.
2: One well, once I'm a governor and the buyer.
1: That's the program it was initiated by.
2: Absolutely. And was some outdate. Data you start here. Now then I'm detro the beer and trony propaganda. Now papa papa penny money ni two deputies, ni omu technical assistants, or my basse, or mu babe come on crea, or si devi, or my media name cover.
1: That's the third one, 631. Since August 2024, the Bank of Ghana has not undertaken direct FX interventions. Instead, the bank has utilized its platform to intermediate gold export FX flows through transparent FX auctions. Really?
2: Yeah. And only governor any answer. Ah, you're about to be further questions. Omo who say debi. Omo propaganda ni adini na betunsiu. The third answer na omo demand about how much. No, we check a third one.
1: But this is not good.
2: We check a third one. No, check a third answer na or demand. No, omo three answers.
1: On
2: this one, say

0: normal spending.
1: On the framework, Inanna.
0: Question number 631.
1: Yeah, 631. Yeah, 631. I'll say, since August 2024, the Bank of Ghana has not undertaken direct FX interventions. Instead, the bank has utilized its platform to intermediate gold export FX flows through transparent FX auctions. Flows that would otherwise have gone directly to commercial banks in the absence of the DGPP.
0: Total in the absence of the domestic gold purchase program. Now, total are here so far?
1: 10,350,000
0: And your 10 million, ten billion.
1: Sorry,
0: $10 billion.
1: $10 billion.
0: As at date, Ben Ohono.
1: As at December 31, 2025.
0: Into the American, they are 50 April 2025. Me started born koko ya entrana. Secondly, you baby son is na 50 January. Base once away and December 31st. 50 January. Be do that time we are here. Me our figures no, by person no abeka. And no more person about the canal. Because governor no be dintro, on be your propaganda no muntro nibi. And no more person about the canal. And then only a team to see your parliament. Is it okay? So, Ukromani at you, Ukofa Penny Bow Parliament, Omsi Debi, Yaman and Kasa. Any a team to see?
1: Eh. So, what's the way forward?
0: Well, yeah, dear. Say first, Ubekaya, Patrick Bama, the request by say, governor Nimbe Chiremudi Intia. Ghana gold in 1957, Ghana gold, I have pile at one in an omaton half. Omo block is a Debbie. Yeah, my name be answer. Me the kind motion by say, yen coin to Bank of Ghana, ne gold board, a car or mo bo on the gold purchase program, yen coin to it. Omo block here, said Debbie, they won't allow it. Into way me use a different approach. And I'm editing about parliament. And then now, Omar San Blocky will say, you know, the way forward, they say, you see other approaches that are allowed by the law. Because we have a responsibility.
1: I see.
0: We have a responsibility, say, you be exercising oversight on the executive. Indeed, Omar blocking it 3 times.
1: I see.
0: We use other avenues permissible by law to ensure that the people of Ghana will know the truth of what is going on.
1: Remember back to you, but I'm in crave your indulgence now. O Chairman, Economy and Development Committee, MP4, Amenfi West, Eric Afo, Honorable Member, Marchena, Pomti saying.
2: I mean,
1: Governor. 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
0: Yeah, you just said that.
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0: Yeah, I'm cutting you off.
1: I can't have any more? 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
3: Bank of Ghana, in terms of law, I saw a report on the activities two times to my committee, Economic Development Committee. I acknowledge Bobo Ma, I see their report. The court parliament could read it at the plenary. Emma, you are singing in IT. Honorable Kojo Ponkoma, my ranking member on Economy and Development Committee of Ghana's Parliament. Were you aware? Say, Oshwe Enra paper, there was even a program, SMN report to Emma Parliament. The conduct of monetary policy 2025. There was so many Nayeta reports now. Yeah, they copied our parliament. Report. So me, I don't think that we are hiding anything from a very simple central finance, Ghana finance, we are thinking about the work of Bank of Ghana. And Bank of Ghana is an independent body, not under the government. Though government has a hand as a stakeholder in it, but a near a human being, a year ministry, are buying and sell and such them directly. I say, we be biama or a fence to me protecting. No way. It may per se, because NDC majority, yeah, yeah, yeah, say, yeah, the IDBA, see, Ghana for. I catch you say, statutorily. Say you reported two times on the floor. Now, Ponkoma, if you are listening to me, you are aware of this. There's even a report. And Andrew, you see, I am a man who cracked a crap and said, Ghana. You name him, say, Oba Parliamentar, Oshe, Yemra, Yedibuy, Yedid, Yefens, our local rules and regulations. I first find all this now. Yemma Minister Squine. Emma, I'm going to answer questions from MPs. Yemma heads of statutory bodies, which is the Bank of Ghana. Yemma, I'm going Emma, I'm going to Parliament. But I'm going to say, you know, if anything, openly, say, Yemma will be a TB because when you're if anything, government appointee directly. And you only say, so I'm going to say, now you're going to committee of the whole. Committee of the Holy MP singing a boom back on committee. You have over 34 committees in Parliament. Can you say one panel committee?

say yina 270 say yina bishia na mra om ni say say yeshia sana ye decide okay leadership emra nitini e babaye no wo pese media fo betie bia na na leadership ehia na yahwe say no exit mamoma betema say ye mo metrem so a na ye hu enti endra ye kwotena se no the best answer is not come tena ho ne decide say say bio ye ma media fo ababetie bi nsem trofo dia ko enti ye nyina ye nyamo.

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3: But obi ensi ho kwa sɛ yɛ mra ana ɛsa ana mo sa ɛwɔ mo hyehyɛ mu no nso no akwanya timi sa to ho ma wo sɛ saa mra na no you can also overlook and allow the media to be there ana ibi ne wo
4: sɛ should you overlook mra ya show of parliament.
3: Is it the first time a Bank of Ghana a governor eba in camera bi yɛ adwuma sa na?
4: You see, we have a lot of independent bodies, statutory independent bodies.
3: No problem with that.
4: This assembly common.
3: So what was so special about this one, Ntia?
4: It wasn't any special. You see, neighbor, oh my. When you say, other paper in parliament, I feel so, at the year, humanize a minute, no. Nye mi ni se fan se agenda mu ye mi tina ye di efeno elder paper ye di tu wi asin yina mu wi asin yina ehun se ne se na parliament ba beye o se na honorable ponkoma the ranking member of my committee question throw bi se ni yina BOG Bank of Ghana omo an se ni yina e wo elder paper ni omo you see your question and answer that's the work of parliament. Empty circle standing in a mayor in new office. Uncle, me reading in actual. The question is training in an open answer descending in a it has been answered.
3: The responses are here, but follow ups are not here.
4: The follow up, what are you following up? Because a follow up, a year very, very substantial. As a Ghana courtier, you could have added these questions into the main questions you answered.
3: Oh, but honorable Erica, how is that possible? Let's take it one after the other. Let's be fair to the situation. That's one thing I don't like about politicians. Some more power, you don't seem to see the defects in whatever we ask you. But when you're in opposition, you manage it and see through what I'm asking. How can I? How do I ask a follow-up question when I've not gotten that response? How do I do the follow-up? It's not possible. It's Miss Snow, Bibri. Let's take a cue. This kind of back and forth political tricks and deceit and those kind of more play along the line, and it's not going to be healthy for all of us again. In fact, it's not healthy. My point is that Udin Trimwa Basemu wants to say chrese. A brano brano komubi oha any who kwan se a tabonti yajatu. Bibusa said, at the end, the man is down so far, especially reading through the responses that the governor and his team has given. At the end, the man is down so far, Mubeyi Sentro for every San Komo Wim. They told me, Yansa. A bear then, and the panasa anu ye no diabano. When ya kwenye busa follow up, bra Sentro for ho 80 anu ye or de baye in that a response, no, anu ye or de baye in terms of follow up. Then you are saying that Senko pa, obet me attaching the follow up. How is that possible? How? No response, Governor.
4: Hold your peace. I know where you are going. I don't come and catch us, say, the officer ni follow up. No, the idea, because in Panocrano, in Paprano, the events one mouth answers me in a hand. Oh, what that person is. I welcome. Okay, you want to make a follow up. Fine. Follow up. Omani, is the truism of the matter, and I say, the media for now, omo amma gala rehonom, omo amma plena rehonom. Ayamra. Enti, once then I come, omo su de
5: wong out. Kwa mrebi eni ho, sir. May I sorry to interrupt. Chairman.
3: Wadaroma. Ranking pacho mao chairman, kasa, Mr. O. Madaroma. Ma chairman, kasa.
4: I didn't say, ufi se, wun menu opong kwa yin na inim se, committee meeting. We decide. Even the entire committee members will decide, okay, we want the Yabema media. Upon come on, who are aware, sir, honorable? Who are aware, sir, no, we are here, annual progress report. Are you inviting ministries in our ever?

0: yet nasi, say be media ba. Ivana, catch a gun of who be anti. Meno win yet
1: now. May and sound, may and sound, Miss Mrebi any hossa. And
0: Honorable, na ye invite media man apa that is with, that's a committee the same thing Andra the mo person na the media no extra you could have made your case out at the committee meeting sorry fee you even in the parliament who so fee parliament so e ya compose we say ya twon no we be make a decision then those that made a decision say media no emba but meanwhile o man him Andra I was very happy about the decision of the DOG. Omoban, omo the press release, thereby, said media phone na inti asema on babeka. Answer some minister events the DOG governor no, said you, or the to parliament enim no. Osa chuni ni na the media. Okay, so me I don't see say intentional act. Say yama said you, you see, and I make say the conduct of monetary policy. Ah, the same thing now. Honorable Ibisa Tuji, ewo parliament. Minu ina ya wonjuma. Ah, ya babe kan hu aso me ne wo ene na so tena. Ene anas enu ampona ka ye, but because you walk out, you ntumi anye. Ah, ya reporter, eye dwuma mo aye nyina, even the monetary policies, any interventions omo aye nyina, ni na wo ewo. So we are not hiding anything from them, but they are not following the procedure. The MPP, the minority, they are not following the procedure in Parliament. Omae, thank you.
2: Chairman Pacho, Bami Musa, Omu walk out, no, na related to the SIM and a BOG governor, no, which one?
0: Before what the man, directly related. Directly related. Na Minister for Communication aba or answer question ewo parliament one dey clear constitutionally e say here no public you know gallery na yin na yin fun the echo we answer the question or answer the question na interjections by then you walk out okay you walk out okay
2: I see
0: your ma before they didn't come. And you break it, say, your baby come to the hole. You were not dead. And you took decision at your absence.
2: But
0: so,
2: I did not see a boniana. But would the come and media no as committees?
0: You see, we took a decision before they walked out, before the media went. Okay, you empathy meet me, baby, empathy media, a bet them. You see, what your media no more, you are. Whatever happens, we hear. You see, and lo and behold, Andrew, whatever happened there, yeah, Connie Media Nukushia, majority leader led the whole team. You went there and gave everything out to the media. Whatever transpired,
2: I see.
0: So
2: okay.
0: We are not hiding anything, your mind.
2: Okay, Chairman Pacho, just a minute, ranking member Kojo Ponkruma.
1: Pacho, my chairman still on the line.
2: Also,
1: Enyemra se independent constitutional body head bar meeting here in camera. Marie failed to standing order, order 2261. Emrane say committee meetings are public, except say yen you be decided, say pintino, yema media na public emblem. Or try this obesity example, say annual progress reports are here, you know, only mean they decided, say the media should come. That is not correct. The standing order says so. It's in the standing orders, media amount 2261. The standing order says so. Into the media has a right to be there. The public.

0: public has a right to be there. And yeah, when you feel say BBT they can't participate, then we let them go out. In Tisa, as someone person who can't to Ghana for 3 months, say, hey, Mrano, hey, you know, correct. My quote is natural. So if you say the American, you know, correct. On quote is Mra, a contradicting media, you know, and you're number one. Number two, so catch us a governor by, you know, the press release by, na sa press release, no, na why ready, so be distributed to the media. Me kana hubrasi, and also, you know, correct. My main trail, they are governor, they buy. Governor, the press release dated, the date, no, 11th November 2025, and a buy. What is the date, my boy?
1: 11th.
0: 11th November 2025. Chairman, and check the date, no, also, no.
1: 2025.
0: Sa press release, no, a attachment to answer to my question. Question number two, now me beside, say, what is the framework? No, answer, let me say. She say, no, mu use a rules-based framework, copy attached. So attachment, no, and only press release, no, mu release in 11th November 2025. Is there no urban or ambassador the press release for Frobia Bar or Babe distributed at the Ama Obi? Point number three, and no one says, say, NDC person or Mutra inquire and fast to be follow-up questions. Because who makwain Emma rules no yem follower? How do you then tell me say and come inside and draw me follow up questions? And I do I even know the follow up question that somebody else will ask? Because again, social order 88 or the 89, me and me be a question, or me were 3 follow up questions. Any other member will 1 follow up question. How do you know the follow up question will be for war? With great respect, that argument doesn't hold. It doesn't hold in any way. So because enka your follow up question, I am sure. And this is one better require will be answering this any follow up question. The fact is that the rules are that a panel, independent constitutional body or bar, a open public meeting, you pen is out, then we make a case for it. And no man no crazy. And no man show this. A friend your name, Mr. Speaker, and you back and forth, no. The caucus left out to come and address the press. While the caucus was addressing the press, no, and Mr. Speaker converted meeting no, into committee of the whole. Into me, I was the only member of the minority who walked in first. Omo we a press conference, no, and omo na bet nasi by me. Omo ba ekra na mu grow omo. Before omo be ban na mu tamu media ne free holder that you sacked the media. We started the meeting of the committee of the whole. Now, my chairman said, "Senka, you okay, sir? Why didn't we state it?" Now, chairman, ref is a mianka senra during the meeting. Mianka, I'm sorry, a police say, so what Pamu media now will be creating a lot of speculation outside. Ref, we were all in there, we all contributed, begging you, said, no, bring the media in for almost 1 hour. And you want a mama, Yaga Katia said, decision has been made, they will not allow them in. Ref, until we stay. I'm surprised that my chairman and Kasa asked him, we stayed in, we made this argument, but Mama Yaga told us, now what will be? Okay, today you now say, you have made a decision. Okay, say, Habib Ebisa, clerk to parliament, say, why are the Pamu media no? Because in this idea, this meeting is supposed to be public. Until we decide, say, for some reason, we shouldn't bring the public. Into one the Pamu media no? Or if it's a Rox and Nelson, the family post original and now so cast. Mona Suomoto on his own or Pamu Media no. I bisa and said Tumi Ben or the Pamu Media or Refi. So you didn't give anybody an opportunity to decide. You sacked the media because Mum per se answers now governor Babe Mano. On public record, especially with the follow-up questions that will come. So you sacked the media. Even before we had an opportunity. The Amika Mebo and Pachoka.
1: All right, so Chairman Wadaruma, now the responses are in. Mujina Nemo Mrashibejem, are you comfortable with the responses the governor gave? Does he give that assuring ace we are on the right path or debi Asembeba?
2: Omani, my team ranking member, Honorable Kudu Ponkuma, Honorable Unimse Ufia Committee, sir, Chairman ranking. Ye juma bumpa meka se menene nkwaye juma
1: ayenu prepare
2: ayenu kwa ayi ona bana mebwa we are fine
0: We are 100% fine.
2: But Mr. Chairman, catch them say, I should also do follow up. What did I tell you? I said I will do. So yeah, so maybe it's a question. So say if I say the EBB, EDC Ghana for, I am me assure say I also have a follow up to ask the BOG governor. So that tells you say. And I'm heading that committee. I'm the chairperson. So if a chairperson can stand on his feet, ask the BOG governor supplementary question. It means that you're not hiding anything from you. I'm still standing on my point. Say Ghana for a majority say you are not hiding anything from Ghanaians. Into Nayama media ama ono. But the reason is, your wamra yijina soa yedi yejuma ewo palem. Ah, sebi you say ye committee of yoku and a committee meeting na. We decide. Either say ye bema media aba and I say media ema. Depending on the type of meeting na eba be ye.
0: And we order day.
2: Good. Two, I still stand on the point.
1: Honorable,
2: the minority, one person who would take part in that decision, they would have stayed. Because when him say, after the questions from the Minister for Communication, the next your answer question, any BOG governor. And it's a more prioritize it, sir, governor, no questions now, or baby, yeah, no, now. You wouldn't have worked out. Because, when I met, say, one MPB, I try to baby, sir, question, no, your man of crime, is the third time. So it means, sir, move, sir, question, it is at your heart. I'm the same, I'm gonna for whom Juma Echo so built. So why did you work out? And when you do a walkout, you don't even come to parliament again. Yesterday, my second walkout, we did a lot of business on the floor. So we walk out. The next thing is to continue the work. You are not there to make your case. And the chairman of the committee of who is the
1: presiding speaker. Honorable Patrick, asem nipa the obodi central for now mupie no. When a share of Musa Mumpi, was it an agreed position of parties na na committees they take here and as nipa bina or no any pe no so many na media monko. What is it?
2: Oman NDC Adia Penanemra.
1: Honorable Eric Afu, the issues are just yes or no.
2: A committee, no, they decide it. It's not from an individual.
1: Committee, no, involving.
2: They decide in the chairman of the committee.
1: Because my understanding is that when you stand in orders, no, allow committee, no, to be sitting in public unless otherwise decided by the committee, and the committee is both MPP and NDC plus independent candidates on one. Is that the case?
2: Yes, sir.
1: And which committee? If one are compromising for both parties?
2: Oh, yes.
1: And I'm taking a decision.
2: The independent MPs, they were there. The majority MPs were there. Minority MPs were out. And took that decision.
0: But that is not true. It's not true.
2: Took that decision.
0: It's not true.
2: And the media, I still blame MPP. Media now, I'm going to now. I still blame the MPP.
1: When is the governor availing for follow-up questions?
2: After the main questions. After the main questions, we have supplementary questions. If that's what you want to know.
1: My person, Busa say any. The other how question say, "Mrashi, be your phone. We present common the follow up questions. Say, ba, sa kwenye ano oni nyati tuone odom kumane. So when is the governor availing?
2: Okay. You see, as member of parliament, you have the opportunity to interrogate anything in the country. In this office of follow up questions, now say you are not given the opportunity to ask those follow up questions. You can put it into a main question. And post to the governor.
3: So, sir, sir,

0: they be open for market. They try the first time, the second time, and the third time. So anybody, any member of parliament from the minority, 187 or 89 minority members, they have the right to interrogate the DOJ governor. So today, they can go and take the question form and put the questions on it and send it. It will be admitted by the speaker.
1: But so when you say it's not as simple as any man says speaker admit it. One guy's on him, he be at the one for years and months. It's not as easy as you are saying. And also a quiet era could you prong what the Swadi Binya and attention say or they buy a year parliament. And yet marketwa. So as you know, Honorable Erica, you know, you are a member of parliament. You've been in opposition before. You know that
0: I've been in parliament for
1: Yes, you know, sir.
0: I'm not cutting short. I've been a member of parliament for 4 good
1: times. Exactly. Consecutive.
0: It's my junior. And let you know. Sir, I also been a member of the business committee. Since I came to Parliament. So I know the procedure. We have what we call urgent question. Urgent question should not take 2 weeks for the minister to appear before, or the director or the BOG governor should not take him 2 weeks.
1: Oh, but Honorable Mr. Erekafo, Emeka Bukumunse Muntre, urgent questions. Are you saying that you have complied? All the people who have been invited, 2 weeks, they've complied to that. 2 weeks, have they been there? You've been there 16 years. You know better. You know the challenges. You know the boundaries. You know the barriers. You know the skirmishes. You know the orchestrations. So, please, when we have such opportunities, let's speak to the issues that these are the realities. These are the challenges. It's far better than the continuous style of Modi Econo. Because what now 16 years? You only mean me parliament. The Ekojo upon Kroma, any more Rashid. I don't know. So, when there's an opportunity to give us the proper education as to how things appear or how things are done in that honorable chamber. Mr. The quest to all the time on the part of politicians to satisfy our followers or following, we want to appease a certain base, and it's a danger ahead of us. Parliament is one.
2: Have a quick comment.
1: Parliament is one unique chamber that should bring all the things that we need to know out easily.
2: So if I can have one quick comment.
1: Ranking member, wrap up on this matter, Fianco. Yeah.
2: Me chairman afo so can say you can committee be a chairman in ranking. A year juma boom fe a economy committee and crap. Me neno ye juma perfect. But 3 quick comments na mema. Number 1, so kase eye mra say media and our public is not allowed. I'm a catch or say nyeno kre. Me quote standing order natural 2261. Or the nano na don wira say eye mra e mra untu min quote nchiro. Mon quote nchiro. Na ma producers in check no who said they are make kana eno kra na say they ono na kana eno kre. Number 2, so kase yen stay and take a decision Nibia and you know, because we were in the chamber with them. So no catch us a mimic on Jose or no crown be a follow up question. We were in the chamber. You know, we argument for close to an hour to allow the media. By that time, no more pump media, no, and it wasn't committee that decided. A rock in Nelson Dafiame, but on one authority now, so no. A Pamu median. He said it himself. Tell me one say me chairman Becca say a committee. Then last point. So Kase, there are other avenues. You bet me be suffered that question, sir. Why have you been blocking every avenue we try? Yeah, the motion ba Mabutino. Patrick Bama the motion ba Mabutino. Meme the question ba ma blocking media no. I feel they also uncle filing urgent question. Meme catch or say so when him say me a lawyer. We will use every legal avenue to get the answers that the people of Ghana deserve. We will not be moved or intimidated by some of these maneuvers. But what has happened is say mum pese Ghana for a better Ukraine. That notwithstanding, meme question why ye juma senior ye ye juma perfectly. Accurate, but we'll make sure say the answers now mo pese mo katasono. Ghana for
1: being Eric Afo MP Amenfi was chairman economy and development committee and Ira Kojo Ponkroma. We are grateful for Munina Madadi.

0: akosua kan wo si metwa to na afi yenko yenko yenko ti
1: yenko fa wo mo yenko fa wo mo
0: ah o telephone komo we ado pay.

0: year. 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
3: Now, so I need Charlie. You ain't free.
2: Oh, we need a toboase. Momo day.
4: Hey, what funny.
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4: Hey,
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2: Anu, send ye be ya, a prepare obi be here sikano. 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
3: Minya, Mejibio.
2: Hey, Abrante, go go when you want so hot. Alla motion.
5: Obobisian, that was sent to ya. 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Me here, and in this one, so Obisiana fire, Kaina sent to ya. Mumbo day.

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1: chairman of your birthday, Emma Nana Kwasi Ahinkai. Nana Kwasi Ahinkai, today is your birthday. What's higher, Jasa Hene, Emma Wutu Traditional Area. Acting President Emma Wutu Traditional Council, yeah, was Central Region. Was say, and there, eh, wa wodaka see, nyan sign, yamedia mono, any leadership, and yamedia ma wono, one question on yeni bebre, fama no mo, yeni che. 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
2: 90th birthday. Okukran to me, Eastern Region. 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In paying for Tanasia and Sai BD and Common Anasa, Electoral and Koso Kaya, sir. Yeah, my ninny near me in inco a year. I chedia from Qua, one of Shishana, one of Ayadia Mayan. In Tikaun, say any electoral and showroom beyond Okohono, not just a Okope smart TV from Samsung, TCL, Nasco, and our Tona thing, Odi Duj Mastron Cocra, born a chassis from 699 Ghana City na Unye B Ato Ewohono. Tishan, so be part of this great opportunity, a year electoral and for Diego Aquemu, na also. FB Edi Juma. Now, for my cow, say, and quite here fit and free health walk, no, so no, a basso, and quite here, my dear Fiamma Quadano, Sinamiadma, Memenda, the 15th of August, 2026, Edi Tata, so, from a year, Imensa to a Lodge Tavern, Opediasi Lodge. Na Etimi Anante, Amani Pedriano, Enya Hordin Sunko, Ama Bibia Ebiano, Etimenyamu, a Hordino, Edia Pima Konkai, Ama Huato, Kama Kama Kama Kama. 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Na Mako Swaka also say, Pairs Care, and so Ewo Hua, Echro say, Yadibia Adane Kuranko Dao Subian, Odi Fabedaomo, arthritis, stroke, prostate, sexual weakness, peptic ulcer, infertility, STI, Biano, stretch marks, Kuranom di Hujuma. One of Chakan wo Accra La Paz, hey, Nyameche Junction, one yeah, just behind Kata Hostel, close to Ghana Water Company. Abasubodi de Bibri. The one air catch on the from on 0530 12

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1: 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Aye sad. 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I don't know, minister not so. No, no, no, yes, sorry, not minister and now. Now, as I say, the minister, kwa na social media for a dinner to be. And yet, yes, from a man penny. On share not Kumasi a cry road, no. On share not yen yen mayen, on yen mayen. Because I at it, I ask of him. Oh, my, a bureau, wa bia, oh, conkin, wa oko Kumasi, wa kofa kofoidia. Trust me, from Bunsu Junction, so between where you're going to cry, no, we pay the bill 4 hours. From Bunsu Junction to where you're going, so between where you're going, it's so sad. Meanwhile, there are bypasses, and can, within minutes, no, we're going now call baby. Ah, bypasses in now, a dual carriage. It's me who needs your own penny and neglect such a project. Yet your main seeker, I invest in woman. Besin ne, no man penin to me to one among say, ye she na project ye, ya ye. Obekaya, the same way, and no man penin could for start a ye draw carriage, echo see Pedras a Pedra Janssen, on by 8 years, on which I told her, cause he said, Nana Dubai obeys that draw carriage. Why? Is it because the Nana Saty and T, ye na now man sicano, and coquana? Please. Sa attitude na abain this for ba na dwuma obi ahyase o mo jago osa na man sika ko waste this one people are dying any pay wu ya best show man pani on hwe you see o hwe man hours a this ni pa spend on that road kasa enam so enkofo e boka na essay a ya atete to my on this corner ya best show man pani say on hwe na ni minister no contractors e wose ye mom kokwan so no mom koya kwan no na timi mo 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
2: The last time about 3-4 weeks ago me ko Kumasi me 26 me do 3:30.
1: Look at
2: yes,
1: this.
2: 3:30.
1: Look at this.
2: Enukwan, it took the mercy of a police team. Omuni imubi. Nomkaz okay with their permission. Yen follow omuna omun. Enoni even with
1: look
2: that.
1: Look at this. Yeah. So and to whom obi betimia fi assess no do sex.
2: Yeah.
1: You see, we are not looking at that economic aspect of that. Oh, so obi bet top fuel from Kumasi fuel. Esenke bi otobe se. 500,000 cedis, you know, he may end up buying double. Yeah, but show man penny. Oh my, they trust you. Unim say from October, be seen there. Cocoa farmers be bringing to your maker. And you see, as a result of this, people are dying. As a result of this, people are losing their properties. Because cocoa farmer be a Unim said last year, a beer on your 50 bucks. This year, no, or anticipate this will bring 55 bucks out of that. Wakoji bank loan, a be out in a car, a be out in a dying akoji bank loan, and they acquire BB for. Nothing can say, Coco now, what say, go a person, or they come or cotton near Chianica. But see, never ton Coco no, by a bosom and kunabosumi dunye, yentimin Chianica. And the loan is still, interest rate on the loan is still piling up.

0: are sick. They can't even get money to buy in row or normal basic in row. What say or this is to now surviving until me. Sabi apa afua e wo kokoe fo no mso no people are living because they can't stay there koko fo manu timi nya sika ntu omuka all because an incompetent government has come wa didi koko no a ontimi nya sika ontimi on peso betu omuka sika de oho but on peso betu omuka nte be show man pani se koko farmers e bre you see your man ye fin kronki tu omu na ye hu ye nuanom ne ye maame nom ne ye ofa nom do koko no Esa a distress between among force. People are suffering. The best of my penny, cocoa farmers na yin chum can you see? And that is why a nay, oh, catch a babunubi say, uncle, uncle, a fool, and uncle, agriculture, juma. Now I had so difficult because at the end of the day, oh, call Bunu Hosunia the idea, oh, my cast you not, almost so, oh, more come, oh, my mudia and money a day, oh, more come, oh, my mudia so gumia de, oh, more come, soya beans, oh, more come. What is happening in this country? Nothing seems to be working. Minister of Agri, what is happening? Am I what the Minister of Agri there? Me name I'm say oh, what is happening there? Why? Yeah, but sir. And near my win here no I was here, yeah, not in my phone high woman. Or my penny man and nimrasu. Because they be I had the anywhere so and why be I because at the end of the day, majority of the good people of this country no and the war in crown to a war see a hono. And the other more hey no because by oh to you now to electricity in kwam by buying two moon kwano a buy to electricity in kwam about 24%. I finish for you.
1: That's what in Chimuma
0: and Chemubay and Chemubay and Kayanu say. Dollar you come from there, say also auto crude at their power. Now say your electricity dollar ne come from no. I didn't think that electricity so costro. And who him say my team we, whenever electricity new fuel on this side near man costro pa, it affects every aspect of our lives. Price of goods and commodities rise costro. And ne, I'm not a fear for air to a dime untimi to a rent. And Kube we are now to Kube 7 cities. And now, that time we are around 20 cities. No, and now to Kube, no, it be 8 cities. And now 7 cities are, we are a daika, it be 50 cities. What is happening? Oh, dear, up here, Bonti, I'm my, a branch of Kube, which here, go and ask him. He will tell you. The cost of living, no, I be so high in this country this time around that you can't even do anything. And it's so sad. In the best way, I buy resetting no cars all day, but not sometimes I ask myself, say, oh, by so I'll be resetting. I'm a Ghana for Sako and Chichimu, Asako Mochi, and now reset it at the Aquianim. Because as it stands now, and near my progressive by my Aquianim in Anna that this government is not doing, we are retrogressing. And it's sad. Senka, I buy bar, Obian himself, buy a bar, and see, I buy a bar, Nemo by Emre, yeah, reset it, Aquianima, my name of my Emre. But this time around, yeah, reset it at the Nyema Equechi. Oh, a buy by ye, Namikanam in Kenya, one day, agenda 111. Unim say agenda, a buy by a hospital like Nipa Yaya Bekwamom, what Tom, by you are to call by bits and consuls Abumusu. It's over 70%. Yeah, well, that's all.
1: Have you followed the health minister's conversation and that of the president? Debia that they've reassured us to say, especially when you talk to the health minister, projects like that, and one, oh, I bear mupe, say, if you move it to me, cost me, Sampa, any pan or more, you know, Sika, dear mom, baby, oh, dear, do know, and wants them to say, and say, so it's not just that easy going, say, oh, dear, pa, agenda, I make
0: a trust. You see, a binding new commitment to continue the project.
1: I buy a commitment of almost 35 hospitals.
0: I'm yeah, and name 111, not 35.
1: But clearly, you cannot expect a buy at a go. One on our shade, you may say, and count on to Tiano,
0: but
1: our Babuama in the name of Ghana, and Coca Cacano. You are jamming
0: and so, away. And so,
1: and number the topmost priority against all other things.
0: It's a dinner of buying or mining the Sikaku Simon, Yenyan and Co waste. Yenyana Sikana Co waste.
1: That's what government is doing.
0: If government could say, sir, oh, yeah, I one, we're friends, a 24 hour market at this one. was 60-25 hour market. I no component between me, numi and him say 24 hour market and you're feasible. 24 hour market and hospital, which is more important. Which is more, you see, now me catch you because last me call Adenta market. When I go to the market, markets nanka sanka say see one crampo no, and you're full. Me pa occupy market in the LCA. But just about 3 kilometers away from that same market, this government is building a 24 hour market. Why? What is happening? Meanwhile, this money could have been channeled into the agenda 111. That's because it. I feel that, and you know, not even me, Ghanaians know that hospital facilities, you know, are more important than the agenda 111. So, oh yeah, now, how do you go to the market to sell? Okay. And you know, sir, agenda this. And can put a nipple be brewed.

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1: The problem too is that project that you're starting, you do 70-80% of abandon. Mm-hmm. When you're going back to the project, you incur another cost.
2: That has been the style. Why are you blaming
1: is it good? Is the style good?
2: It has never been good.
1: That's right. And that is why we need to tell him. Because he came to reset. And what Baba ye oh by reset it. Now modus operandi na ye nadia tum se engeno. Oh Baba ye west na. Where is the reset? That is the question. And that is why Ghanaians voted for you. Oh by so by reset. In the nadia tum se well by the we are coming to do something different. But if you go up now, Baba, you're west of west, yeah, you're behind the roads, you say, man, you're kicking. Ah, why wouldn't you say these are priority roads? And what's the way here? We say, my jay, be quiet, expressway.
2: Expressway, the winning first one.
1: I'm so on first one, but the only wrong answer. That's one first one, the only wrong answer. Are we saying, you're expressway now? Sakwan, no, you're first to be one. Is that what we are saying? Is that what we are saying? Say, yeah, expressway, we are. And so, see akwa bypass or see no bypass, konongo bypass, no. Yeah, is that what we are saying? Oh my, you see, at this moment, you know, me did say, oh man, pani ne priority because that no be because you, oh man, pani there, a person making pardon, no, will be project, don't find the second question, will be fine project. It is for the country. Yeah, you see, yeah, how do we build a state and nation like this? See, I when you bet to me, I my, sa na ya ya na ne insuota na emine nkai. What the propaganda, sir? Ebe Simaba, a fini fleti, and so eminent Ghana for. Why? Because the near my priority, I was say, a bino disica cosimono, yen yet, and a near ma, sabi, a win here, and kuto, and na near ma, a secondary matters, and kuto, and no mine, and maybe besides or mine, so who see diama, ma? Obekase oma no munya school to school fees o metra fiana and abekase oma no sorry a communion because who see them on e dan na miss ni wanya mo amodia and the communion na mungu e dan na miss ni nyamo amodia is it mean to am school fees? How is that possible? Is that how we build a nation? Am I son ya teacher am I ya hwe am president mahama who said the name ko no enko ye a and e be say road minister they say social media na dos ho. You should get into action.
2: Part of the job, ni se obema ni pe ho adwuma.
1: Oh, come on. And so,
2: enti biribia da re so kwa proba, o mane da bo enti na oka se onye eye swafo ote dem a no ana ote ni ministry.
1: Na, o mai.
2: O kwa proba ho di o he.
1: O mai.
2: And it's bringing up a lot of revelations.
1: O mai.
2: And say most of these contractors.
1: Contractors can most of them no na awarded contract no.
2: But the fact that on the award doesn't mean
1: na se
2: only ha citations no should not be done.
1: Only ha na 40 state beka je se contractors bimbo enwuma mu. Ebimpo juma ye one emi pe workers ye one ne four na contractor ho manum over 300 million juma na nim say the workers ye one ye four no. What do you expect? What do you expect? So please your name say name dey ana omunya say name na mo beche on social media no. They should get na make am no nsawam musi na ose the work nsawam ho ne twa neka. So we twa what is happening? Nothing is happening there. Eh sad na dey ya kra ne say bypass bia. Who said I'm going to poke you as a coin? Contractor, no, you bypass me. I am poke you as a crew, sir. I'm going to cast, I'm going to cast a casino, sir. Say bypass, new power, and also you're more trouble, papa. Why? And main road, no, sir, we are so on you. What is this? Now, in someone to kind, poke person to someone who to me, 1.5 hours. A road that can take you like 15, 20 minutes, who do 1.5 hours to 2 hours? Why? What are we doing? Why we need to do this to ourselves? Why? Meanwhile, you walk. And you pay what's so much, they say, you know, okay, because contractor, they're trying to get on your jumana and on the moon influence them. And now, contractors leave your while only untouchable. Is that what we are saying?
2: I see. So, what's the way forward?
1: The way forward, they say, on my penny, reset agenda, no, and coy maybe, or mine. Now, our last interview, I felt so sad. The Honorable Member of Parliament, this is a fourth term Member of Parliament. I felt so sad the way Honorable Kwadwo Opon Kuma was exposing him. Now, question, pa, me person me besides, ah, oh my, Rawlings NDC not here, and no any. Oh my,
3: Rollins NDC na ote ya na ode ne moja sign omo manifest omo
2: so you make your point
3: because minim say NDC no nanka ye probity and accountability and ye de Rollins de chichi NDC but the name no we be NDC be do ni say ye probi person probi obi person me accountable they don't want to be accountable. Why? What are they hiding? Why are they afraid of accountability? Adenti na oman na momo mumbu no. Ye hwe se mo be accountable to oman na, mo pese mo be accountable to oman no. Ade bank of the Ministry of Interior pa ohwe oman security ni ade so no. Ono nko parliament ko kasa. Onko parliament ko kan, ye bisa no question onko parliament ni ko kan. Na obi abisa question, I say obi say question no, e wose odi follow up ro kan preko. Can you imagine? How would he know the answers that the person is going to give her or the follow-up questions in Abekaho? Who does that? Ah, you see, yes, I do baby, I'm planning for them. Yes, I am normal being say Sebi. Yeah, it's you, Omo. Nansan, you need my narcissist.
2: Okay,
3: so we'll catch you, we'll be say, we'll be say questioner, we'll talk questioner, think I'll do follow-up questions in Abekaho. How? Who does that?
2: So on this one, Manasseh Azuri, some few minutes back on his Facebook page, actually, I say, Dear Mahama Yariga, yesterday I watched a video clip of your press conference in which you tried to defend why the governor of the Bank of Ghana's appearance in Parliament was held in camera. If you watch that clip, you will conclude the same way many Ghanaians have concluded, unconvincing. You labored uncharacteristically and in vain to make meaning of what happened. In the Akufo-Addo administration, you were at the forefront of demanding accountability from the Bank of Ghana governor, writing RTI requests and publishing your findings. You even threatened to drag them to the OSP for investigation because they failed to give you some of the information. What has changed? Before yesterday's incident, the majority you led in Parliament also stopped the motion to probe the gold board deal. In this new creed of party founded on probity, transparency and accountability, the capacity or the opacity creates the impression that there's something to hide. It is not good for our democracy. It heightens suspicion when in some of these cases, there might be nothing beyond the nuisance value. I have

0: order for Jennifer C.
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0: Yeah, you just said that.
1: Did you say I just said that?
0: Yeah, I'm cutting you off.
1: I can't have any more? 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
2: You earn, we match. 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
3: You know, both in parliament and then on various media platforms, and sometimes I die there.
4: Ubi Ami. And
3: Oh, only from day one.
4: And I'm sure not there.
3: His position has always been that when your party is in power, you have certain liberties. Or a very, very. Honorable, Manasseh, how do you feel?
5: Well, you see, yesterday I was in parliament. First and foremost, I can't seem be fudge and 111 nay, then 24
4: hours.
5: I'm with you, pa. I'm with you. Number GH1, so not my son, LD. Now, my young son, I know my main auntie.

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1: Send power over the period, even before I became an MP. And then NDC, a pencil, and then NDC. You know, MPs were quite see a baby sense. It goes through the processes, admitted. There is a reason why... Assembly Bissan and Oman Yentian Yepa. There is a reason why Assembly Bissan Yankas Minister Vijinaho. Oh, I know your Bissa, yes, who Assembly Bissan Ebisa. The question is fouled. In fact, it goes through even why leadership say MPP are leadership better, NDC are leadership better. A court through some leadership now, not a court speaker, ho. That speaker admit it. Then it goes to the minister. And in Tiwa, so Kai say, if you all cry a question, answer now, baby, sir, no nine ones and cry no. A trim. Because it goes through a process. A become minister and no prepare. No above a man says. It is when the minister comes, he comes and usually read the answer because we are prepared. Follow-up question, no. Usually no and pay and standing orders. It must relate the question so that it doesn't take the minister by surprise. Because you are no near answer, no. In the eyes of Ghana, for a hey, minister, and Yabisan, as him we are, is when you be no be instantly or no. It is then the speaker always has that mandate to determine a questioner, a sesso jitum, and a questioner, and so on jintum. Just obey over really questions. It in your majority leader, minority leader, Ebisano. Speaker say, it is not because open number or see open number of nipa. Because then the main question was said DNT ni e kwa koye because osusu se ya yedada into DNT ni e pese yesa eye fresh registration and a minister be chire mu and one of the reasons no see binom at the fictitious documents ne kokoye and a minority leader be say on channel the number of people. It in your not speaker kindness day is not the first time. It happens all the time. You mean tear away news.
2: No, man, that is not
1: maybe can you see ho. But you jamming. Well, none near here you need a speaker, near not speaker can I say. Near why near will be say a substantive question. And you follow up. Because it's a fresh question. It you know you cannot treat it as a follow-up question because follow-up no what be main question is a DNT pan and person we exercise no what church in India it is follow-up no and you say okay into abia more started a bang mobile and no ne follow-up and yet concerned to the but uncle Bisa say give me the data of nipa don't do any fictitious document that is a questioner and yes substantive and tino mini next speaker can say I cannot admit this as a follow-up question, because it is not an exam to the minister. On him, so babies as a so
3: beginners see and where any follow-up is should be related to the question.
1: One can say on fan kahun famra debi and yan is a follow-up, you bizarre follow-up questions. But the follow-up question is
3: unfortunately,
1: always...
3: all but from the background, the IBN went to the ranking, the chairman for economy, and then I've forgotten the committee, no, you were Eric Afo, on a ranking, Kojo Ponkuma, they had a conversation
1: on
3: this
1: your
3: morning,
1: show
3: on this
1: okay,
3: morning. A Honor M said, Chairman Anika say, the expectation was that Kojo should have also added his follow up questions. That's why I said it was not possible.
1: No, usually, as far as me name, no. As far as me name, follow up questions are not
2: possible.
1: They are not found because follow up questions, how would the person even know the answer?
3: Exactly, my question.
1: The follow up questions are no. But, Nyesi Parliament, okay, but Nyesi Parliament, Nedia, na speaker, Eka says, our question no cannot be a follow up. It's a substantive question. It is M say, but the Nunti minority walk out. So I bet topic I'm Jesus and Ope where the Hong Kong with the greatest respect.
3: No, but Mr. You see, I know I'm catching a chairman and a power, you know. When you want to trivialize that media personnel have been, for lack of a better word, sacked from the chamber, say based on your standing orders. Now, standing orders, no committee need to call into agreement. He said,

0: come over there. In the, in this case, two members of parliament, you know, it could be a Chinese, an individual, and a man that instructions and directives, you know, as in Dafia Makpo, honorable member.
1: Sitting.
0: Say, media should walk out because. 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
0: Yeah, you just said that.
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0: Yeah, I'm cutting you off.
1: I can't have any more? 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
3: Mm-hmm. Was that they staged the walkout even before the sim
4: before Omni EP. You see, interestingly, Omaya Nibio, where they move fan
3: chamber.
4: Fan chamber, me one, even a yard more. Every day, you call parliament, you who be there for. This be a horror. A chain, say, as a president, and as a be a US mechanic. Media phone bed, but now when I come to be a trunk of
3: food, someone was out of here. Was out of here.
4: So,
3: I'm going to be a company.
4: Listen, tell me what I'm saying. And then
3: I said, I'm going to be
4: a because numbers media for the good. See, and then your mama, papa. Then we have 5, 4, 2, 3,
3: baby.
4: But wait here. So, but it's part of the politics we do. But you see, governor, dear, no, a standard practice. Ah, yeah, yeah. One said the position here very sensitive.
3: One key reason why I thought that.
4: Sensitive. We've met people. In fact, a basa speaker is si fi baby oteno. Eba betna baby a clerk teno. But you see, we didn't want, and that has been the practice. It is in, I think, order 299 or something. Because the more media for one, even when he saw my gun and Nibia to me, ba a basso or barber proceedings.
3: Mm-hmm. You walk in,
4: and your gun and ink one craft foreign a credit to be baby. So, barber,
3: it's
4: yardie. It's ye pam on any media for one, ye pam. Ye can say, obeying in actually, which we do all the time. You will be committee on the who. And on a welfare, home community, minority for you.
3: And do it to open it.
4: Ye pamubia. Ni atanase na no de yakekan ye ho a yakan ya ye it ya tada bia ah why controller and accountant jeda say friend by your friend ma media partner da
3: ya na me say take jana modia to
4: so oh your friend enti and common because but they see ye hu bra gidin komo bi ah when it is about security defense any idea your friend mo mo be kan sem based on seeing ya swain ti no ya gie hu dis majority or minority you. And some no MP, regardless of a buyer or so, because of mine first. Parliament Ghana and Yan yet or no, near Bayer, the Bachelet, near Ghana Beco, irrespective of party, I had done. You bet you are a man yourself, but near maybe you are yet. It's a news be a brosso, a standard procedure. You rather say no by Parliament. I don't want to go back. Oh, yeah, I will see there be up which you call it. Because my research, you rather say no, but I said, bro, but near my media, but now I know a standard, any news. Now, I mean, you can say, bring you. You see, now I'll be sending some of my way out there. But where you are not sending your person, you will have who's all bread. You see, agenda 111, you're your problem, and can say, we see hospital, near ANC hospitals. The challenge we had, they say, at that stage, you know. A buying ain't mean Casso committing who to doing 111 hospitals at a go. Ye e block, yes, young committee, and we see a BC 200 in Yabo or my okay. Yes, Tagan. Because on my no, a war and we hear ye need to cap for everything. In Tim Ubeyo, by and Kakrankakra. Ye buy ye, and then ya committee, ye bear 35 or 9. Because
3: 35. But that's the explanation make
4: catch.
3: I'm saying 111.
5: Oh my, na yin si market.

0: But that is also not true.
1: Oh, my sense of the
0: no, minimum entity. No, no relation. What they compare?
2: You don't bring a market together.
1: I am going to do my 24-hour issue.
0: Oh my!
1: What has that got to do with all the idea?
2: It's no, no. You'll be there. Hospital, you'll be there. I know my idea.
1: But what can't you show me?
0: Onye.
2: Tell me. So what I'm saying is, so in the list of priority.
0: Who's priority?
2: Am I in the priority?
1: But do you know
2: what? People don't have hospitals in their district.
0: Market.
1: But do you know what?
2: No.
1: Officer, I'll continue and I'll say, Museum. You thought that somebody, people, if we had voted that, I want us to have a conversation where we can now stop those. Because in fact, the president even said that it was overly ambitious. But
0: that was our issue.
1: Obeye. No. 101 namu ye nyina
0: no onye nyina no my wonim
2: na no my sikada na dey here so if you say so but you don't get it
0: unim.
2: It is not the same my sikada na dey na by na ye dey here
1: but unim you can say ayo honorable Saba bi another one be mo honorable Saba bi wa shira no on fan sem ne nkoro this one wan get careful be ko parliament afia maji me so be ti ana me ye honorable Saba honorable Saba

0: First, we know more, qualifying for
1: Bunyan. Are you attacking them?
2: I mean, what are they attacking? Is this here?
0: Oh, we are going to
2: be a very set. Sit there.
1: That
2: is the end of the year. We are not a big Jaguar. That's how we are. You see, at least, you see, the ones that are around 70%, 80%, what are you saying? That's what you are saying.
3: Something.
2: Now, you know, they are 70%, 80%. No, not cost, not double. Time my best so is a double.
1: Okay, win him. Mr. Governor, why
2: you continue to say, when a mammy come at you? Oh, my man,
1: for the first time, a baby.
2: Oh, my God, thank you. Can I mean, kick up in channel?
1: Na mikuru mukwan
0: ye reset o man
2: say
0: ye
2: reset kokon
0: yes ye reset yes ye reset must we go back
1: in pachoni
0: must we go back is that what you are saying
1: that's why you appreciate
2: afesu on ye ntia me yes sir
1: you should appreciate the effort of 35 hospitals
2: out and why are some ketwa in fact near to
1: say you don't do those appreciations
2: sir see timi
0: how would I appreciate a market see what market no enye ma near sense for one chain is that what you are saying how would I appreciate this How do you want me to appreciate this?
2: Oh my!
0: Hospital.
2: Let me go into even the agenda.
0: Let me
2: go into it.
0: Okay, let's say Obia or Bibia.
2: Oh my! What have you seen? Between Oho and the Enyirisi Hospital, Brian, your side, ha. A year, Achim, a year, Kede, or da, a Yako, Udim, then Jamwakri, any district hospital.
1: But honey, Enyirisi, a boss one is a
2: man, cancer,
0: then some warning English.
1: Let me get a
2: B or Tremel. What's the sea hospital? Say, area, home, quite agenda 111, you know. Area back oh na back on so oh wa baby oh area ho nam nam emi enko ho enti emi enko ho
0: enti na operation chese hu hia na
2: men kasa
1: oh
2: be kasa oh ba be kasa there is a market
1: government should make sure say 100
2: yeah yeah ni ya na because market be
0: you see I tell you what to say say no I'm being fair you see the ones that I do 80% 70%
1: but government has said that those things obeye
0: da ben
1: Honestly,
0: no, am I young to anywhere here? Young to anywhere here? Oh, say, I go ahead. Samisia, Utsi baby, no hospital in the hall. No, say, yes, you hospital. No, when you are never do baby a jay or transport it 20 kilometers, 30 kilometers. Hospital 80%, 70%, obey a bossy. Now, if I said the jaya,
1: baby, rap
2: officer, you're near Pona, Union, baby, or my. Baby, I ya baby do so, my. Yen shese, yen politics na ye ye no. 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
0: Ye bi. 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
2: Na yi se, on my power net is saying.
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2: Yema edit Ghana nim. 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Maripo masi atana ha ka. E say ye kakra but in we pay yo. Fly over no. O my eso mo ye nom katum. But them so mo ye a final one be towards ensamom no. Nyame ya dom na no tom. Na express road is say a soldier for no ayade omni highway authority no matter me clear vast majority of express road kwai no cry yeba be starting e kwan ba bia ni ho e na ye kasa yi on e ya na om 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ye kwan ba akope towards ye northern sector who does that. It is simple. Yanka si e close kwa eno. Yeah, yeah, alternate route. Because enyo biyampo ne koko kumasi o koni state.
0: Oh, yanka si spiritual.
2: No, so you don't
0: have good. But what we are saying, you say, mon concentrate na mon
2: wye no. How do you tell us that?
0: Ah, masa, so you tell us that? Uye bebo biya spiritual ni enye uye.
2: Ayo, you want to see who kwa ufa.
0: Oh, man, what you want? Bibi, my eno si uko kumasi di bear 10 hours.
1: Of course, but I'm saying that you cannot, you see, the way you are approaching the issues, you know.
2: I just
1: see
2: a jai bako as you are
1: bako. Appreciative of efforts of government. And that's not fair.
0: Oh my, no.
1: You have an issue. Maybe cook myself 9 hours. It's not fair to me.
2: It's not fair to all of us.
0: So what we are saying, all of us. A binding share, you see, it's the car express road ya wuye. Okay, and yen kwena we no so no bypasses na ye ye no. Ye nyen nyen bia bientu. Na na nyen nyen nyen mo trouble.
1: Kiss me that
0: it. That is what we are saying.
1: Oh my bibi, and the bibi abo bibi.
0: So I'm mantle.
2: There be on say.
1: Akume dia Rusie. Be do bibi as in pay for me da masipa. Na me adu me china.

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Yeah, aha, any idea what it? We had it bit, and the bros who bet me a fan. What pom a din to my pa, et me a fra. Aha, any idea words of motivation? Eddie Emma, aha, and then someone is.

any or how any at TB I wouldn't want to pay. 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

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We born in cross it. 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Ena sa bre wa sugu so a wote me kan wuti me nano pe. This is a voice of motivation this morning. Ye mfa sa kesi nkoma Lasa Catering Service, DBS Industries Limited, Duffy's Health and Beauty range of products. 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
1: 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And I cast a bibi, yes, the police actually will be as well arresting. In the case of cardiac arrest, ya, not the apartment in an answer, wakoma. A CZ, akomano, and yet you may beam. The core function of the heart, and I say akomano, a be pumpy moja, a found him, do you know what we be? And you hear akomana's answer. Every organ bi ohun em duano mu bia no depends on the function of the heart. 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We be say I don't have a pay for me dear what the Akuman original console 247. Original console, the entire Abbasan say. OPD, the other hard and say, you will fear your ma will fear your yiddy will fear, yet not care more, yet not public transport, your full plane. Now, sha, and Pembebri no ano, it will be Briwa, Nanka Dipas and Ybet Masuano. I didn't think I make us a. Obi bet to me, I won't be off ye. Na e bia wa collapse ana se wa unconscious ana se e beka se ne heart no a stop in bidi ai te se ke nipa no be frɛ health expert bi ana ambulance services nanka wo ho no nanka wo no apply bidi efɛ se CPR emergency first aid obetimi di ayɛ de aboa no na nipa ni gyina wo no obɔ ne nsan no osu ye obi ama mi owuo obi ama owuo. Time on what did you know? Yes, I did. No one can cope with my reviving Nipano. So, would you in Nipa? Nipa, yeah, yes, free scanning. In fact, free scanning so far, Akuma, at the end of Saturday. I want to do one one me with someone say, the wolf, you know, be in your unconscious work. A crime brand now first war with media Buenipana. Obedi, in fact, your woman no didn't come on more than 50. No, I only had one person, which me tell me say. E obey CPR, but on okra no, said you'll be see a performing in a quanading. A chair say, you know, we are not safe.
0: And the doctor also chairman,
1: and never tell a radius. Because I mean, I'm women and minim CPR. Doctor being CPR. Not say, OP is any panic or quite unconscious. Me and minim CPR, and mean to me performing one me. It's me, you must me. Nothing, no. A quen bia so what am I gonna for a hunu sadia no. If you say bia, maybe a mekotos will be a collapse no da wa. Make me up perform me CPR many pano. I'm any pan my revival no. Name when I may make a carrier. Why not bet my ye? Any pan do bayans over the honor upon and sanus. One quenya and Jay-Z for you to cry, or no bit my phone, no, I have a fast one. Oh, I'll meet you. Hey, I'm a bone, no, old video. And in tea, the air can say, say about radio, so na I don't for TT, and OPB, FRANC, and Macassa. Yes, sir. Yana and yet it in Tina, bra endpoint clinic. No, you can't be free because there are certain things you are. OPB, you don't need to be a doctor before you be able to do this. How do you assist? Obi bobo ne namabu wanya fracture. How do you assist? Obi anya cardiac arrest ontimi home ne pulse was easy, nothing is happening. Ontimi mubu ba bia na nia kata bi edikwan ba na betima fasoa ene ntini sa anko moya ye di efense cardiac arrest. E do bi do bi sa me a cardiac arrest ni nyina anse ni pa tani no won stop it on bidi won home. O check in the pulse or wound. Who said when I'm doing in the body, no crash after say a and then you can say any part of it, you know, when you be a friend and say, cardiac arrest.
2: Now, quite Ben, now, we will say heart failure, any difference of cardiac arrest difference, let's say.
1: Madam, I say, you can say heart failure. Let us say, I'm not going to be a buffoon. Heart failure no chese akuma na nya djuma kura o akuma no me fan say se ka akuma nya djuma 100% ya ya ka zo be nya heart failure that akuma no e bia na ho odin na ba bia 60% 70% e ti se bia ka akuma 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ven say oxygenated blood no akuma no intimi nya from a pa akuma no intimi nya from a part and answer enough blood and mark manual. And then the other command, it is under attack. So there are differences between heart attack, heart failure, and BB other kind of cardiac arrest. Then in a mono, the cut to the air who cran BB other kind of cardiac arrest. Because heart failure, a bit mark of a friend say, a bit mark of a cardiac arrest. And a heart attack. A trashwa, and it's like a cardiac arrest. Aba. No, no, you have a cardiac arrest, the other thing, Nakumano, a jay cross airboat, a jay a mobium cra, and then one we are in the panel of film, I shouldn't name one.
2: And T. Sasana Tedia, science and make us a science banner, a day, and my yang, say, and put cardiac arrest in Nubia.
1: Madam, say, I be a bit more who say, first of all, before Ubibania cardiac arrest, no, there was signs before. Any what signs are nipa no enya obekase wenya signs ye nipa no nya obehus wenya no en se immediately wo check nipa no pulse wa obehus en pulse no enyina wo ntimi hu no wo hu se nipa no wo de waso etare nipa no bo wo hu se na koma na mobium wo hu se nipa no afedi wa ko into motionless state ah wo timu se chese ni bi bia nya adwuma bi at that time no. And then you have to say nipa wenya cardiac arrest. But before nipa de benya cardiac arrest no. And then maybe no science be done wedi. Obi wa bo sana kuma bo ni peri. Palpitation of the heart. Obi wa bo so homia nti so. Obi homia wati

0: adie mwa. 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But be all better no pan aswade no. Na otese wa bre ase wa ye juma the whole night. Akuma no problem wa. Obi wa the sign se bet masaya yin se obu habun se wunya pleasing sound. 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What ten noise when the book or utin and chain wubi sa se ade. One hwini ya bakas ubi ya wada uhyan kromo. Now bo so buwa obowa. Especially at night, for no cough misses, we are saying, in fact, the bedroom may be many panas as I say at that time. Then a near singing, no, and a mem muscle. Women in I a science here, not a dead say, a beer nippano, wayenya, a beer, a kumayadi bureau. I want we are a bit maybe at the offense of cardiac arrest. I'm a best friend.
1: Doc, you better say, now, dear, now, Becca say, a year the courses. And I feel the risk factors cross so at the same.
0: A normal day cardiac arrest eba a dorsum. Your idea be a back and say congenital heart defect. OPD, if there's any beer, wouldn't be a yenina. Yawa, bones were common, no, valves and to go to good them. But wouldn't no, Nasan to Kuntukuninano, Akurabia wouldn't be a vanity. You wouldn't in Nanto Kuntukuninan, ACC, naturally. Ubu and Eddie and intimacy. Na ma to club di dana kumam. 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Ana se eno no eye brofo a ye ka medically ye, there's nothing like when there's a ye description abaka se bia whole heart dem on dey be kan say congenital heart defect no the one when went to us here eventually it me weaken the heart then say muscles no and in the inner walls of the heart e man it me ko fa say dey neba now ade e say timi e ko fa ade e say cardiac arrest eba eye ye ade bi e be kan say coronary artery disease. Coronary artery disease. You can't have coronary artery disease now. That is a you know, arteries, you know. So be a moja intinimono clots, a beer, cholesterol, and answer fatty be a blocky block wintinim. And Tianos and intimima moja no intimin near to San and call acumenim. That was what, and that's what me we can acumano, etimic of Abba. Yawa ya dear beer, I can say cardiomyopathy. Cardiomyopathy. You got a cardiomyopathy now.

0: say the inner walls of the heart. You know, because the valves, you know. And then the muscles of the heart, you know, what do you know, are overstretching. So I am inflamed. It's me confess how they never. Your idea is that because your friend say cardiomegaly, and I say enlarged heart. Obia, your cousin say when you enlarged heart, and then say obia the valves of the heart. So be able to obi the no, I stretch it. Obi also the walls in a coma no, the muscles in a walk man who you know, and also I overstretch it. And that's why I never can say any further than in a coma na eke say. It's a coma na no. So a coma na no, the function of the heart no, I affect it. Eventually, no. So I'm sure I'm paying once a month. Can the bedroom maybe no? It's me for a DFN say cardiac arrest. Eba besuye no. Heart attack, heart failure. Ni ina it's me for ba. You will be a fenese hypertension. I know you have some of the risk factors of cardiac arrest. Hypertension. So what hypertension? Now what? Especially what number do I manage? And now what? An alternative way. I'm thinking I'm making sure say hypertension in you eventually, no, and my money is doing more as I push more through the blood vessels. A bit mark of fire, dear friend, say cardiac arrest, a barbecue. And we'll do also when we're pushing him, genetics, hereditary, sedentary lifestyle, or more to form from a bonnie called medium. Sisha, no shisha, no smoky, no no weed, no no more fun on substances, illegal substances, a corner. And from a money here, a pet, a oxygen. It is a smoky cigarette. You are introducing a chemical B and I'm from a bonny B and fence and cotton into your commando. Now, within the muscles and the inner walls of the heart, the valves, in a long term effect, it can offer a dear fence say cardiac arrest. The barbershare in the Padassini. And you hope you do beside me, and now basically, these are the causes of a dear fence cardiac arrest.
1: Doc, you better say na a coin ben ye betimi a faso a prevent a ye cardiac arrest and ye be a crano ni treatment to crano et say.
0: Better se pa. A coin ye bit ma faso a bit ma prevent cardiac arrest. And say ye regular medical checks. Ye jam from a bonny I de quay with him. Smoking ye you castle. Ye one more than say ye be exercise. We should strengthen the heart all the time. Ye one more than say ye will hypertension. Ye be pe. A quaya, ye bet to me, if say ye to me, Emma, whom you part a clinic, ain't to me to us here. Your mamma dear, say, but no, my druno, at the amanages I had, you know. When we acquire a bet to me, I prevent it. Now, a quaya bet to my sa, be beer, a comaya de beano, aging at the cause of it. A comay bean say, and acquire any the cause. It will be a cardiac arrest, no survivor. The first thing we need to find out and then say, or say, and then also need to take advantage. No, but end point in my party clinic. Sir, scan a any free. I can say, let you cardiogram scanning. Say any panic to my baby, yes, I'm scanning. No, I heard the status of the narcoma. Say the narcoma, you see, but the rhythm of the heart. Say any panic to me, I take a side. Now, you know, at the cry at this arcoma, yadi any bar. The cause of the heart, you know, they are different neighbor, no, and I was here. Na yiti ni itu ase frigo ye tu ase frigo no a sa dia fense cardiac arrest ni nyana no enya dia ebetimi ade ebetimi ab now so wo fie na wo hunu se obi anya bibi e beka na se cardiac arrest na koma no 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se obetima fre ene have expert bia e don tin na de bia na me number 2 ja na mo mo no wo ye layman no kra no a obi fully unconscious a wo ntimi se nipa na koma e mo biem no nko ne ba no all you need to do ni say wo di nipa de beto na chi flat sa na wa say surrounding environment ni nyina no object bia ni ho a e betimi etwa nipa no
1: there's under ear
0: na what you say
1: under ear or
0: under ear so wa da na chi sa correct na what the one sa ato one sa ayem so ho na o compress ne bono wo be say say o compress na o compress ya the technique wo mun ye o press ne bono say no a e be kom e kom sa no a wait say ne bono e be say pia ba bonten a say o pump ya de o pump ya o compress ya e kom a na pie na wa say mia it you have to make sure say within a matter of a minute you know obetimi aye compression within better 100 to bear 120 compressions within a minute
1: wow
0: oh yes
1: 100
0: you need to do

0: 100 to 120 compressions within a minute.
1: Hey.
0: You have to do that in a tobua. Oh, unim a unicana boss or yes, Adianoa. Boss, before ambulance in Ebano, if you have a background, I will revive any panada. Because that one is easy.

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1: So, say you need to do that compression. So we will be away trained there. And then the elbows are mouth to mouth and united with them. So we compress it better 30 times, 30 and you be a compression piano, which will have air waves, you know, no blown from. But only, sir, when you're trained there, you can just do the compression. And the nipa say, you know, before ambulance services the crab ban on crano, be an hour to my revival nipa. Everybody needs to know this.
2: Wow. So, Doctor, now, Obebusa say, how hard? Never say it's me pressing nipa no bono.
1: Yes, what was that? What you say? India, what compression, you know, and now the bit me a brososa. So, and yes, I would be, what was that to nipa na afe umia, umia no norma niasia, umia ne bono. 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Na wo make sure se. And from ma wo try se. Kaf akuma no ane ye juma. Akuma no ano ye sa compression no. And no ye ye fe bi constriction and dilation. 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Na wano akuma ne sizi. It's easy, you know. Now we be a constriction and dilation. You are going to attack a command once and a natural rhythm. Your first leg be electrical system of the heart. Your electrical system of the heart. No, is controlled by nerves. You know, your first be sympathetic and parasympathetic nerves. And on a block command, a man yes, our constriction and dilation. You know, now a command is easy. So electrical system, you know, either I break it down. Now you are going to win a whole being to do this idea, no? I'm making sure says I can say electrical system, no? Who be Kenya, no? So you are going to do it manually. And can ordinarily, no? A command one does this constriction dilation by itself. Ah, who in answer will be put you, you know? But now, no, a command to me, and yes, idea, no? It will moment now, who be there, who be yes, I die, who be yes, I compress, you know? So, it's a compression one. About 70-80% of people, no, ultimate revival. Not just immediately, no. Maybe a very baby, you know, not ambulance services, a crab, and now doctor B. Abba. Now, yet, you're picking up an edna, and say, dear, name of a reviving panel. Say, yes, sir. A bedroom may be so intimate, yes, sir, dear, no, I have expert, but maybe a nipano from you. The complication in private matter from you. Well, Mukurano Sokrano, a more intimidating of Sanko Agin and Agin and Timmy Damage, which you can just look. Now, for those who are also in Timinkasa, in Suenam Nano, said Obejan Naya Wante, Adreno, in Suenam Nana, and I say, Obek Obejan and Nine, Obejan Sokrana Wante, above Pampas, Adania Kora by post. It is a Wanua, it can cause permanent damage. If you say Adreno, at every point in time, no, meet. Moja, moja muna, aguanya wedie, ahona moja the nutritional part of the food, you know, it enters into the blood. And for a man here who mean, ahona moja no, kofa, ensure ya nom, ahona moja na kofa. It is a moja no, if we say any part of the body, no, you are starving it from food, you are starving it from what? You are starving it from oxygen, and it's animal in, let's say, the product, you know, one here, in your media. Well, mususua, ultimate cause of permanent damage. It will cause permanent damage. The crowd was any part.
2: And today, sir, the papa mwa at all costs, at all times, I was saying, it will cause check up. It will to winning in answer.
1: Yes, it's very important.
2: Doctor, me do be see na say say no. Heart, you know, last me kind, you know, ebe ended up eh. And I still know.
1: In fact, OPD, what bwagana my people? I think some people should call you and praise you. Amen. In fact, you yes can in media no and yeah sorry. I'm too quiet me them if you outside by you know me by me drew your next movie and in tea yeah they are caught the last day, which is Saturday. Okay. And this week in you know, yeah, extend it. I come scan you know about and they are make a say or baby they were or more yes can and of a comma.
2: Good.
1: What's na yeah Saturday we are and on chess we are untimba ubiquima baby scan of the heart, but oba.

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Yeah, there has nothing to do with yes, you need. Yes, you need. One, you have to take your wild life into your arms. Because Bible doesn't say when you say yadi oho, say yemfa eh, habai ne sad mani na ansa yadi. Iti yadi di once ni pade ni yakome ni di di na sebi normal ye ye ni bi biyani di yadi di inevitable. We are likely to force it. And into the making in an say, we spiritual dear, and yet we should name. Once I know you need to regular medical checks. Check the heart. I said, home, sir, come on, problem of one, I say, problem in home. Now I can say, media, miniacumaya dear. How do you know so what my other than Akumaya dear? If you say, Akumaya didn't make my banners on and show sign, dear, and into the idea boy, I can say asymptomatic. Asymptomatic means that, yeah, the enemy war, and so no, a nation sounds so, and my signs and symptoms be. As a Naya, no, eh, end point to be part of clinic. Oba Spinters, Rui Oba, and Abema, and there Watchana, Watchanati, Oba Spinters, Rochelle sign border. Ye yes, have free scan, no, eh, Ube Timmy, Abba, we old patient here, but before free, we new patient here, all the Oba card and Abbey, a 70 Ghana cities. Now, why yes, ask scan and free. Ya be for Frubia or the air, and then you free, ye better. Na you will not program to why near what to a bruise or no way to an acracra. Yadia be how be ah. Mama didn't see between a moa, but end point to me particularly. Mama didn't frame me. Na ye name Komo, a war, dear how. Number near 0244 86 70 68 0244 86 7068. 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And one on a baby after Coca Cola runabout, immediate traffic light on your right hand side. And that's a way for Shell Signboard. Airbron Woodin 0244 86 7068. That tips, you know, in Nano, wearing your CPR. Cardio pulmonary resuscitation. The way who knows it is here, no, you can call anytime. I beat my mouth. These are things everybody needs to know.

0: I bit my mouth. These are things everybody needs to know. Onama Bufie, Onano, I say, a crambe, no BM, what you know, and we blew hospital now, Nana Sekora. These are tips here. We all need to know. Ah, Ofreya, the Church of Sanimanina. Nagoponka, OPD, I salute you this morning.
1: I salute you, Doctor.

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Stroke could ye? What in it? One in a nutrition command number near 0244 867 068.

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Last our catering service. But Nina Bema. 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

106.3 FM. So na sabre wa sugu so a wote yen kan. Na utie yen. Sunday Asare. Sunday Asare on this one. It's a brand new song. There's any pubble bread green in so ning nan one dying car as soon as when you see Kakra and for in Tiampo. They say, one if you run AD at it at it. You can't swim in home. I know what you mean by her. But once I was it down, drum pep, and so I was here about dinosaur. They come for DBS Industries Limited, the amount. And then they wouldn't say, Unya didn't chance say, boss, so now Unya WC back one with me, it took a tremble. And your curtains, a crown, they have from one, no call, baby. Aye. Men, she said, or cast you into chance and crophobi, a baby, she said, and I see my senior and crap. So, person, you're part, you won't mean you're completely. You have to move in. And don't you call DBS Industries Limited? Now, won't me any day. On twin chance in the bin farm. Se uko dan mwa. Se uko tren fi wa. And then say we was him yes say, we was him de count. Ubon se ebu okrana oma nyeni ye mistakes be a hood will be na fe a yino enti misre. E drum pempen so a wo bosso. Men chance kebi a wo share ni mu. Because sikano ni nan fiti prekopen a buy na di si dino. 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The hotline is 0543-286-637. 0543-286-637. And I said 0506-004242. 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And ya wo Duffy's Healthy Glow Shower Gel makuma kumi miensa yade ma 225 cities. Number of friend aso ako jo dia 0202514020 0202514020

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3: Oba 4-in-1 Gary Soakings. 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
2: 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Now, funny say, what class have been 5 years? Now, after 5 years or 3 years, where do my abasa and your man call you my wife? I told him who said, well, tight, I would try and fight, but 50 feet a month and go for 5 years to make a 2 1. At least, what was a funny kakra? Who was the funny say a banker? And I was 3,000 or 5,000 all accounting. And if I want to not be yet to impart. Unless she, I saw him into the boss. I saw him pay the war, I saw him 2 hours. On the bottom, some more than 1,000 drafts. Come up, if you are 500. Maybe I'm catching you, you market and keep you wanting. Now, I saw him in this car, of course, a small phone far, boy, and far. Oh, you can't tell us from the fair. You're into what 20 Ghana, and they are boiling me as a machine, and I'm not a question. At least, on the Yaka class. No, mama, only 200 didn't put their source and their mom, and I'll show you. It didn't want that.
1: Now, who gets not for you?
2: Na ye ye ku ye ho ama Christ nti ye ku enye gbe nyama bebre so na ye wu agboda mama Christo ye nkwade ye ho adwuma na ye nti da nyama we mu na ye anfa ye ho
1: be da se mame fa frefo a ono so wo ho ya hello mame na kasapa ya hello
3: ya obi ni
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3: e ba wa chi
1: be je so a
3: be cha ga na e ti fo a ti adum e fe mu nyina
1: ye nti o opani kese ye
3: a se mu kese na wa ko fa ba no a se mu e mu do ye pa Your son, Yami, your car, sorry. A boy, a way I didn't sack round. Am I and crying quite? Now, ye did come for now, woman, a dear seven of prayer now, young yards in Sakra. A bassy about big tea, a seven, may dear boy and brown, a dacha come, I see when I'm dear, ma, Yakonia, Yankupon, Nichafana corner. Woman, the a seven, I done a seven, I a business. Nanka, Yami. Nan to go away. Ye did the good in our account to me. Ye did the good in our confession. And I would try to do baby. Nancy went to one Tiana this year. Now ye will teach me, sir. And ye won't go on, go show Adonai. When you are a one yamishi. No crane, I can't answer you. And I do win in our bando. I tell you, you move do ye pa.
1: Now I sort of feel cry. We no more cost on a cry, but you don't want me. Yeah, you like a you went to me and 20. Well, oh, my free move there.
3: Yeah. Tell me, I can't open the business.
1: But I

0: What point in one making ye? I'm a friend for ya. Yeah, hello,
1: OPD.
0: Oh, baby, I didn't you.
1: OPD. I saw a woman. And then you some papa on my channel. What does your coach have a bobra for baby? Yeah, Atrunqua.
0: Atrunqua, me da some reference for ya. Hello. Hello. Yentio.
2: Good morning, baby.
0: Good morning.
2: I'll send you a corner. Maybe the student calls me because of the shadow.
0: Yentio.
2: I'll send you a corner. Is your name? Share me my meter weapons. Never mind, not work for my team. Mama, yes, your man. Last year, no offer a week. I saw my dear to work. Enjoy your pass only me. In the same, but let me up on your grand pass only. What I can make it here, I thought to cover me in the evening.
0: But I say, Mammy Fafra for an oswa, yeah, hello. Line is why she, hey, would you sorry I send by dear you? Yeah, hello.
3: Hello, Ode.
0: Ode, ain't you, Mammy? Oh, why is he meaning Ukovodia? Morning.
3: Where there will be a Kabia, men so. Ye kwa sorry kwe ye crown kwa de mwejuma. Nan so ukwa juice ni a de no oma cat was outro dia ni a de amount. Na wetria said ye ye ma ubino. Na onso so ye be yamau. And unti se wen tria na e bia kona oman kore de oma nya de. But in komu be kona said ye untria no na ye untria mau. In tenye se a business and as I say, a mra and no more day.
0: A sorin emra, a sorin emra and no more ego. Mammy Fafra for ya, hello. Hello. Went to me and you answer, ya, hello. Adam 106.3 FM, so no, I so go so out here and can't wood tieno. Enfance Pim Awards nomination, you know, Abba. Ye bab, ye did 150 years, Enfance Pim. 150 years. We the Enfance Pims. The bedrock of excellent shaping leaders of redefined world. As part of historic 150th anniversary, the Enfantepim Old Boys Association invites you to honor giant among us. It's time for us to celebrate innovators. And unti menowo ka say green her kind spirit. Ya beer nomination no egum, but more than say obe log in www.awards.infantepim150.org. Okwa categories no ho na fei wa voti distinguished and emerging leadership from academia to the arts and the legendary Eddie Kamfo. And also and we are one of the category NFA education excellence honoring the teachers and non-teacher staff and also Ayabaku Pan-African and Mobile Special Award celebrating sports, science, and sustainability. And unti kwai na so called Nekoko Votu, Nebibi and Timmy Kwan Kaman. Sansuna Heart Builders Real Estate, and they

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3: Koko vote to nebi bia ntimi kon kan kama. Sansona Hat Builders Real Estate nei se wo pe edan a ana wo pa asase a mansun bia eni ho e wo develop areas. Wo pa asase a ye ma wasase 20 Ghana cedis. Oh yes, e ye promotion asase a ye ma wasase 20 Ghana cedis. Oh yes, e ye promotion e wa Ashaman opposite Kakito police station. E wa pepe eni e wo number ne ye 0241 665 200 0241 665 200. But more than say obe frey na yetimi abwa na sase pa on say timi akabi Electroland me no ka say unkon koto DSTV decoder and kotua 1 month subscription say o TV to abogura mo Electroland showroom na beto 50 inches say TCL say Nasco bra na beto bi na utobia 50 inches no ye ma o eye DSTV decoder na fe ya ma 1 month subscription asa kan wo pe bi a but more than say obegba wura mo ana say obetimi afre 0503159739 0503159731. Mammy has said, Betty, me a funny pammy and send me a can one. Yeah, hello. Went to me and answer, yeah, hello. Hello.
4: Good morning.
3: Morning, opening and you.
4: Hey, Asam in a walk of five.
3: Asam Cassiapa. Now, somewhere, as a son of one to mum, Muntiminka.
4: Minia, my uncle Point Shirano. Only 96 years. Oh, we know, I'm sorry if we say. For bear 1 year and 2 years on Chiane deals. And yes, say young I and a man young about between answer. Number two, be 90 years are tight, also on Chiana tight. Or be 90 years, I don't know to me. Yeah.
3: To me, you may be Minya pack my one bass for the crook red in cry, media. Then send me say,
4: me, my body, I press the bathroom.
3: Oh, David, who young one would you?
4: Me, any sorry.
3: Wait here, me kasenka, but what would you?
4: Mini asam kasepa na wakofa ba no. Eye serious ne ekoso wo yen sorry mu no. Obia pehini 96 years who say wan tua tight. 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
3: Hey, na chese
4: nimu ki so somo panon de masa eni sorry dem mu. I was saying, Christopher, yet, as I say, Christosumi, I saw them, Christosumi, a young abra, ya bo.
3: Just so you have a cry, and so I have corn crans, just a yare, ya cry a yare, and so I have corn cry yare. And yet, Timica, near Duke, I said, and he has dressed as I to Tripolis, near Cotnow, no cran also in Timica.
4: Sapa Pepe,
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0: 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We shall put pepper in your eyes. Equivias and any hair. A ingressive brony and then a new soon, not just Adania Rosem. A Franco TV. Any other area, yeah. In Timomadias over called the brood. Franco Trading.com. 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DBS and the Kalale Plus, one of the Asoyas and all the board house where Yafibo was to from a jump and to do a grada, a yram, Ninada, and Yadia was thrown on 10 years warranty. 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
1: 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Can you sank a bed pa session between a quaba?
0: Ye bomb de nipan ye a clear honum no. 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And so no emu 30 there. Omo de obrinu beka say critical condition. 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And omu bi in.
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0: fire service for a mob body, a couple of mama, a more accurate quenum of Honoma. 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
1: 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hospital ele di bi ni ko kono government hospital na there was a planning ever down. Now said all kind of information and in here and say now cargo truck now
2: trip
1: must ever now or you overtaking and on this year that commercial bus now passengers to woman not to free a car or no one any trip much and all you overtaking one year and then the bus now it boom head on. I don't know.

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0: Yes, we are saying, yeah, Tonkram, Bushia, Beto Sabre, one tear, Quenchia, ye be on himself, what this year, a womua. Kaino, a free he, a quahi, a wusabaco, a free from Mantem, and a quaboli, a become one, said passing your phone, a Bushia, who shall watch it acquire, hey, hey, hey.
1: For now, the free. If we appear, they need to come out. No, I mean, I don't know what we're saying.
2: So one thing in Canada, a bus or car accident, you know about other it. I'm here to be a
0: yo, yes, we mean no as any fancy abusia and yeah wuti ye kwanongo divisional MTTD commander ASP Frank Asari Aria and Watin and no ASP as a more walk announcement in a kwekuwa ye. Yes, sir. 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
4: but I think first and foremost the conduct of the state must really be emphasized by you guys. I'm quite surprised that the state will actually behave in this way, conduct itself in a way just to violate a citizen of Ghana in this manner. They, of course, prevented the court order from being obeyed by arresting him and detaining him for the period that you all know, 4 days and four nights and all. And then deliberately filed a motion and faced it until after the lapse of the order. And I'm surprised that the deputy attorney general will come to court and seeking

0: to revoke another which has lapsed. So clearly that application was incompetent, could not be granted because the order had lapsed. And they orchestrated the lapse of the order because they arrested him, put him in their cells, and they seized his passport for him, preventing him from traveling and all that.
1: And here you quote here.

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1: Now the reason why I'm quite baffled by what the court did today is that, well, the order for the passport to return to registry was actually given by the court, was part of the court orders, and both at the time bill was granted to him and also at the time this order for him to travel was granted, that after traveling he should return the passport by 14 July, and that has not been done because Yoku arrested him and is keeping the passport. So if the court is not interested in ensuring a compliance with its own order for the passport to return to the court registry, I do not mind. We're not making any application at all to the court for any passport to release. It's up to the court. If the court doesn't want the passport to return again to the registry of the court, so be it. Yeah, at the appropriate time, when there's a need for him to travel, we'll make an application to the court for him to travel. That is all.
2: But the judge said you know what to do in order to get this passport.
1: It's up to the court. The judge was concerned about the seizure of the passport by Yoku, and the judge failed to order Yoku to return the passport to the registry of the court in compliance with the court's own earlier orders. And if now the court is not concerned about the compliance of its own earlier orders, I don't have any problem. It's up to the court. I mean, they ought to know what to do and to do the right thing. The Republic must not be pleased all the time. It's about time if the Republic be called to order.
0: Ani ayo kwati ye ye panyina wa yamranifo a wotwitwa ede age kane ba fa stock panyipa no woda no Hanan Abdul Wahab Godfred ye bo adame
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Because the thinking is that say ye ma important ni anketo anketo a. 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
2: why en chese that work other my MMDCs the local one can say we can have been in our home no 20% for your development what church or coin will be answered on finish can some of them for do sika was about watch there was a move for you inquire the man can some select project I move you there more than yeah move put them up bottom pong and just a level coffee I can watch me so when they do that no 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

0: Arthur Duncan, then what in it? So I did to that. Say, Niva no woman, oh, my dear, what your assembly war, eh, yet at the kai, at them, a bomb from air condition, horse, I had the yinady.
1: Adam 06.3 FM, Yanian Yanom, Asapa 94.7, Kukumri, Fan of First Street. 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And what confers I did the buyer? Ah, your friend is a energy sector levy. 81 Ghana. What a fang one near to quap. What toy are near to wam. What toy are near to him. At as the sentient channel bought to a bind to a bob one who know the aquacu to Kessas Amania Mahunu. Your friend to Tuka a council the employer in Achinitinesia. I was so far when your sons know to me. 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
2: 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Because say over corner over empty we say car is here, you want say car is here, but I could crank away. So that's here. Oba no discarding na to fu. Now we are saying we are doing that behavior no. As I know that kahona ya na accident is be no because only pan over corner only be a only gidi gidi sa or kwa musa abu hana fe. But kwa accident na we no problem. And it is my best friend. Petrol need. I'm here to maintain petrol. I'm not bad for my mind. I am so quiet. I'm so it's many people can carry a very high.
3: High drivers need too much. Is it about to buy a Juma? Since here 3.5. Oh, I got that is 5 million. A Juma, why in Nano? And lose asking him. And then just say, would it be shame? Would it be by shame? Not on Colasso fee. Over corner, oh, yeah. Scalcran order to fee. And the higher power, mommy, a bread. 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
4: Usher, Yabuana, a taxes elmo, and I bind the taxes not to see in terms of more tromo, na a hat or my dream, a how movie, a mobile me, a winter moka, canny mana. I think that I was a buying it to Musufre. Now, on only taxes laws on the parliament, no debacle, now parliament, at me, I have a friswa, on Franco Parliament, a parliament, you can prince. I said, your parliament doesn't have margins now, no ministry of energy and green transition, the minister of finance. A bit me, I have a friswa in your moye, the last time now. Sa ban ya money we are not be is our margins be free so na a driver for a home in high mood card and the day no abide the ano the driver for the team of four and I said man for and there was all dream on this all my people say they are going through psychological distress because of higher price of fuel. I think it is good to respond to them by reducing the prices through the removal of cutting of some of the taxes or margins now boa mobia one in high.
1: Any I quote you your opinion of friends Benjamin Asare or your energy expert.
0: And ya da suji na droba fuwa nsemnuwe muna wedi ya de kota di takra de enye de ekro. 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

0: 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And your head of news and current affairs. Mata, wodi ani mu den den den. Abrafo kwi aso back and front. 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And one must say, one person will meet him. 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
1: 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Mwami, because
3: Dabi, Mumbida.
2: What is this?
3: Oh, it's easy, pa. Oh, see, but I'm a persuade, or be I'm preaching me that.
2: Okay. I'll be back, Reggie.
3: Oh, Dabi,
2: but what you be there?
4: That's what I've been doing. That's what I've been doing.
2: But who's here?
4: She's a magic. Magic's mental, my Uber Corona, all the mamma.
2: I didn't see
4: a politician for one boy. It is an opportunity to have a damage. I think a yard park. Who's a yard park?
5: The money I am with that, air drivers be brave. I mean, I don't know where you are back. And see, me feel proud there. Be our obey my miska. Now, therefore, the next time on here, I didn't permit to minka. And see, I'm my honor white in Kakramam. And see, pa, there obey my miska, the minji, Namiko to Abaman, there be minka home.
2: Oh, yeah,
5: there be me.
0: I wish you had no cray about your badges or badge. Near so 1 year so, oh, now who tien you because I was say, Miminia be that. 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
6: Yes, aye. 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
7: Ya okasa ekwaiti no ya tunsa first ampenifo nyina ene eye omafo nyina so obumra na ajepu ni mse nyame abuma ampenifo nyina akasa na edru bebia yebetoaba ewo dumadie na fe eye 2 hours na nkosi no 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Sans a 2 minute it out, no, and you saw a tongue, one cassa suit in a year, now a mile, mine on control, and calling him not contebua, and what's a man for the brain or the bantino, and only the year shedding my home, what was it in then day? I am for what I call my nasty, I did cattle, so from my bedroom, yeah, Yakos, so my mama who say, yeah, bah, yes, I saw ever more than echo good news, yeah, your affiliate station. What's up, Cradia? You know, my first so could you come off a good news or so, what's up, Cradia? You're shining seven one abeba. Now, what's nine? You men on nine, you're big, my dear, as I said, so here.
0: Abna Moni, a Juma Moni, a Juma Takra, did a wet day. It's what you want more, Lord, tell me at Jimua. Yes, you want to say, what's the moon on your hand? You're a whole bar, or the reporter, no, Ababna. Abna, tell me, Minka.
7: I don't think you say, maybe when I watch your account, no matter how many Kayaba. Why?
0: I cried, they're expensive. I cried,
7: they're

0: But yes, I bear your own saying, and son, no, but Lord, I'm wawa. Ebusia, Abna Pokri, I'm in near, let the America say, Mata Aqua Crinsel, Ewa Hornomo, a drop for
1: one angas our baby,
0: and Yamia Dumochina, Lord, so Hornomo, I would dear, who idiot, you're better as Richina.
1: Young Guanim, now, Winim, sir, Wama is Supreme Court or Court of Batai, and your fish, ya. 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Quarter bet me a cabby among any. Warre, Quayan, and Anonymous Wafaswaboa. Ama, I send ye at me across for a woman, you moo, and Wakakopium. Ewa, as I told my Tama in Crow, Kumase, Mansha, or 2-4 sale to 2 the second hall. Jubilee or Honor. A honor side, you may dear Copium, one any Santima, or 2-4 sale to 12 billion Cassie. What to turn in Tama, Ash and a Chachao, any I am for near man, your four would be a Quacopium. Oh, na sa dwuma die no mudi no panyim pa prane committee wona na da no his lordship justice richard ej from pong and a word room said ananma trankonwa e wo se ye bo ma ba so piao ansa kwes kokko kra e de court court nsense be ba na nananom mtase wo mudi asem chi e ba asem die o madan kokrumu tia usa ho bo pa enye ye.
2: The institution of chieftaincy was the originator of justice delivery in our society before the advent of the colonial courts, before the enactment of the first colonial ordinance, and indeed, before the conception of any modern court building in this land. It was the chief, the queen mother, and the traditional authority, however designated, that stood as a primary forum for the resolution of disputes. The customary processes of mediation, conciliation, and arbitration conducted under their traditional governors were not mere informal gatherings, but were structured, regulated, and deeply respected mechanisms of justice. In doing this, Nananom prioritized restoration over retribution, community harmony over individual.
1: Any I quote ye his lordship Justice Richard AJ from Pong and artist who had done some two guys Supreme Court to 150 anniversary planning committee on any penny power down on Nanan Matan Konyomu or Maymu or Mankabumu Eku and as a woman's year National House of Chiefs where Wapenina Wanubejana woman named Ayo Mahina Wawa and Miaso traditional area western of Hen. Now Wapenini Bejana Simpiania person was Anan Matan Konya. Yes, we've been come from one chain come from one year now.
3: Protected by the 1992 Constitution of Ghana, chiefs primarily hold administrative, customary, and advisory roles rather than executive or legislative powers. The institution of chieftaincy plays a critical, formally recognized role in Ghana justice delivery, operating as a dual formal education through the traditional councils, regional and national houses of chiefs, and informal customary arbitration of the traditional and community level.
1: Any are your quotia ye ayo ja woya jibia watosum ye nu woye mahene ed masahi and anan matan kunya we crade and yaso a wa and wo and wujina nanan matan kunya nemu ebekasai na santimantum eswa for Dr. Frank Amwakohine so ekasai.
4: We equally recognize that the pursuit of justice is a continuous journey of renewal. The expectation of every citizen of Ghana keeps evolving, and so should our institutions must evolve in line with those aspirations. We commend the Judicial Service for your significant progress made over the years in digitalizing, in your e-justice initiatives, specialized courts, the improved case management systems, and the growing use of alternative dispute resolution.
1: Anya yekotie ye eya santimantem eso afo de adruso World Cup minutes.
5: World Cup minutes.
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1: 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US memo yede everything for kumi
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7: Charlie, you know you. 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
8: Hey, Allah, Moshe.
7: Now send it there, Charlie. 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
8: Oh, we are to boss. 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
9: Hey, what funny.
7: Anu, magic a card yam in your maybe. 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
11: Yamia, e free bra wo de me call thanks to you computer clinic ba ye no. 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
6: 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Thanks to you computer clinic. 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
8: Would
9: there be a say
8: and
9: run a night
8: in
9: the city? Only dear Mrs. Yami, Father, before the phone, may funnel. Say,
10: Mrs. Yasa, I a country. Any yes,
9: so yes, I say,
8: ah,
9: be a man, check. That will
8: be any hammer.
11: Aposo aposo, ahotutu, osisi, edronini, sokoto ba.
12: Try.
13: Hello. 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

0: so kum ton ton preko na ni sham ne die e demo stronko.
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0: with CCTV cameras, any year crystal clear, never phones, any accessories, I'll be you know that. Franco! 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Still! Phone papa! Is he here?
1: Hey, Roger, bitching you. Just say, how you wait here? And see a draw.
2: Auntie Marcy, just who drew when I said you were sad one. Bruh, but you can go ointment. Now, for so she, say so my enemy at here, Michelin team. They hear any sort of tear too in some keke. Now they are strong when I'm. And why no?
3: Honey, say say Congo ointment, ya yen me at ye, ye de good you mu say, come on. Now no nam ne dear, said ye yen and anom de die and wa. E jina so, if free to te and yen ya ni a ham one ya chick, a cabo mu say, and you won't free a crow, pompo, mina.
1: Hey, am I so much on me? 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
4: Miss me, you zubi.
3: Congo ointment. Edra no nam. 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Edra no nam no nye.
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Ghana ene professor Mansa Ajeman University of Ghana School of Pharmacy eno no so ewa odi njuma juma die wudu hu hye mabobo pa opanyina juma die si de na so eye Ernest anane yebo a president edema 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year breaking chain conference no fa ho hyem enimu enimu ya register ewo omo website so register sisia www.addictedtochristmovement.org and say call omo social media handles no so addicted to Christ movement for more details and audio free number yam di to just see na inchimu bi ewu hia ene ye wo mo etumi edi amount 0550106685 and 0240 686 980 0240 686 980 na one empenfo ni nkomo juma die wi e 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

0: me and the malaria hammy, and now they would beat me at the abonus of an instant. You got a patent to us here. Now, typhoid fever and so a wardrobe, Ubica say near draw a bois. As some way, I am a tatty poor because oh, typhoid fever near draw a bois. Ayana, one should I see a greve, one more type funny be ain't here. Now, draw a woman and a come, I say, it's me a cum typhoid fever, one a woody pedimo, which has some lina typhoid nibby, and to me patcho, and to not sing check. If he says, I, dear, would room you know I have begun, I have a twat to see pa. Nay, I need the dear grown to boom, sir, will be chinia, and to sober court, not what couldn't draw papa, I give a faso, no, not a tino, Miss Ropa, but my dear, and a pet a year, I give a typhoid nibby, and as I give a fever nibby, never to say, I dear, would room you know I'm a boss winning. Oko pharmacy drugstore, chemical show beer, Benya be at all, oh, hope, my dear friend number 0246 595256, 0249 5956, Kafra 0246 595256, and now 0257 997193. She show one more so to last stop. I Nadia Bayer, Repart Ventures in a Nutopia Bibli, what can she drag lane in our call being a dweeby at all? Oh,
1: and if a year or two are so pretty, you know,
0: Nanny Oya, dear ye, Doctor, and who know, I ye. A baby, your tosso miensa, or henne your walk crack with Joe Equiapim, a Eastern region. Wa henne abna, besi aye bia, or hema your walk crack with Joe, a Eastern region. A sure reboa.

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1: Unia, the DNECO.
0: Hey, what go to TV for from? Charlie, my same one, my World Cup you.
1: Hey, TV, dear. Fi Hayana area for winning in Abisha World Cup matches, no. What do you want to say?
0: Oh, Manto, Minyan was Samsung Wing Big Promo.
1: Sir, we are sure.
0: And you didn't crowd. 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
1: Chale.
0: Now me ma fufu pin so that's who. Galaxy phones, tablets, watches, fridges, washing machines. 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
2: 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It's a kaka wong.
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3: 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We got scores. We got action. We got roars. We got drama. We got fun. We got more for everyone.
4: We got you.
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6: 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How it really moves? It doesn't move once a month. It moves 100 times a day on Ecobank's digital platform. Airtime for that's your sister. Transport for Papa. 500 Cs for Saturday's funeral. 2,000 Naira for the cousin sitting jump in Abuja. Because we don't just move money, we take care of people. Money moves in every direction. Uncle to nephew, nephew to uncle, sister to brother on Monday, brother back to sister on Friday. And it moves together. The funeral contribution, the susu, the wedding levy, the hospital bill in the family WhatsApp group. In Africa, money is rarely one person's transaction. It's many people moving small amounts toward one purpose. That's how money moves here. And there's one bank built for

0: 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We was serious meeting be.
1: Eh, hey, Allah, mochi.
0: Now so ended there, Charlie. You feel free.
2: Oh, we need to boise.
0: Monday.
3: Hey, what funny?
0: Anu, magic a crowd here, minion maybe. Mitya, na free or sharp.
2: Hey, say ho.
0: Ah, minia, what you have with Anadi? Anu, send your bayer. A prepare or be being here, Sikano. 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

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The Radian to tell me where my man can't send me where I'm shammy one for Bia Mawa. 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And so, Radis, I'm a chimney wreck. I'm in for being so mount. Then, who said, and yet they are Yamebe.

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BBS, you come with original Quemus. 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

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A son say, Jabos no clutches womb, a sign of filters and swoom. 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In tea, car now, what to no cry de yamono, I will be there where you saw a bridge. Buwa car no, where you soon bear 10 years now, dear, but what be you so car and bear 2 years in it, 3 years in it. Yamia don't jabble soon in your feet, 2 months a sign, Jawaya. A bit to me do a harbor. Mr. Wada, but what the answer, or better son. Now, also son of so at least, and car, I ya no brunidia, what the mouse, none answer, kilometers in the anarchy. Into your dear, a beer, near the area, a mouse, a beer, a kilometer beer. Ubuwa na ne ka non ta on time twinim bidibia sa. Ubuwa onso a onde no o ranne ne sa koba titru ni commercial cars na. Mo ranne koba sa no e ma miles no e ko nanim na ase kilometers no. Nti mo kra mo de ne commercial ne de at least enka be se 3 months bia na so sesa no. Se ne be ya o clutches ne filter no en for how bia ma sanse untumi nkotu untutu jabos ne nyina ngu ho se wo konsa filter. Enche dan tensi sa. Intino, the frequent wheel of say was a son with Gia oil no. I can say Gia oil no, a year ATF no, auto transmission fluid. Was a son no, na a bo a year clutches and only filtering in a hobby. Yet also a private car, say, I end time corner, would a car 6 months, watch a crowd 1 year, no was a son. Intine, for free, I say, will be catcher, I will say, yes, a son, a son, yes, a son, and ten tema, a say, yeah, catcher, and say, 1 month scientific proof be a bit me a man and no cray as I'm not can I no cray and you know too but with Jabos home buying is an automatic transmission no boy thing a bit air to a modia and never to cry a dear cry now 10,000 plus into Mr. Wada shenning in a ye no boy thing to shenny ye cast in Nibuha over to with Jabos no bear 30,000 35 40 into shenny ye. 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

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Manny Mra Joy FM. I don't know if I'm going to call me or Joy FM. 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

0: now I'm a ton of drugs store, the only bed bisa. She, Simba Payana, Oboga cracker bisa, was here with Jedru. Chenna Musa say, Ampa. La, Mamene, Mama Branti, Eni, and Como, aha, Yimana, a dupuku, eh, Brahima.
1: I too.
0: Now, what to say?
1: Yamia Dominion Apom.
0: Yamia Dominion Apa.
1: Nobody has.
0: Na, we are back at him saying Guinness here with Dunamisha. Oh, TV, sir.
1: Oh, me TV, sir. That is not draft on your tongue.
0: Your tongue. Yes, a Guinness by Achu.
1: Ache.
0: Wow.
1: Ache.
0: And now, me, ne, ne, ne, ne, ne, ne, ne, ne, ne, ne, ne, ne, ne, ne, ne, ne, ne, ne, ne, ne, ne, ne, ne, ne, ne, ne, ne, ne, ne, ne, ne, ne, ne, ne, ne, ne, ne, ne, ne, ne, ne, ne, ne, ne, ne, ne, 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

0: 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Yeah, Mortar Guinness.
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0: Good. Bra, boy, and come on. And then there's here become Mortar Guinness, you know.
1: No correct.
0: Good. Mm. Into, I mean, I'm sure a year see when you mean. Hey, my dear, what?
1: Yeah,

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0: yeah
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0: yeah
2: no kwasem say say o ka say ginis na emojedru no it's interesting say mota ginis ba gana dry my so acheyi in fact bro ni be ka say edi over 3 decades which is wow. Over 35 years
0: wow
2: in Ghana
0: wow
2: na Ghana for sure yeah no me say afibia no you were FMCG awards and you were other awards be so Ghana beverage industry for so eh yeah na ni nyina mu no afibia no say kosina ni ma or ajeje mota Guinness say and the best or number one non alcoholic beverages for the year
0: okay
2: and our fin so no Ghana for edum boy you were tie chi esa de sa award no sa ma ye bi
0: okay
2: e dem say ne ye wo ha Ghana for ne pese ye di aseda e ma omo
0: okay
2: na ye di mota Guinness ni award no so nko
0: mo e
2: kakra
0: okay na I e ba ne say de no mo hwehwe ye a omo ma mo award de no no ani wo mo omo hwehwe mu
2: yo e no kwasem say medical su bi o say enye ba ko for ne tna dem
0: okay.
2: And now, Ochesa awardee.
0: Okay.
2: Brody Becker said it was highly competitive.
0: Okay.
2: Because it will be a competitive one. There was a Nebako for a share them and also the award, MOB. MC of our industry players. Your kind industry players are one hour named.
0: Yeah.
2: Our Wakadari war and Shishimu.
0: You.
2: Etnase. As a share, say, yeah, for all the non alcoholic beverages within our beverage industry.
0: Okay.
2: Now, you ain't shed here. Eye ewa pomodin eboa Ghana fo onoma unya aduanem nduro ahoden ewo mu enti no wotena ase no na se mota Guinness ene edin kunim ama tu no kwase mewo mu ne se oyibeka se se jury bi atena ase no ama mota Guinness award a na Ghana fo de ene efaka ho na eni je se 70% of the vote no e peni fortena ase no sa award wo de ma Ghana fo.
0: Wow.
2: It you know 30% here one now ye industry players and it's nasty. It is here Kania Kensi Sudia and ye Ghana for and our this 2 minutes share or 70% of the votes.
0: And I ye nomono.
2: And ya ye nomono.
0: Yachile
2: say. Yachile say. Say ye can sapa and wadin womu. Ubenya adwane mu ahoden dro ensa onoma ema wo energy emza tete no even enekura me no ka sey me sorry me didi about 12 o'clock me ba na me no mort ba ko
0: me bo

0: destiny a woman almost a sign of crown of a pe.
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0: You know, crown a witch, you know.
1: That's right.
0: San, you know, yes, you say, too bitter, I won't mean no but a brand proposition a woman out to me.
1: Boni beka se no your friend malted barley.
0: That's right.
1: Any sorghum.
0: Okay.
1: 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Over the years, Ghana for we say one malted Guinness abo ebusua.
0: Okay.
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0: Ye
1: 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Ye ne Ghana for atna for over 30 years.
0: Oh yeah.
1: And na 30 years in the moon so no aside Bali malt na ye de ye no. 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
0: Ah, e ti na bi amoko kra na ma no ne. Asan de edwuma you know division of labor na do so kra.
1: Absolutely. Absolutely. Absolutely. We are still creating jobs as part of our corporate social responsibility. Said the beya ye nua no mo tifi so man so no. Almost bit me and your jumedi be Eddie.
0: Mutiati, when you say I'm not research, Namu Bisubis, Ghana for no yea, I had no mono say, a den, the answer, and a den, a yea. A dear pa, and I almost say a munina won't hear. As a more dark connection is still there from years up to now. A yea, Mota Guinness.
1: Met me as a Mota Guinness, your cocromotier, son of Wopa, and ye, like to say you did can't cry.
0: Yeah.
1: I mean, say, Fidia be a mono, and I fear be a marble room, say, a yea ye. Eye party, eye adoring. So sorry for kwa na shea uyi mota Guinness free mo enye ye. 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Ghana for hun se genuinely, we are still relevant. And I will share Yensano and the choir, first year, no Yensana, Yensemo.
0: Yeah.
1: And then, you know, or better say, Mort, I would drop a bree, Abbe Jamas,
0: and no crown can be say.
1: Abbe Jamas, be bree. Etiana, mad ordinary average consumer, no, the refino, on who dear Mort, Papa, no. But they be an amecasse, Mort, the Anuana Mota Guinness. So, also, myself, you are called to across Uncle Krum, Uncle Tomota. I do only man some Mota Guinness, and yes, Minto. But Ghana for Tiaz, no, who say, aside the CIA, Juma Bruni, Nipebia, Juma Subinan Faso, we do business to make profit. But here, the and a share a chance, I say, we just don't want to manufacture product to create refreshment. But again, a dear neighbor to me, so I aboa. And to hear social responsibility, no, maybe Briya. In terms of plastic recycling,
0: yeah,
1: Mota Guinness and the Dimuntinti market here, pa.
0: Okay,
1: EPA and a buying a Maya Abaso Abodi Bibri.
0: Okay,
1: it's an end Mota Guinness now. What on a plastic in a crown? Your collecting center, se ode kwa. You said Triao Kawa home.
0: Is that
1: and then see a sad creature Juma Kwa Timota? I ya found Kwa Fua was I recycle the young kunya tables any other day.
0: Wow,
1: and watching them, say my dika can your farmers. I have so my sinning.
0: Yeah.
1: I see a songo di about football. You know how passionate he is about football. But yet, someone says, "Yeah, you know, I come here to be blasters." I say, "I'm in the here to run the trash here. But more tagness in the media and the jumekua or no pet. The women football is seen any so.
0: Wow.
1: It's you know, for the past years we have been supporting the women's Premier League or the women's Premier League I name ever Ghana. It was a Ghana for Tanas now or the sound women in our tune senior. We didn't want dance here say, oh, a jumakuya and back a case of mobile pisk free ho. Nemo score munya in anno. Wasadi ya se o manfonim ene o man ni ma o mode eboye ene ama ye nya saa nyon ko fakesie
0: okay
1: ene Ghana for so agi atum se when it comes to mod brand there number one mod brand in the country o ka ho asem a onni achinye ana se onni obi aka no no e ye Mota Guinness
0: Emmanuel Dupoku head of director Guinness Ghana Brews ene amene ne din common but when misa we say ye be hu Mota Guinness ne ya cho Mota Guinness Ghana ni akọchọ Mota Guinness hwan hwan eno no ehifo na de hwan hwan no e beka hwan
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1: 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E ne hu se the production element I want Nigeria and Ghana no e different. In fact, in sure ho dro kro monom kra e different. And I was just say Nigeria for a touch them up. Bruni Becker said they are taste bad. Hey, your friend Panche Ghana for
0: you.
1: It is only me and Unisiwa, soon see Abu Huni say, Baku, your doko Panche Baku. And only a chance to say, Debbie, let's conscientize or educate Ghanaians, create massive awareness around it. As I say, Bruni say, oh, chill, young Kwana, if you are teaching someone the writing, definitely, and they be an over try so for the writing.
0: You.
1: And then my, yes, sir, you're the one who's you on the kakra.
0: Okay.
1: It's Baku Becker say, Nigeria de na hunu German so e tietia no. 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
1: That's right.
0: I don't know if you have over 30 years. Yeah, yeah, mom.
1: Yeah, yeah, mom.
0: Timono mo yede na wo Ghana ha no.
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1: 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Malta Guinness.
0: Okay.
1: Now, many years ago, Ghana for Swaja to me. I'm just swimming in Namway, you were a Jusu Kumasi. Now, I'm a Rafobina Bedrua, no, Mr. Debbie, may per Malta, now Ghana flag.
0: Ewohun.
1: Is that Swaja to me say, I don't know, Papa. I don't know, war, Adriani, Nua, a Buoni Pediano.
0: You.
1: Intino, and Susiemi, Nua, a woman.
0: No, no.
1: I mean, I'm a sad case, Subio say. Aside more tagging me new and say I hope for free yen yanum Nigeria ho and in the war Ghana no so no. And Kofobe Bre so the mouth been in them chroma
2: 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And we're conveniently located right by the airport. 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
1: Go through the brewing process.
0: Okay.
1: It's Russia Morte with German so yeah the can be the but you bet me the and says say. Malta Guinness and Ghana for what now over 35 years, you know, it is 100% brewed. Bruni Becker say, no, in any biaba, a free be formulated malt. Obi to me far calabi. Obina malt extract, you know.
0: You.
1: No, I call China, Nibiho. Now I process, you know, Eddie Amano, no, I send a demo. No, I bottle, and come. Osha, Nina, and the Malta Guinness in Yinano, a pet. But the best, any pa pumudi, eh,
0: yes.
1: If you have been able to stand the test of time for the past 35 years,
0: mm-hmm.
1: it tells you how concerned we are
0: yes.
1: about our consumers.
0: Yeah.
1: It's in the first akwenye iso. Etu Ghana phone yina afo. What here for? And then Ghana phone yina se. 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I try, I test it. No one who said for the past 35 years, you know, and Sabapa Abedjaman so I started with Ghana. I brought it and said, okay, now Guinness or no. Then say, Nim Ghana, a pito, and then say, fufu.
0: You.
1: But Malta Guinness is the first malt non alcoholic drink I brew in Ghana. It must say, after Sal Quenya, so I to Ghana for you now for say, so oh, Quarko Ta, Shasse, a Malta Guinness, and I owe to the kind. And watching, so no, Shasse. Ghana flag no ewo ho ayatro proudly made in Ghana and the Malta Guinness a free Guinness adwumako ba tan ya de ma yadofu nyina
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0: sure
1: ye gidi ye say de be ka say ye no ansa no and ye produce ansa na Ghana for anto a na si ya anye kra na eye enti no ye be do ma se bebre say ebre ne bra no afimu juma de ti say bia no onyina bam eto 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are doing education awareness and a new program bia to say ya ye nam so aye ka e bio so ye ko atifisu man so ne ye ne farmers ne kushia ne ye bo so aye documentaries a me nim so sister stations ni 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
0: e ba trade
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0: This is over.
1: All right, Mr. Bedassi.
0: Yeah.
1: All right, I don't want 6.3 FM, Mota Guinness. I was so many, any munch, any papa, any send your market, I'll be who, papa, no, and Brahima, Emmanuel Dupoku, head of direct Guinness, Ghana Brews, what day a munch, Chimu, our brain. Cosso, I say, Obiti Adam, 106.3 FM. This is Ophir Quaso, and this is Mike 2, baby. Now, my main Cosso and Cow Bio, sir. Compu Ghana, and Yama Hodua, Modi Abano, and Yasam Ketuakra, Compu Ghana, Eddie, and Yama Papa Bibria, but it's true, and smartphones, laptops, projectors, and home theaters, TVs. Hey, and Yasam Ketua, into for Nichiro, now washing machine, and a kekan, what dear, no dear, just a very, very common war. Never one so that for me, son, say, walk up, you buy, you know, you may. Discount over the mind that's why I enjoy science, but you're going to enjoy what you now. Obey to me, house up on my fire 0243 143 143. Number net 0243 143 143. Make us say, you know, my hat in America 0243 143 143. Yeah, compu Ghana, and yeah, come for one at the amount of fee. I had that mattress, papa. So now, so. What you mean, you know, but that's what I know. Chinu, coin, you know, a little foam. What that's what foom. Oh, sorry, I get a 1 hour scene. Oh, now, Ocon.
2: 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Had Jim FM. Had Jim FM.
1: Ain't he? But my answer, let it foom. No, oh, they also so be pibiato. Now, what that what you mean? The year, pa, let it foom, dear. Ah, the more the pa. And I'm the let it foom, God, as soon as I will hear you cry, and yet train. Oh. From the boy that so now ye ya been said chin and we goose idea no chess and my whole crowd yeah to cry. To go there one go pay little for what but say free no be at on guy at oh I did I go for little for what ah oh you brutal now Bishop Bonigas Abba enti mame nkoma na kwa aba papa akwaba
3: ye nu ya vindi na what to say
1: o ya me ya madum na why
3: adum ye ka sa wadum di ne cha sa adum na
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1: o kwa abechiro
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1: o why no gangalia
3: ah why no gangalia
1: eti asana
3: abekwa eti cha say rebro fo ho
1: rebro fo ho
3: e na awom convert no
1: eh je zo muntimi nkanti no
3: oh I see
1: o gangalia we ja no why no gangalia era na no musu die tena bo fo bo fo ne hawom
3: ah
1: eti wo ya mezo ke
3: bia no
1: wo mo ke bia
3: so kind of cry so back camera for a year called for Coco cry a crutch you
1: crutch by
3: my bitch room
1: now back could be a muck of an honor or church the more bunny by until by an a jam but the food to the corner a crass a crutch
3: as a bitch room
1: or call by a brofu a cassava rich records of flowers of the rollers or we're next or combo mobuja now about bitch room and an animal now would be a crumba buja just a crutch near
3: you don't want to tete form
1: ah tete form will be TNT. I'm here now. I'm to my age. I'm close. I'm now calling. I'm Papa, the minimum is 100 sir. Now, bravo, bravo. No, I say, oh, buy your dinner. You know, so carry the trip. I'm saying, oh, yeah, Tio, change. I'm doing this.
3: No, I can't.

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1: ya e wo ho pa.
0: Hey, I with the doctor for.
1: Where the HS? As someone be somewhere to say the Java this week, Minona, and one best pan a million Jumana. What picking him as you see any bina?
0: Where the innocent never come in
1: him? Eh, who grow with him? Because they tell me, Emma Mikasa, and I say, me a soldier, and he be who a Juma Tuesday. Where a young guy soldier, 35, 37.
0: Okay.
1: Now, or the HS, Ufrik peacekeeping.
0: Okay.
1: And when your opportunity, Kobe.
0: Okay.
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0: you?
1: Nam Sasso didn't send us, oh, me and my and nine. Now my wallet will win you nine to win. Or ban with Jan and Channel. Or buy a physical backatrans when you're bought by Warren. Nam and Prince in Tibisan. I don't be sa young man, so Jenny say, the old canet is and was here no credit. Nam Bissan said, I didn't know my own prince. 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
1: 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No. So I'm checking as what da, a bar, ama, Miss Sabria, and a Thursday. It's just what did him. 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I saw my canoe. 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I'm a canoe. O Yari, 28 years. Was all my referring about Koribu. 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Now, almost trying to scan the end of lab, almost a shame, Hanabona, or Bow Nanty, or Bounce, or Kawum, or Nanty, by doctor say, shame Hano. 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The attendant said, Adolfo Timmy. 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
0: Okay.
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0: Then I'm so be sun king. 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
0: 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Cause we're coins. We opposite. Wa I wouldn't say. I saw no coins. See flag bibri. We're trying to open. Me the year a bit. Me year Friday and upa.
1: Okay.
0: And a Monday and a Tuesday. Wednesday me the Empire. We're going to see them with Rasum. By any other check.
1: And upon a in rotambi.
0: Oh, yes, start about 5:36 because we brought home quite Jumana, Benjumana the other day. To your man, we are papa, no head, they were rushing. One say, Minia Mike, if we are sending beer could do beer. Say, young quatrans with them could this 7 hours and what was say, Miki Kamu. Son say, light bay, water bay, and dine some
1: pen pibo.
0: Oh, yeah, and pibo ni Wednesday.
1: Me best me just a warm pen pibo.
0: The bomb pire pass, so, nya dinner and young pie.
1: Okay.
0: So I tell you, I didn't know. Me young,

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1: 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And tiny and soon, I'm a mini dear, then I saw the sun and sir, and come off and we try my china for.
2: Okay, now, obeying so bet me, I'll hot it to whatever I'm saying, Nipa. 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
1: Okay,
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1: but
0: untu aka fre
1: hello
2: Mike, good evening.
1: Yes, sir.
2: What you show for the Amina
1: Casada? No one person will be here. Ah, okay.
0: You mean that? Yeah. Okay.
1: Okay. Okay.
0: And Mike, me down pen for us.
1: You.
0: And I'm the was with Timasi. So I'm my acquaintance. You see, and
1: you.
0: Science obi awde nyame dia che no medium ye deliverance minister into ko gogo aya no abo who is a bishop Bonigas obeka jo say the bishop Bonigas a deliverance minister commanding pastor anyankopon nam su tu amone sayare esa ne man te media into mo ma yakonya ne ye kirade a emani pa bebere firo haum
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3: 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I'm listening Alligators Sport on Adom FM 106.3 FM. So you listen. I'm listening and I'm here. God bless you.
1: Okay, just be here. Why? Now, your name offer.
4: 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Please, Alligators Sports. 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Alligator Sports. Hey, papa. So listen to Alligator Stop. 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

0: you. 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
1: Ebenezer.
0: Ma, no, de Benny.
2: Ah,
0: Ebeneo.
2: Ah, Eben.
0: Ebenezosu.
2: Oh, to me, I'm a tenant, I catch you. Me, Uncle Pamina, pa. So, I call United.
0: Ah, yeah. Is it TV?
2: Oh, okay.
0: Or turning their laptops.
2: First, now your phones and accessories.
0: I wouldn't have
2: a Oh, okay.
3: 85 each TV.
0: Because I'm apprehended. Apprehended.
3: 85.
0: Oh, but it's
2: a cheap blow, no?
0: It's a cheap blow.
2: Yeah. Fantastic guy, pa. Minu, I'm a tell and catch him. It's a baby.
3: I'm 85. And the boy is saying, 85 each.
0: Oh, 85.
3: Yeah.
0: Nene, what horse about?
3: Ah, sir,
2: you know, I'm going to internet to set them.
3: As soon as
0: my name is out, I Ebenezer Ozu. I obey a boyfriend from a body on some 85 inches TV. Who will be all?
4: I mean, it's 65 now.
0: 65 now, quite about 65 now.
3: 65 there, it's fat.
2: But then, yeah, we're so focused on radio.
0: Focus on radio, too. Why?
3: That's a more common camp on
2: it. I
0: I'm 65.
4: Last number four.
2: Okay. She said, "Who's a man for a friend?
3: Why not just say you
0: have
2: a
3: radio?"
0: As an hour, okay, I'll call back.
3: I'll be quiet. It'll be quiet. It's a one year old.
0: I don't know.
2: I'm a problem. I'm a problem. I'm a problem. I'm a problem. I'm a problem. I'm a
3: problem. I'm a problem. I'm a
0: problem. I'm
3: a problem. I'm a problem. I'm a problem.
0: I'm a problem. I'm a problem.
2: I'm a
0: problem. I'm a problem. I'm a problem. I'm a problem.
3: I'm a problem. Listen to me very well.
0: No.
3: That is how powerful the president
2: but,
3: is.
0: I'm going to say,
3: and they want it.
0: Martini, you
3: know. Martini, you know, police for the Chemosa.
0: Kwame, Jai. Police, you didn't know. Meme, say, almost say, Missica.
3: Who's the case?
0: Metas,
3: Obi, assassinate president, no. Police in the chair,
0: on a kind, and as was Obi.
3: Ah, Obi, why am I a tenor?
0: Kwame, my main castle back was
3: said.
0: Mammy,
3: what do you
0: mean? Inasmuch as

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2: 2 weeks but na ba emre mu susu ba bi aye ntem no susu no a metumi asa ka ne se u plead guilty pa and you say a court so
1: ebi no me dey get no no so you guilty say what o court for so you guilty me nim dey get no o hwehwe dey but I say no pentem kra akohyem because the oyin nyina no me dwe ho amente ase o ma me nsa o 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
0: Ah, no, Nigan.
1: What did two quay want you to?
0: Ah, then
1: what did two other mamma quanta was a demo?
0: Ah, now your chin wants a smoke.
1: Miss Mamma quanta when I was
0: a chin wants a smoke.
1: Miss say,
0: President, you know, Miss Way, and I wouldn't be surprised if you do turn up a president because of a pardon.
1: What pardon again?
0: Yes,
1: and you on a pardon one,
2: sir. President Dean, that's who say, now say, Becca, Amma, Kwame, I can be, Quaqua can be one, why I can be, because a president in TDR, Miss Susse, and Ka. Enya asema ye desa no ye fa kwa fufuru bi so e de aso twen
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0: 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But I be kura one way or the other. 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
2: And still I'm Mahama dey.
0: No, makase. Ono me nim se.
1: I'm going to go to the house.
0: Me too. Debbie, I'm going to go to the house. I'm going to go to the house. I'm going to go to the house. I'm going to go to the house. I'm going to go to the house. I'm going to go to the house. I'm going to go to the house. I'm going to go to the house. I'm going to go to the house. I'm going to go to the house. I'm going to go to the house. I'm going to go to the house. I'm going to go to the house. I'm going to go to the house. I'm going to go to the house. I'm going to go to the house. I'm going to go to the house. I'm going to go to the house. I'm going to go to the house. I'm going to go to the house. I'm going to go to the house. I'm going to go to the house. I'm going to go to the house. I'm going to go to the house. I'm going to go to the house. I'm going to go to the house. I'm going to go to the house. I'm going to go to the house. I'm going to go to the house. I'm going to go to the house. I'm going to go to the house. I'm going to go to the house. I'm going to go to the house. I'm going to go to the house. I'm going to go to the house. I'm going to

0: I'm not going to be able to do it. 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
1: because
0: odi atem it is wrong. I condemn it with all my strength, but the person say say emra no edo bi fa kwa bi so e won e boni bi a wa ya aya hom nya kwa ye makwa na emra no anya adwuma
2: say emra no wo he na
1: emra no ya so emra no say mo nya
0: na ko person mo che say e too harsh for obi o say
2: it is too harsh
0: to go to prison for 1 year.
2: It is too harsh.
0: Back two. So when you gonna marry ye pa? Get away. You better be treason crab bono.
1: Treason
0: crab bono.
2: Wanyeku.
0: You go assassinate the president. 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
1: 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Yeah, get away the kind.
0: Then I'll get in
2: your way. I'll get in your
1: yes, I'll
2: get in your way. I'll get in
1: your way. I'll get in
0: your
1: way. I'll get in
0: your way. I'll
1: get in your way. I'll get
2: in your
1: way. I'll get in your way. I'll get in your way. I'll get in your way. I'll get in your way. I'll get in your way. I'll
0: get in
1: your way. I'll get in your way. I'll get in your way. I'll get in your
0: way. I'll get in your way.
1: Oh, me see your way.
2: Me
1: my whole court.
0: Can
1: I graphic or say?
0: Can
1: TikToker who said President Mahama sacrifice?
0: No, I don't understand.
1: Yeah, but
0: so for the case, we are not the case. Get away! Any way, yeah.
1: Any way,
0: come.
1: Any way, any way.
0: I'm not getting
2: it.
1: Oh, my friend, I'm so the. Is it Mahama Bibi?
0: Ah,
1: get out of the Bibi Mahama.
0: I don't know what you're saying, sir.
1: Kwame. Wake up, this is the second time I actually obia any part two or I am my mind or the president. But I need to get away and I can't ask the other one.
0: Yeah,
1: sir.
0: Yeah,
1: we
0: won't.
2: Montrain, Mother Montrain, Montrain.
0: Maybe phone me the yellow life. Take a minute.
2: Oh, then you're back in kind. You're back in kind. I mean, the sentence was handed over the Thursday, blah, blah, blah, blah, blah. And then
0: what about the product? Can you keep me in
2: the middle? Member, member, member. Oh, the
0: Casa, oh, the Ocas, what's the silent? Who case? Be anything you appeal. My first again, no. Mrana any year, money appeal. Young chaps, young cousin, full.
1: He didn't have banana crack. Why me? Why me? Bakro.
0: Young cousin.
1: Ban how am I?
0: Why to silent? My phone to silent. I'm a niapa.
2: Eh, now what's the ni?
0: I don't why I check.
2: Eh, openi.
0: If you free virgin, you free virgin.
1: What?
0: Free virgin. Pink FM.
1: Me do my dinner no more. I send back.
2: Then I go to the mudu phone. Get out.
0: What's screening here?
1: I'm going to frame me for a bridge. The minimum. I watch for Asamo.
0: Maybe Asamo will enter. I'm from the country of the Jaguar. I'm from
1: the country of
0: the Tumawa. I'm from the
1: country of the Kinkai.
0: Maybe I'm from the
1: Kinkai.
0: Opani, media, maybe we will be at Mempe Basa Basa. Mempe Basa Basa. And so many people who are all kinds of Transaka say, Asama me king, Sabi, Edim Puntu Bay, and a bedroom, my Ghana. Obi, and you'll be an also with you. And found to Calvin Taylor. Found to Trinity Jonas. What the article swap. I didn't be able to pay you. It would be dangerous. So I guess we're going to go to the crowd. I want to. Then the crowd is one them. But what a patapa?
2: Charge no born and no one about 32 in a cow.
0: Yes. And no.
2: And why? I say the sentence was handed over to her today, July 16, after Camila Hassan admitted to punishing. Publishing videos forcing claim without evidence that President John Dramani Mahama buried 32 cows as part of rituals to win the 2024 general elections.
0: Or evidence, Biana.
2: Only evidence. Ayo mampani tini ajili ni
0: sina. Mika wati mese e kadro ba kupewa ukumu ha. Wanene yiriba
2: no
0: ya me yegini.
2: No, no, no.
0: The first gentleman
2: of mampani.
1: Enti mi peso wakati ya tifuwa se diya udi kaka se.

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1: That Sabayano and Eurana.
2: Oh no, didn't was a guilty samana. Oh no, didn't was a guilty.
1: No more market can say
2: was a guilty. I was at Hyan yet. Any amount of such and a moment and a moment if
1: you like I am TV.
2: Oh no, didn't know.
1: I didn't know.
2: What do you got to work yet in your
3: home?
2: Oh, caught one. What do you get in here? What's it? My name is Yamufanyam. And it's only 1 year. And I'm more than Motiana Moswat.
1: Made me myself, Mompany, John de Mahama. And Yaman, we party and Casa. Asem we are and can buy a kind. Can you
3: see my president? Achawa, we go back as a kind.
1: We need you. No.
2: What I say, Achawa, we
1: could win court to
3: no way, you are President Muhammad Akaso in the name of Onunti and
2: no. Then when you are quite even,
3: No.
1: I am saying, 32.
3: No, they win in power.
1: For rituals to win power.
2: I wouldn't need a dance here.
3: Oh. And you know what
1: I'm saying? I'm a penny, John Dramani Mahama. Neon TV then ye.
2: No, I'm not Mahama, Jelly Akolano.
1: One, I'll come here with
3: Mahama. Mahama, or your judge.
2: I'm not going to crab and cut Mahama Jelly.
1: So I am saying
2: I saw a judge in a car and then they
1: become a young friend.
2: And you may be on what I
1: say.
3: I say,
2: what cap no say baby adruno
3: adrubunum
2: adrubunum
3: come my mistake pa say betty ma nsua to ye
2: adena come to predict them ana
3: jana obeka wa how ahia no obeka no say genuinum
2: o say argentina na be forward cap
3: o say argentina spain france by argentina na be win cap no na spain at the second na france at the third
1: four from the ozen fan ho
3: say o me ensan
2: e mo say say no do be win no na be magic odipa kuna o kana
3: so oh I dey say the whole plane papa bi ni di o say the whole plane
2: Argentina
3: oh yeah the whole plane
2: okay me dey just e bo win Argentina
3: the car ya boy
2: and na me kwa no anu nyaa kwa me fa no in tombs
3: oh there
2: because o he Argentina born na all born wa obi e beti kata Argentina be win
1: yeah she na yeah she asie foforo na na
3: o na wa dey that Argentina
2: be Argentina is the defending champion. What are you talking about?
3: But defending champions ni bebre ho kwa
1: wo team sa na ho sa da bia gozi afebo
2: team o de be o de be boy no kwa no sa kra be na aba
3: o mo na se bebre yes sa so mo nu be bia
2: what you say it who predicts Argentina has nothing to do with powers
3: o nka enya o no dey enya powers o
2: na me ka cho say
3: stars. What's the year be our yes, I you know.
2: I love him, he's my man. But the better Michelle said, if you really
3: know. And I saw Bano share red.
2: We bra will bring Nano.
3: I share red.
2: Matun Yan Sabene, what bra will bring you?
1: Oh, I'm going to say,
2: you should be home. Taking care of your children.
1: Brutal four, Marco, 1, 2, 3, 4, 5, 6, 7, 8, 9, 10.
2: This girl should be home taking care of her children. Now you're going to sleep somewhere you don't like. All because
3: not here, goodness,
2: of your mouth. And then I will MPP pardon my mom.
3: So yes, an uncle, a far. Or the APBD. We are
2: some
1: of you.
2: Oh,
1: yes, I would dear manual for a chair.
3: Sabacun, Sabacuna, Bacuna,
2: Bacuna, Bacuna,
3: Bacuna, Bacuna, threatening president. So only your money, Bill Nana, or call Papa Yo. On a fancy comedy.

0: Identity was a part of the elites.
1: Yes,
0: I know. Which means what the facts and figures and the argument. The MPP we know.
1: Papa,
0: you have a party. What is the same?
1: Sasa, Papa, you also open national chairman. I know a sentiment team chairman. Sasa, mo kafa mampenda da o mampeni o tiari ezui.
0: Can you imagine?
1: Sasa, blue for no first. 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
0: I'm trying to think about one year, one pamper, how are they going to cope? What's your say? Oh, we need to know for.
2: Say what you want to say.
0: He was expected to say the big wings in the MPP will come to Nobody showed up. I am a man of war. I want to be a man. Make my cassette, she don't crown. Well, she don't get to or your popular MP Musin Saman. And it's what Okafan could that echo that Jew. Nigeria Konayam Yo, because I think and say, oh, tell mammy and Sao, I could be a fit. Ah, and you're productive, and from first will be umbrella brabble. And open a yammy ya, make our corner or corner shimmy. Send a make a mamma for Sabian shimmy, a yammy ya pass, or bad tire on mammy and son. So far, what in Nukunka?
2: I would take a cocoa tunnel in the tea. So be kuno no eya de papa na
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0: opani
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0: by an unthreatened president. 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
1: It is not. She has been consistent.
0: Part of the count.
1: Let me say, I
0: That is what I know. If there a before see there.
1: Opening my make a chiro.
0: Young close.
2: Otumfo bedubonsu a otosumienu.
0: Mhm. 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

0: Mark, let me call what cap so called Amazon. Let me call by your assembly. So, what about your assembly and Yaka? And Raka say, we have a piano.
1: Tinto, I want to be a quiet.
0: You ever come here to me? You said, people and a bab one. But I come on my penis up a woman in a mobile.
2: Now, my penny will move.
0: Now, Odina Kakra, I'm going in Rano Mahanema. Now, your man in sign bond will be said, over any custom with ye. At a chat to the crown, Rano, because I don't. When you are here, I can't say, I don't.
1: Never mind, I'm bond than Angayade.
0: Dabi,
1: who is there? Was I born to cry, Hoopa?
0: Gan, a sudden custom with you, but my ass and bond a hocassa.
1: Oh, now, ah,
0: oh, yeah, you have to suffer one corner, one passive as a grown woody.
1: Was I born?
0: I think that this guy, she has to taste something, not Oyaku. Oh, do not take off, I can say, oh, corn, and quartz.
2: Chapter, you are close. I've heard you.
0: I'm going to cast an omo TikTok. I'm following up. I'll be ha. I'm from Tosame Buan. I'm from Tosame Buan. I'm from Tosame Buan. I'm from Tosame Buan. I'm from Tosame Buan. I'm from Tosame Buan. I'm from Tosame Buan.
2: I'm from Tosame Buan. I'm from Tosame
0: Buan. I'm from Tosame Buan. I'm from Tosame Buan. I'm from Tosame Buan. I'm from Tosame Buan. I'm from Tosame Buan. I'm
2: And I'm president.
0: President, Amma, other people. Oh, and for whom to take Kevin Taylor and the Kingdom as well? Among the America. Mrs. Subia Match, Ghana Mufrase. Among America.
2: And for whom to Hunto?
0: Hey, to Abenso.
2: Hunto, Sansa Hunto, no dear, no, no, no, no.
0: Yeah. Among the America, Crump.
2: They want to Ghana here.
0: I want to know you easy.
2: That's how, no, oh, is it XYZ and I cry from
1: home? I'm Sabine Radio Good.
2: Debbie, is that a cry from the program?
0: Welcome to the baby. I'm ready.
2: Na Argentina da su mu no.
0: Yeah.
2: Team bia na Argentina be bo support so team no. Ti anwa se o mu akọ support England na nyasem kete because of. Na na me ka chiro bi se se wo fa once na ho abufu a obiru kuro. 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Enu amamfo su su ye boys bi. Me se mezire se se.
1: Mame, eh Saturday dia no.
0: Yeah.
1: Erika si do. The deputy head of sports.
0: Okay.
1: Or sit at the 9 p.m.
0: Okay, 9
1: p.m. Oh. And Sunday near 7 p.m.
2: Yes, I have Papa 7.
0: Third and fourth.
2: David, Papa first and second. Send a 7.
1: David, Saturday, 9 p.m.
2: And you only have 9 o'clock. I have a crisis problem.
0: I cut 2 matches in the World Cup. The next World Cup.
1: 9, there's no bit of
0: him. I'm America.
2: I guess you could say I'm a class for you.
1: Oh, that's a bit mad at 11.
0: The days of Rome, the money cannot get out of there.
1: Before COVID, na asofo pi na preach against the use of social media.
0: Pastor Augustine Smart or making use of social media.
2: Yeah.
0: Omo do omo ya level headed people.
1: Oh, yeah, no, okay, level head or the knowledge in.
0: On the answer,
2: who's modern trend, you know? Obetima blend it.
0: Na me

0: the United States,
1: the Nyansa Akanyamu.
0: Because I say Mabulu no chi wamwa, I say blend with.
1: So for mami bi wa Nigeria offer AI evil.
0: And how many way young one?
1: I say AI ni a bonsam na
0: diaba. Na unyana
1: ni. Say we are.
0: Yesusu aye, but they catch us will be born rasta every cry. I just know them street. Cars ni bi create chemo. I say aye.
1: So now we are from more tattoos ni na.
0: If we pass in a bar aye, omo yan Africa.
1: Aye aye.
0: Hey,
1: the way you be at, we are certainly gunner. Who slow down? I do be jaw.
0: Who's that? Sorry, we don't move TV.
1: She, I'm a child, I'm a cousin, and I wonder.
0: Who is that?
1: I'm a bacon, Unimoma, or my class. Now, Oba, and I didn't friend to Curry, Mark, one to Curry. I didn't enough.
0: I
1: ring worm.
0: Yeah.
1: And I'm a man in the co barbering shop.
0: Too queen, it's
1: not me, you need to know me caught to a drew.
0: Now, the yim.
1: Says no, what's on a papa a bucket
0: of beef?
1: Papa knows you make a kit hammer. Yenyan won't come in.
0: Adea,
1: I saw him coming near Drew.
0: Ah,
1: and I'm going to drew if Chibantua, I'm going to drew.
0: I said,
1: they don't do medicine, orthodox medicine of any kind. And I'm a day, I drew a kind of body training. The one I meet at my channel said, Tokolin Esane,
0: I'm
1: from Abo Pa, I'm going to be a good team the other day. I don't swing you. It's because of Anna, the same, just like you come in. Some money, but a drew.
0: I didn't know the money, child. Me see TV no more here. I chill na papa na muzi zewo ojimi.
1: There's no matter where.
0: Ah, deeper life. Oh,
1: my uncle for a walk.
2: Deeper. 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No more say. Say ni moja ne die. 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
0: I say ni zao.
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2: Na fa de fa ho. 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
0: 11
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1: e jimi jode fashion machi
0: e se ni ma no
1: wa fufu one one opposite one
0: oho oho wa do so sada no kro ne na na ye ye na na yi
1: e de o area mo be de he me da mo he mani
0: e di e
1: se hotel ma me kro ade a chama fa so a wrong
0: e no ma bie one new one bi o kwa no so o kro mo fe no e se b da
1: e wa kwa no so wa
0: the hotel be a
1: popular
0: attraction.
1: 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My fika so a.
0: Hey, one partner.

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0: Is it hotel? 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
1: popular one. My fika swa.
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0: 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Say, oh, no, more back, sir. MTN, I did 30 years, idiot. 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And I'm going to buy all cars. I'm going to buy 9. 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And you just bail out your points and win one of the Land Cruisers. A free MTN. 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Yeah, but see ya.
1: Semi-sorry no pa. 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

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I'm a Jeff Way. I'm a Jeff Way.

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1: Aben na wo so wo pe e ma akra wo pe kra yiso onimu bi so hu enti eno so yade ha dwene yesu ban bia wo se hwepa ka ho asem.
2: Excuse me to be as blunt as my usual self, as I think truth engenders good results. Manipulation, opportunism, maneuvering, connections, these things pull a nation down, and everybody is bound to suffer from it in one way or the other.
1: Eti Justice William Atuguba and out is say all kind of boss was a miss a kind who one for J Ban Facebook or no, but no like not washing off for sweating away. Eti be young anymore.
3: Yeah, quite any more penny, you got Casa or Mashaba Jafie, Abra, Casahoj, my dear Sunco, a Cosuma, Justice DF, Anana Wanyan Baby Crow, a penny and Woody Kime, Mashaba Jaway, a memoir, a year I come back by a memo, the Tosuna Numuno, and a Casa Yamua, or we yape, and I'm Mashaba Janaka Setna, and almost say. 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
4: I contend that creating this new tribunal system by this provision, Mr. Speaker, will bring chaos to the justice delivery system we have in our country. Mr. Speaker, this is populism. We need clarity. Justice must not just be done, must be seen to be done. Mr. Speaker, I remember the famous case of Tagore and Nisa Abbas, where the respected Dr. Dominic Ayeni took the matter up at Court of Appeal. These were individuals who were convicted. And at the Court of Appeal, his argument was that a man may not just be convicted because of his own words. That is populism. He argued. He said every element of a crime must be proven. Lead evidence of probative value. That was the argument of the respected Dr. Ayeni. It was because we had a clarity, certainty in the law. We had a court of appeal, well properly constituted. Today, you want to have a tribunal? A tribunal. Populism, trouble justice. Trouble justice. Mr. Speaker, trouble justice. Where people will be sent and people will be thrown into jail. Mr. Speaker, I will not sit here as a minority leader and allow this provision to stand.
3: Eh, jira che se opani afanya maki na ni abri nyina no. 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
1: The world is changing. Technology is redefining the way we live. And as a central bank, we must evolve. Our role has to become more effective if we take advantage of innovation. We had a program on sustainability and the environment in banking, because that's also key. The environment impacts on banking, and we better take note of that. Because a bank can give a loan. They can give that loan to someone to build a warehouse. And the owner of the warehouse will do good business. He'll earn money. But what if that warehouse was built on a waterway? What if that warehouse results in flooding? And so banks have to be responsible, not just to give money based on the viability of the project. They must also be aware on the environmental consequences. So 2 weeks ago, we had a public event that was focused on just that. The banks were represented, the development partners were represented, government was there as well. And we are driving that effort going forward. We want to say that the environment matters to a great extent.
0: Eti, Doctor, Esiama, Ono, Ene Penia, Oye Amradu, Oda Bank of Ghana, no, Nibrofudin, Eddie Johnson.
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5: 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It's so past my catching Yamaka train from her. CNTM man into 5 weeks and salaries commission, then 2 months penny say. Oh, my one woman, I watch your pepper. So, more TV beyond formal conditions of service. One more dream I want to own Sika, a buying a show mobile. Never to say, I am one I know, and yet one also, and you are buying a bet. I am Ukurimu, I'm a gunner for who so. Penny or Dana Gratanus, say, Jacob and Abba, and a chill so my penny, John Draman, Mama, and San Cran, a better trouble, man. 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
2: Ene a tadre was yet de, and sending to Trier and Ampere for dear Guacuemo, a brain yet to the crown, Voter Star Testiles Limited, Anna Wayan Trumano, and Penifos will be free with Mediasi, a banchra. 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
3: The revitalization of this factory will create sustainable jobs in the Joapong area. It will strengthen Ghana's textile value chain. And it will reposition Joapong as a vibrant industrial hub, complementing our broader investments in agriculture, commerce, and infrastructure. And one of the things somebody asked was where we're going to get the cotton to spin. Arrangements are being made to sign a memorandum of understanding with the government of Benin to supply us with cotton from Benin to feed the factory in Ghana.
2: Yewa kwa jasa hawa ni biyo beni na yedi ya bama mfidiye neti mi anyono aye entumano. 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
3: The resilience of the people of this region has been tested in recent years. The spillage of the Akoso Mbo and Kwong dams caused significant hardship for many families affecting homes, farms, businesses, and livelihoods across several communities. Government has remained fully engaged in addressing the aftermath of that unfortunate event. The necessary verification, assessment, and administrative processes relating to compensation are being concluded, and I wish to assure all affected people that government remains committed to ensuring that the process is finalized fairly, transparently, and responsibly. Once this process is finalized, the Minister of Finance made allocation in this year's budget to start the payment of compensation. If the money allocated is not enough,

0: of compensation. If the money allocated is not enough, allocation will be made in next year's budget to continue.
1: It's our penny, John Dramani Mahama, and our tenant canon.
2: My main forward inchra, upper denchra, west, mensinimum. I just say denchra, a sro atoye. What do you do? Could a positive water or say, Wako, Abel for Paris to social media or so. Now, what room for Nibia Jagua, a brandy quare beer, when you're in Fincia, Dumotre, a Pragia Binaja, what did you my old dear so? 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
3: I'm
2: so big in what you didn't come to them.
3: Na network in so and Mwasa.
2: Ah, you catch there almost with your pomacha uncle, Omina Dinka, Krana, Okasavia, no matter why.
3: Fatu Mati, I'm Fatu Mati.
2: Na yes, sir, Brantia, or not Brantine, the bull, Okada Ridano. Yamia, I don't want no. Your children go for Bicano, said it here.
3: Okay, you bring my men now. I see. Say, in a video now, of course, so it would be a son. And then, any time you know, I'm going to come on here to show. Now, share video now. A branch and I know Peter Blantyre, I know what dear boy never man did. Oh, no, dear, in Peninsula, almost some kind of mention. Name woman, meet me about one or kind of horn and a choir. I would be in the four man if you deal, you know. Oh, no, no, some lemon or cassin in 24 sounds waiting me a canoe. And I'll show you so, you near Baba Kwa or Kahua, or no, the boy, a mass animal in our course. Ah, or just say, you near Bema, or a victim, or no, so sending such so a suspect in my obey any bonino. Say, you near Banner, so a dear Bamofonso, and said to me, I can ask Uncle Fumini, a woman, a dear so, a crap police for Akatia. 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
2: 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I'm branching all this. I'm branching. I'm casting. 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I'm potemu. 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And how to say what chere. 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So when you for any biasha. 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

0: Whatever the germs, brush them away with the new Pepsodent, now in limited edition World Cup packs. 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
8: 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The way a Tiger Woods is swinging, I said you Ramos, I tackling. The way a Messi is dribbling, Cristiano Ronaldo is scoring. The way a Olilaji Olympics, Aboswa, onoso is diving. 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
10: 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What a fabulous

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1: So then the other sportive director said, we want you. The president said, we want you. The coach said, we want you. And I said, perfect, I'm going to sign tomorrow. They said, nah, we need to speak to Leo first. And I was like, me? And he's like, yeah, we speak to Leo because he had that power. So it was, I was going to sleep hoping that Leo likes me or sees me in the team.
2: You're sweating on your teammates.
1: Yeah, I was like, tomorrow I can sign my shirt with Barcelona, but if Leo says no, I will not going to sign the contract.
2: That's unbelievable.
1: So I woke up in the morning and say, oh, good. I said, oh, okay.
2: Did you see his post the other day?
1: No.
2: He posted, he went revisited the Camp Nou.
1: Yeah.
2: And he said, hopefully one day I'll come back to this club and finish off.
0: Enti Kevin Prince Watin na kusem no no emra okopie ma Barcelona bobo kona se emra na Messi si akan enso e ho a ene wode won sensem so edi amae on Adom 106.3 busa for year trust de ye ko eye 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

0: Pardon to intimate, says I can be, but the enemy quite could see a party and no bayer no. And to one case, when say yes, and he came against England, no, a year match beer, Nelson, and it be a pa, which none and also pa.
1: Yeah, the big one that I have something that I always tell my friends, like, you know, after the Panama game, like, a lot of people were happy that when I came in, things started going well with the team, this and their stability on the field, this and that, and they are hoping that I can start the second game against England. And I told them something like, yeah, I'm someone who loves challenge. If the coach is willing to put me in that game, I will give everything for the nation. Mm-hmm. As always, that I'll try my best. It's not like I'm a player who will be on the field and only thinking about my individual qualities, holding the ball, doing this and that. Sometimes the sacrifice came from, if you are not having the ball, are you running for the team? Are you closing spaces for the team? Are you helping your colleague? The last training session, I remember when he made a team, then I saw that I would start that game. So like, oh, I'm gonna face big midfielders, the likes of Declan Rice, Dele Henderson, Jude Bellingham. So a big deal, because I have never played against Jude. Our first leg, he was injured, and our second leg, I got red card.
0: And to win in summer, Brenton, it's any Kwasisibo, and so and they what they are to jail ho yen fee blasters of Ghana, so any uncle copim, and war the Black Queens of Ghana, Wamu Aswe, and a senior meal, Duma, Saturday, Abbey, Wamu, and in Nigeria, Formum Fefua, Omunomon, so Echo, a year African Cabum Nations, Ness, and Man Aswe, you know, and the Echo, Abundia Timia, the Acopen, and your friend, Matabetuja, send a summer, Modi Campbell, first one, against Cote d'Ivoire, almost say 1-0, and to Saturday, and Omun Nigeria for Ebony. Now, Byron, it's the Grace Asantu Akasa, what's the Mupadia? One captain about a gun, your target, I deco, a year, Wolf Conina, and they say, yeah, corner fear to me qualify for World Cup, Nabian said to me a conquering Grace Asantu Aninse.
2: A dear man, that's what we say. You bet to me, I qualify for World Cup, and then a year main target is in Manish. You bet to me, and he said, the last year, Yako and I quen, you bet to me, I have brought this time, which means I was say, you focus more na you training hard, maybe terms. I say, you need to say, you bet to me, I qualify for World Cup now, if you know. Give it to me, a cowboy woman, dear ma of my gun. So Michelle Ghana Jesse now, me feel so proud because Obia or Baby or Bobo or Ghana in Andaya soon, they say, one day be an Obama be a queen. So Michelle Jesse now, me feel so proud.
0: When in summer, there's Black Stars, Black Queens, or Sahine, and that's Black Queens, or Sahima, a year Grace Asantua, what in summer, Tuja, and Ragana, Coco Pimo, Morocco, Meno Casanyamia, Duma, 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

0: Jude Bellingham, Suoni Bino, Omo Jidi Se, England for no crown, and yet fair, and for Jude Bellingham, a son said, Juma, Akurano, a young man, and Obersheni, a very game, no, near the Nunyam Shano, and my hurricane. Na hurricane, Edwomia, Ramo Ache, Obakai Se, 2018, and also Omni Christia. Christia, so my community say, ya am also Omo Timo Baku. I will cry that day, and I say, England, and a sign, a share, go, no, I know my first, oh. Party no, I have party and it's an accast my 5 minutes. Oh her time wa plus Argentina go no by 85th minute. Na first go, ya cancel, na fee 90+. No man sign about go up this one. Next let's say hurricane. That quality is na almost here with the move. So much media quality crew of the mama. Oh my guy say see a game in England games double say actually. Open India or the England team at G and Infony near the hurricane to the account. Ah, what team a disappoint to honor? Naya, dear Bakwa, a Yomoya, Omidis, 10th place in the crown of Samsebe, and for Sony, so it sounds like no crown, most Aku Romano, and I guess France, but I at home up warm so much in the year. That's what the GDN question hurricane one, and also I shall not sign at Diego.
1: Okay, empty Nasai at Diego. Alex Kwabena Stone or Kumankra Baku Amaka Nsuruja Enono. Na Lame Yamani Mercy Nsu Menim Mercy Di Atuja So Wahia Spain National Team Na Aye Great Team Pa O Nimebi Wa Barcelona En Binim Su Wa Stadio Mwa Ni Adie Kwabena Uti Eti Mwa Adie Kwe Di No Kwese Mpeni Fwa Nwa World Cup No Ewo Aye US Abonte So Di Ama Mercy Se Onye Mfa Nkwa Argentina For The Second Time Ana
0: Oh, Goma, Mini, Missa, and Penifor, a bit man, our cup, Nedia, Messi, say, Onion from Argentina, because of a sudden second time. Debbie, Mini, Missa, Divisa, oh, the woman, and Cassandra say, game winner, a game war, Seb Sebi. So, two teams will be almost free ever. Ah, I think I will do, say, Omni, and Luna, say, Omusiano. It's now, say, football and Casangasa and Edino Cray or Sour Cup Wimu. Football and Edino Cray. Because Shenna, Time England, SAY, almost share Argentina. Not changes Argentina coach, warrior. Not still Ano Prano, Argentina supporters, you know, and that GBS, a cut 5 minutes, a cut 10 minutes, a cut 2 minutes in Po, South Goway, a cut 1-0. Yemfa and Kofi Debida. And you know, a determination of two teams in a determined Shakoya, Spain, a fast qualifier. Utaje, she teams are you won't free mo. Ah, Chesakwada Kitway, Waja Ronaldo Kwai. 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And then we have final game and Kasanka say Baswa. And it said the whole same Etia Guma Achina Sampa US no my ready pass on me who should this very World Cup.
1: Okay, Kwabena Nti Nese na US if I ready so mbe who's to this very World Cup. Kwabena Invencia na nyame eya duma yebedi nkomo ansan especially on sunday ewia ewo avenue 2 ansan na the final game nankasa atodwa that is on sunday no na fe hunde ebekwa kuzi nti yebeda wase nyame nsia na onka ho na omo ho ban.
0: Okay, but maminda betano fonso ase na feminda vena water. 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Azar Paints wasi number one. Bigo Energy, UMP Bank. Afe President, do the two. Rush Energy Drink, Sports Water. Vim Energy Drink, Alive Soap, Fortune.

0: Holy Spirit, Lawson Herbal Center, Focus Technology, Tabiata Kumbemetru, Rand Lottery, Case Condoms, and the Strawberry Gel, Papa, Samsung and Aquans Estate, Electroland Ghana Limited, Star Cement Limited, More Lucky, and as a Rezona, Omo, and a Nekua, Debiada, Omoboa, Emma, Yadi, work up on Koma, if you have an Yadi Eba Guma.
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1: 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Miss 6 Sam Tof aka Ama Usua Ewo Kaswa Brigade and your birthday from your husband, businessman, there's a Mr. Sam Tof Autoparts. Ewo aye abosokai and afi aye mpono umani na almost happy birthday. So Mrs. Elizabeth Tufo nyami inshlo and your birthday. Happy birthday to you nyami inshlo na onka once na we women's fellowship ewo Christ Apostolic Church ewo brigade. Assembly Kaswa. 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Nafi onka uhu. Adum 106.3. Yedi esi. Yes, sorry so. Na bibian so etimi atwa. Baby awo biano. Yeti yao enyumre. Ya sorry so.
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bo wonwom ne papa eda matensin ya ye boa church of Pentecost hey come on you need us ready they gave me say don't na do me shrap nana adum tilapia osu otie ewo East Legon Hills bless you and our elder is in our presiding elder Edam Ponsan Hanover Germany waba bless you Eda Eda nyamin shra bebre mama Gertrude Taki Aba mama Josephine Mensa Ensu Aba Yanso Ena Ankuma Joseph bless you Ankuma Joseph why 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

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Also, I'm ready for tonight. Bless you, Ray. Mark Lolobi Kumase, Vota Regen. Why are you ready? And Chia Kasi and Koma.

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sis Abigail Aye. 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Aye, Mr. Michael Kenneth Welbeck Amwa. 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Na oye senior officer Ewo. West Africa Examination Council.

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Hey, Friday, 31st of July. Holy Trinity Cathedral, Anglican Headquarters, Accra High Street, Accra High Street. The late Michael Kenneth Welbeck Amua of WAEC, West Africa's.

Sammy would ya nekwanwa or send the papa funeral 18 to 20 September. 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Yahweh Ministries Mutie from Safro Agrapem Tamasun Yako Yako Sisia Mustafa. Happy birthday to my only friend Mustafa Muhammad Idana. This is from Aqua Yeshua.

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1: 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With your type of Nasem, Nadi Ote, WOTEE. Ubenya Sesia, Ubun Reverend Gabriel alive. Bless you. Promi Dubati, and a Yemi producer. So welcome, Chancellor, brother Jacob Nyabo. Bless you. The message for tonight.

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I pray the miracles will follow the word tonight and somebody will receive salvation, will receive deliverance, will have a testimony, something to share, something to tell. Nyame mo obi nya dance die enkwa gye ayaresa enhyani mpegya adanse die e wo Yesu din mu. Kase it has to work. Kadimachi. Kase it has to work. E wo se work. That is the message for tonight.

It has to work. I've come here tonight with a powerful message that it has to work. Because, Father, in the name of Jesus, let it work for me. Because I'm ready. I will yes to demo. Me bomb pie. I will say, me pie bomb. I work it. I will say, me GDA. I work it. I will say, my word here. I work it. I will say, my word is same. I work it. I will say, my bush in Abrabo. I work it. Because, Lord, it has to work. And it must work. And it will work in the name of Jesus. This is a special message. Therefore, ya be crying. Obey me a pija wa forebo. Obia uti mbia wo jidia. You can lift up your special offering and sow toward this word. Sow as a seed toward this word. It has to work with a noble thing. So lift up your special offering and say after me, it has to work in Jesus' name. I was say working. My forebo, I was say working. Men piebo, I was say working. Number near 02 45 another 45 04 another 04 Edinia Gabriel David answer. Gabriel David answer. 02 45 another 45 04 another 04 Gabriel David answer. It has to work. Okay. Listen to this. 1 + 1 is equal to 2. 1 + 1 = 2. But the same formula doesn't work for some. Obu obedi jasa obeboka. Obu adabia sika bebebia no sika ne hye. And so obu osua onya 1 cedi a 1 cedi beka ho a edane 2 cedis ewa na brabo eweke. But to some people, the same formula of addition, the same formula of multiplication doesn't work in people's lives. And Paul, ebi awade ye ye, ebi awo ye ye, ebi sikasem ye ye, ebi adwuma ye ye, ebi abrabo ye ye. Are you listening to me? But to some, it doesn't work. Why? God said, the first day God created man, he prophesied over man and said, increase and multiply and replenish the earth. But some people are not increasing. Some people are not multiplying at all. Nyame se mongo namu no namu mo namu no so. No multiplication, no increase.

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Me ba studio ibusa. 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Me first message I'm a send man no. It's about is it Ronaldo? Messi. It's about Messi. Sika wojie. Sika wenya. Advert a ye mano. Ni business. Investment. Football. Okuta over $1.9 billion. Over $1.9 billion. Yani e bako. Ye total ni nyina masa. Mamin to enya mesem ne so. I listening to me. E was a wudie ye ye. Messi 9 aye ye. E was a wud 9 aye ye. Mbappe 9 ye ye. Cristiano Ronaldo and 9 ye. E was a wud 9 aye ye. E was a wudie ye ye. I listening to me. Some people's children have succeeded. Some people's marriages have succeeded. Some people's work has succeeded. Some people's journey and travel have succeeded. Some people's studies and schooling have succeeded. Some people's siblings, brothers and sisters, and family, some people's homes have succeeded. You, why? You, why? It has worked. Therefore, tonight, be serious. Be serious with your confession. Be serious with your confession, declaration, and your offering. Ma wa nimri wa mpai boy ebe boy hon. Ne pe jo affordable territory. It has to work. A feeling ne kwe wye yeno. It has to work. What time are you waiting for? Say after me in prayer. Kadimachi wa mpai boy. Kasi, oh God of my destiny. Oh God of my destiny. Let that which concerns me work in Jesus' name. Because, oh God of my destiny, let that which concerns me work in Jesus' name. Because I'm a shebre nyan kupon. Min krabi nyan kupon. Mani efami hono. Enye ye. Ewo yesu demo. Nia efami hono. Enye ye. Ewo yesu demo. Mejuma. Mapra

biara e fa me ho no ma me die nya yie e wo yesu din me bow for the way. This is my special offering. Lift up your offering. Obia page affordable number near 0245 another 45 04 another 04 Edinia Gabriel David Ansan 0245 another 45 0404 Gabriel David Ansan 0245 another 45 0404 Gabriel David Ansan page affordable the mue du papa challenging yankopon adwe it has to work near what so you are investing near why it has to work. First Kings chapter 18 verse 42 Gabriel Ansani Wote Nasem University YouTube Nasem Wote Nasem Kompo Wote Nako Ya Share Share Ewo Page Nankrofo Enso En Assessi YouTube No Wote Nasem First Kings chapter 18 verse 42 Elijah and then the servant, they went to the mountain to pray. Just before then, Elijah bumpaye, Emma Jeffrey Suraba. But this time, no, Oko bumpaye. First 6 times, no, or bumpaye 6 times, Ekukran weke. Obusa, why? First Kings 18:42. Post 41, Elijah said to King Ahab, you just go down, eat, find something to drink. There's a sound of abundance of rain, but I'm going to the mountain to pray. So Ahab went to eat, but Elijah went up to Mount Carmel, and he cast himself upon the ground, put his face between his thighs, and began to pray, and told the servant, go up now, look toward the sea. The servant went and looked and said, Master, there is nothing. Elijah ko bom paye e o people so.

Bompa Yamani TC form. He cast his head upon the ground between his thighs and knees and told the servant, the servant went and said, there is nothing. Nothing. It has to work. Ebi akọ work up and I'm working. Next work up, I was working. It has to work. This is a serious message. Because if there is nothing, Elijah pa, what Bob pa me Jesse. Then Elijah said to the servant, go again 7 times. Go again 7 times. Kobiem, kosa 7 times, bibi besi. Elijah said, I have prayed and I'm still praying. Why is nothing happening? My bumpire and my gusu bumpire. Why is nothing happening? The servant said, nothing is happening. He said, I recently prayed and fire came from heaven. Nanriana bumpire Jeffrey's Rubai. Why is this one not working? Go again the 7th time. It has to work. I was saying, work, sister.

wa koni nyina ni obeye bia wa ye otwa wa lokoto ohuma kan wa bofo mpai ni nyina awade anweke bibia anweke Elijah Pompeye says times anweke o kachira kwa ne se ko 7 times it has to work and was a work it was a work it you understand it kadi mechi on pai bom kase it has to work kase rade it was a work it edwade no it has to work adwuma no it has to work sika sem no it has to work it was a work it wa compare be bia yan pai bo bia wonim from abrekuma ekopem klagon wonim Free Kasua Chief Ho Eba Eko Pim Hacho Bebia Yampa Yebia Unim Unim the any Tuesday Unim the any Wednesday Unim the any Thursday Unim the any Friday Achimota for a station in Unim from station 1 to station 84 Unim Nina Atria Wako Nina Unim Atria Station in 1 to 8, 1 to 9, what fresh on it? It has to work. Kadimachi, a rade, a wo yesu demo, me tia same way, masa same way, and work it. Oh, my brother, me peja for the ball. I lift up a special offering. Lift up your special offering. My brother, your business, it has to work. Your prayer, it has to work. Your fasting, it has to work. Your belief, it has to work. I listen carefully. What question is that? It has to work. Number near 02 45 another 45 04 another 04 Gabriel David answer 02 45 another 45 04 04 Gabriel David answer boy for the year it has to work page for the ball special 1 Kings 18 42 to 43 Medru 44 Yen Kam 44 First Kings Elijah Ekache Nakwane said, I believe in my prayer. I believe in my God. It has to work. Go again 7 times. And it came to pass at the 7th time, the servant came running to Elijah and said, something is arising like a little cloud out of the sea, like a man's hand. And Elijah said, that is it. That is it. Go up and tell the king to prepare his chariot for the rain is coming. The rain is coming. But Dimirika 7 times, no? Ebe kache se masa, masa. Bribia si. I will say bribisi. Bribia si. Me hunu se. E munu kumbi. 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Aye se ni pansa. A e pie free e punumu. Elijah se noa. That is the answer I'm looking for. That is the answer I'm looking for. Afa. 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

that I was a busy. But this seventh month and this seventh time, Katie met you on Pi Boom. Because, Lord, I'm trying this one the seventh time in the seventh month and the seventh hour. My prayer will work. My marriage will work. My project will work. My program will work. My agenda will work in the name of Jesus. Because I'm ready. My agenda and work it. My juma and work it. My name on you and work it. Be pia me yano. Ready my name work it. Me show him. I will yes with him. Ready. Me juwa se mudi. Eti me boss wa for the. Me bwa ma mini mi fie. This is our offering. Special offering on your altar. I will afford the buchi aso. This is our offering. I will yes 0245 another 45 04 another 04 Gabriel David answer 0245 another 45 04 another 04 Gabriel David answer. It has to work.

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Ah, Elijah. I didn't know what to say. What's the matter? I'm a cost stamps. We and see, as Elijah said. Eh? Eh, be a jabba and no niho. Me bomb pay a jabba and no niho. Do you remember I prayed and fire came from heaven? Go again 7 times. Sister, don't give up. My brother, don't give up. If you have tried the first marriage, now work here. Second marriage, you know, a be working. Third marriage, a be working. Fourth marriage, a be

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Promise Nawano, and in the Kunum, Yabus on football. Town Ben, Argentina, this England. So I can't give you up. Omdi win here. Ne 90 minutes plus. Satam ne ye show. Seat ne be empty. Seat no. England for side ne be cry empty. Don't worry. Ote. Last minute me fa. Ube timi abon 90 minutes. And work it. Extra time and work it. Extra minute and work it. Extra time and work it. Penalty be working. Penalty be working. And then a penalty kick. And then message in a penalty kick. Don't forget. My co penico, my co apostolic, my co ha. Forget about them. And then a penalty shoot. Penalty kick. FSA. And we can shoot out to say, shoot out. Because I'm ready. And that the end of your penalty kick. Rade, my end working. It's me working. It's me working. Now, it's me working. So, lift up your hand. Father, in the

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Who is Kaba for the Unibia? 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Nesta Bay, Bao Binkua, dear Yamianitria, lift up your special offering. 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Unibia, don't worry. Bao Binkua, dear, and you try to send Elijah try. Neba for the year, I was 7 years old. A bit working. 02 45, another 45, 04, another 04. A dear by Gabriel David answer. 0245, another 45, 04, another 04. Gabriel David answer. If we are say, oh, my God, you me fepa. Hey, fita for. Without a view of me fear and cheer, me poor my sempa. Where no more shaka say, what best shaka and I see the whole day, no a jay. First day, or yeah, nye ye. Second day, nye ye. Third day, nye ye. E bo akro timi jakano, e si ho for 1 week. No akwa adaka ho. 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

Tenaniama, Uberti, Jim, Jim, Afa, Afa. Why is the boy? Mufa battery Baconimra, Mufa Messiso, Mupio be upon the Swebefa, Sister Ebefa, Brother Ebefa, Missy Fita for Anna Mechanics, Om to be Jacka Nisio. No, dear Bayer, Obeko, Bino. Listen, don't worry about the previous tries, Senator McCain. Don't worry about the previous failures. Our dear Bakunanya, Bema Bakwanya, or Baba Kwanya, don't worry. This time round, it will work. Elijah Kachira Kwano, go 7 times. Kadimache on Pibum, Kase Father. In the name of Jesus, it has to work for me. Kase my children, my family, my business, my journey, my overseas, so my country. Ampau. Be a soft midi soft watch. Midi soft watch. Be pray wa brochure and work it. A brochure no and work it. 30 years, 40 years, and crata and work it. Be being work it. Tonight I lift up my hand. Me mommy Saswana Jin. So on North and South America, Europe and Asia, Australia and the continent of Africa, A to Z, Afghanistan to Zimbabwe, it will work. Oh, Alaska, it will work. Canada, it will work. USA, it will work. Oh, Chile, Nicaragua, it will work. Oh, Cuba, listen, St. John's, Antigua, Trinidad and Tobago, Jamaica, it will work. So, Argentina, Uruguay, Paraguay, listen carefully, Brazil, Mexico, it will work. Me free obas roha, oh, United Kingdom, it will work. Germany, Holland, Austria, Belgium, Ebe Weke, Italiano, France, Ebe Weke, Italy, Switzerland, Norway, Denmark, I listen to me, Sweden, Ebe Weke.

Timor, Ebe Weke, Osofo, referee, Iran, Ebe Weke, and your bomb, Bunkwane, Weke, Abrabo, Weke, Iran, Iraq, Saudi Arabia, Oman, Emirates, Dubai, Qatar, Ebe Weke, Israel. 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Are you listening to me? 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E Morocco, Egypt, Tunisia. 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Western Sahara. 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Mama mihu send you message o send ya fa for work ho country ma mo no mo fa nche mi ebe weki o ebe weki be weki kase urade mami company no en weki mi trade let it work my farming let it work my driving let it work my schooling urade me kaka Meka Uber boat, Radi men work it. 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Mi ya for the boy. Listen, country muti ya mi baby ya wobiano. Pay you affordable. Pay you affordable. For Malta, Cyprus, Kevet. Ebe weke. Number near 0245. Another 4504. Another 04. Gabriel Anthony. 0245. Another 4504. Another 04. Gabriel David Anson. Ebe weke. Ebe weke. Second Kings chapter 5. What a message. Call YouTube.

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More than more. Just a mutiwa. Munya, someone won't tell me. Main country. Ebe weki wa kasuwa. 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Second Kings. Chapter 5. Verse 10. It's a sorrowful story. Syrian army commander. Be a near friend in Naaman. Oyare kwata. Serious. Maybe I see a breaking news. Our America. Donald Trump no say. Over joining American soldier, this is a testu moja memano. Yeah, he said, testosterone, a wasura, testosterone, say wasura, yebe foul, of my foul, the man mema, ye mema, ubia, be warp, honey, at this yare, say was something, a wasura, we see a pememo more than, and pomo my front phone, and pow. So could you imagine? Army commander of Syrian army. Na oyare leprosy anakwata. E better no shutu. Better no she shubus. Better no address. It was huge embarrassment. And we nya kwan. Through the house help. Eba, the prophet Elisha. Obedru prophet Elisha in Elisha say, asem kese by a simple. It depends on your trust and obedience. Trust and obey. So obe jiedi, na obe yo di emekanoa. Sister Wutia mi preachi. So obe jiedi, no aye di emekana, ebe ye ye. It is 2 Kings chapter 5, verse 10. Elisha sent a messenger to Naaman, the army commander, and told him, go and wash in the river Jordan 7 times, and you shall be clean. For we are here, you know. Jiba, sankrolo ni. Sankrosa no. Fako, jari river Jordan 7 times, mbeto. Naaman was angry. So what? I have a bigger river in my hometown, and you want me to go and bath in this small river? Ah, I had to say, if you have to say, that's like a honor. There will be. Minko jari gotem. Minko jari gotem. Because he owns your papa, and he turned away. The buffuye. Send a me preachy. Won't he ask you? Because, oh, my company goes, ah, my co apostolica, my co ya, let me know, she, sister. Yemfa a buffo and sumuyame. Ote, yemfa pains, yaw dear, yemfa yaw dear, and sumuyame. Ye di gidee, and a sumuyame. Dear sofu be a yaw, nyanunye gidee. They are sorry, be dear yo, Yanunya Gidi. What is Adianic Frau Gidia? Unyam Yanmunyam da. Because often you nipper, and I'm sorry near cool. But I'm talking about God. What about God? And then the servants catch and say, Master, if the prophet had demanded something greater from you, you would have done it. They tell the anchor, the case here be way simple thing. Corner questions, you know. So the Bible says, he came back out of rage, a bufuomu, and was sacred an agony. And when he went, he dipped himself in the river Jordan 7 times, according to the saying of the man of God. What the local river Jordan 7 times. Senia nyamia kuwa ekan yino. Senia mekan anadwi. So be diswa. Udu jidie beye jmanadu afodie atuaswa. According to the saying of the man of God, he went into the river 7 times and he came out. When he came out, his flesh had become so flesh like a little baby. And he was clean. O frisio no mono. 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

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Ye ka so ko dware o River Jordan. Emu aye fi emu abon no. Ne na Bible quotation wey. But that now, never tradition.

did you call run Sionum 7 times? Send your D for kind, no quotation. Send your D for any kind, and you be beyond the quotation. Wow. Now, Quanchre beyond the quotation, wow. It be a D, Yami Yichre, or D for no. Yes, with the Anya, et to be in his weni, yet the Anya goose will be. And so, yes, with the Anya. As had in Tessu, and Tessu are germs, womb, infections, womb, where they fry, eh, you be any, oh, my dear. Why, Cabaca say a bosom? Cabaca report to me, Achino. But eh, and work here. And this time, better than before, Neyman, better than before. Lift up your special offering. Be your affordable. So, be tear the American one. Ebe weke. Sister, brother, what name Musa? Kayashi maybe. Kayashi maybe. Enko si dabe. Oh, nyami beye. 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E solve problems. 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Once why is expired. Kase my father, my father. Can you hear? Kase my father, my father. I will obey. My life has to work. My job has to work. My business has to work. My attempt has to work. My progress has to work. My job has to work. My business has to work. Oh God, my program has to work. Let it work in Jesus' name. Because my father, my father, metier niawakua ekano ewose mabrabo eweke mejuma ewose weke manamuntio ewose weke memodimbo ewose weke eradmin koso ewose weke me program my word here me sikasem ewose weke eradmin weke men weke ewo yesu din me kuta for there. This is my offering, prophetic offering. Let it work. Number no 0245 another 4504 another 04 Gabriel David Anzan. Last time we bought for the I said, Rev, a friend of Larson. Larson, God bless you. I'm a Muslim. I'm not a Christian. But I believe in the word you are saying. And you sow the seed. A working man. Larson, wherever you are, God bless you. This is your reverend here. God bless you. I said, and so Christopher. Christopher has sorrow. And unti, and Crawford's in a war. And unti, a word, a woman. But turn that be a near row. That be a near soon. Because we don't obey. We know too much. Because I'm a Muslim, but I believe in what you are saying. So I've given this money. Number near 0245. Another 4504. Another 04. Gabriel David answer. 0245. Another 4504. Another 04. Gabriel David answer. But hey, Bible say radia soon yet ding. Na soon see and an insan soon yet here. I was so called Bompire for 4 years. I was Achimot and Sanda Ye. I was so through a Blue Mountain for 10 years and Sanda Ye.

say 19 days all night. Something is wrong somewhere. Something is wrong somewhere. Since I'm a bomb fire man. Oh God of possibility. It's a serious message. Now some Gabriel's. Oh God of possibility. Let it work for me this time round. In Jesus' name.

0245. Another 4504. Another 04. Gabriel David answer. 0245. 04. Another 04. 0245. Another 45 0404. Gabriel David answer nebeba. What eh? Kadi mechibium. Cause I have no doubt in my mind that this one will work. Minye chinyijie. Ewo mi trim. Se wen kwadie. Ebe ye ye. What eh? Oko Bible mwa. Mark chapter 8. Bible say. Papa biyo ni freni. Yadine bre yesu. Ewo beside aho. Yesu dine sa ka papa neni no. First time. I'm working. Osu huna de. Osu mi huni ye. Meni su aye ble. Mi vision aye ble. Wisi wisi. Mi huni pati se nuya. Yesu si debi. Debi. Debi. Ewo se weke. Osa dine sa ka ni biye. Second touch. Afosu huna de. Osu mi biye clear. Be I a clear? But the first touch didn't work properly. Jesus touched him the second time and it worked. Sister, it has to work. The second prayer, it has to work. The second touch, it has to work. The second attempt, it has to work. Kwawadie na nye, second one, it be working. The second move, it has to work. Your second try, it will work. And listen to me. Umpaye tosu miyunu, it be working. Nyamidi nisabe kao tosu miyunu, it be working. But God is the God of the second chance. And listen to me. Shout out to me in prayer. Because, oh Jesus. Oh Jesus. Let me shout out to me in prayer. Because, oh Jesus. Oh Jesus. Let my second try work. Let this month work. Let this time work. Let this year work. Let this season work. Because I'm ready. Yes, my second one way and work it. Sabusumi way, manin work it. Afi way, manin work it. Na watch you way, manin work it. A rade, sambre way, manin work it. Away, yes, with him. Ya 40 bony. 0245. Another 45. 0404. Gabriel David answer. 0245. Another 4504. Another 04. Gabriel David answer. It has to work. Ote, referee Peter. Yes, kotu Peter. Ewo Galilee. Wako epo. Wako yinam sa wenyanam. The whole night. Watry wenyanam. Yesu catch as a cast your net into the deep by the side of the boat. You will catch fishes. Peter said, Master, we have tried all night. It has not worked. Nevertheless, at your word. At your word. Nevertheless, what's the munti? Not same university. What's the munti? Yes. The Bible says, when they cast the net, according to the word of Jesus, Peter experience and see. Why ya wanyana? Yes, you catch and say, this one work. This one work. Or two as no, a work here. Bible say, omu bumai. Large hall. Large hall of fishes. Omu buma nam. To the sense, say, the net began to break. Quite at nano. Esha say, etete. They invited friends and load two fishing boats. Two fishing boats and namunkwan. It was the second try. When God intervenes, it works. When God intervenes, it works. Gabriel Sanakai. Ko Facebook and YouTube. YouTube. Nasem Ote. When God intervenes, it works. Nyamituni Nelsima. Eyejuma.

but me move and work it. Me more day more, my effort, let it work. A ready, but me favor and work it. Oh, yes, with him. Get your offering ready. When Peter obeyed and cast out the net upon the word of Jesus, what happened? Things worked marvelously. Near my work here. Your mom pay boy chat to. Near sorry. Your mom pay chat to. Near sorry. Because it has to work for me. Because I was working. And mommy, my God will not fail me this time. My seed will speak for me. My offering will speak for me. It will work. Because I was working. And mommy, me nyan coupon and fail me. My foribo, ebe kasama. Aba mi duye, ebe kasama. Do it again. Do it again. Bafodi ni bim. Do it again. Believe it again. Try it again. And it will work. Ote, missy, do it again. Believe it again. Try it again. It will work. Yeni bim. Jidi bim. Ne tua na mon bim. Ebe work it. Ebe fa. Number here 02. 45. Another 45. 04. Another 04. Gabriel David and San Ebeba. Kase Rade. Yesu. We am a Rade. And me cry yen kwa. Me boy for the way. My name working mommy. Oh, yesu dim. 02. 45. Another 45.

se weke. This time round. Elisha Kachre, Naaman, Commander Naaman, dip yourself into the river 7 times. Or any 7 times. At the 7th time, a wakia. Nyami Kachre, Joshua, Kachre Israel, for they should go round

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It is 7 times. Uti emena. Rade. 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At the 7th hour, let it work. 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Today you are affordable. 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Rade capital ni bejina. Rade mitwa force bail. Mitwa force bail. Mitwa munye. Mitwa munye. We nkwa de mitwa. Rade. Mania ma papa mfri. Peja for the ball. Peja for the ball. Peja for the ball. Rade me kokwa so. Lomi lomi. Aplau lomi. Aplau lomi. Me kofani ama. Me ba. Me hunu eni. Rade we nkwa de. Lift up your friend. Peja for the ball. Peja for the ball. Rade ame kokwa so. Kofani ama. Rade man weke. My way weke. 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Man weke. Number near 0245 another 4504 another 04 Gabriel David Ansan 0245

best stories is here. Lady Apostle Donesh, bless you so much. How are you? Bless you. I say, Rev, I'm Christabel. Pray for me. Mate, the academy kind of wanting me. I'm a bomb by your mom. Yeah, friend, Christabel, call me and I'll pray for you. Obi say happy birthday to my friend Selena Entry. Obi say good evening from Eburi. Happy birthday to my friend Selena Entry. 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Yow, Eburi Station, Ekwapem. 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Okay. Akwa. Yeah, sorry. Sofu Cosby. 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That's right. Piaga Piaga. Achima Safu. We say happy fantastic birthday to Mama Ezzy Comfort of Christ Cornerstone International Church, Vincenza, Italy. From your daughter, Amma Blackie, and your grandchildren, stay blessed. Mama Ezzy Comfort, Christ Cornerstone International Church, Amor Vincenza, Italiano, Crezzo. Dominic J. Boy, it will work for me. Sam Dela, Teshi Camp, Ghana Military Academy. Yes, sir. I say, God bless you, Bible engineer. I say, indeed, it's raining right now in Teshi. Nyamia Shramu Teshi, I be working. Mama Military Academy in Teshi, God bless you, sir. Yeah, sorry. Promise you, I'm in shadow. I be working. Be working. You are affordable. Where to me, I'm more about me, I'm born in China. But lift up your offering. 0245, another 4504, another 04. Gabriel David and Sam. God bless engineers. Seto. Front desk executives in our. Any security officers, my boy, home by Waha. Mr. Alexander Boateng, and your wife, God bless you. Sir Boat, oh, Papa Kababi, you have your own announcement. Bosome Swan.

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0: 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Numbers in our work. 0245, another 45, 04, another 04. Gabriel David Ansa. And a 0203 515151. 0203 515151. Gabriel David Ansa.

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God bless you, Helsinki. Also, meet me at Shemi live on TikTok, Apostle Cosby AJ. Samuel of Osu, you are watching us. Say God bless you. Meet me at Shemi live on TikTok. Meet me at Shemi live on YouTube. And also, Apostle Cosby AJ. Yao Fresh, God bless you. Kwame Achemfo, God bless you. 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God bless you. BB, God bless you. Kofi Asna, God bless you. Exodus chapter number 2. Your Bible called Exodus chapter 2. Harriet Asari. So many good people are watching live on TikTok and live on the YouTube. The name remains Apostle Cosby AJ. Because it's a National All Believers Retreat. National All Believers Retreat. National All Believers Retreat. The next retreat in your best starting Yami Yaduma on the 5th of August. A Wednesday. 5th of August. It baby be obian and patch make sure so be fresh see and near registration amount. And your free registration na free accommodation. Unum say your retreat no your ma free accommodation. Yami adum a Buri Prayer Mountains. Me and Yamena me so I build that retreat center. Inti dear me and SSM ye program oha by God's grace. Because I mean Yamena me so I build into no me timi emma free accommodation. Me mad dying free. Baby I'll be da free. Unse Buri Prayer Mountains. So ba na ba be bompire, you pay. Obi tia for the room no utia for room oba na be bompa obi tia but me meet me my free rooms e mo be at me be da be bompa ye ya me adom

and promise you, sir, them out free accommodation for the 3 days from on the 5th August near free air Saturday and upper here on the 8th August. The 5th to 8th August, that is our national all believers retreat. We are Shofo, we are Shoreba, we are Christoni, and you want to pray. Let me give you the opportunity. You are a believer. This is all believers retreat. I'm gathering all believers at the Buri Prayer Mountains. I want us to pray. I want us to go before God. So peso ba retreat ni bia ye ye we Buri Prayer Mountains minimo how a dawso minimo ya die bia dawso minimo die bia wa bo ho mpa ye sa na wo twen yankopon anim die bia whatever you are trusting the Lord for. This is the time that we can all go before the Lord. It is a privilege to carry everything to God in prayer. Don't miss this privilege. So please, wherever you are, kindly call our number now for your free registration. I can see my daughter, Mewura Ama AJ, watching live on TikTok. I'm going to be coach you. Social media coach. God bless you, Mewura. Menstrual. Menstrual. Yeah.

National All Believers Retreat. National All Believers Retreat. A ye GDFO in Ampai Ba no ding. A we Buri Prayer Mountains. 3 days fasting and prayers. A we Buri Prayer Mountains. Baby, be a will be an. This is your program. Me patrol fire number necessary enough free because me ma free accommodation for the 3 days. A basu nyame adoma from a year Wednesday, 5th of August, near through a Saturday and upper 4 a.m. a year on the 8th of August. Baby, be a will be an a national all believers retreat. A year GDFO in Ampai Ba Kesia and no ding. Ewe Buri Prayer Mountains. 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Catch me so be sure a Buri Prayer Mountains. And a Buri Total Filling Station. Don't be sure a junction or so. Ube send crophon and quano so back and pana no man antiaba. A national all believers retreat. But I'm not going to pay me. Minima destroy the house, know how it also, but the bread do. She could young company a bomb pie. Your bear counsel, your bear direction, your bear deliverance. Dinya, maybe catch this here. Your bear senebia will be your jeer and no far hundi. God bless you. I love you. Be strong in the Lord and in the power of His might. See you at the Buri Prayer Mountains. I love you. So personal commandments leave your friend number. This is 0244 965 336. Just your name, your phone number, and your location. That is all we need to register you. We are not taking any money from you. We just want to encourage you to come and pray. All you need is to see the ABBA program. You can come with your friends, you can come with your loved ones, you can come with your family. Come and let's pray together. Come and let's wait on God together. He will respond to our prayer. The Bible says he's the prayer answering God, and unto him shall all flesh run to. 0244 965 336. Senna, God bless you. You are watching live on TikTok. Senna, God bless you. 0244 965 336. Senna, God bless you for your gift on TikTok. God bless you. 0244 965 336. If you are watching, you can call. If you are listening, you can also call for your free registration. The name is Apostle Cosby Ajayi, the man of God and God's prophet. Trust you me.

abeju ifra de so bi. I don't know the kind of pain you are going through, but trust you me, the Lord is going to deliver you from pain. Every form of restriction will be broken. Satanic barriers will be broken. Demonic structures will be destroyed.

satanic barriers should be broken. Demonic structures will be destroyed. In the name of Jesus, I pray for everyone listening and I pray for everyone watching that whatever pain that you are going through, may the Lord deliver you from your pain. In the name of Jesus. Whatever pain you are going through, may the Lord deliver you. Please share the video, share the link. Please bless someone's life with what you are watching. Touch someone's life with what the Lord is doing. So please, just share the video, share the link. It is a very good thing to do, and I know the Lord will bless you for that. Zion, God bless you. Share the video. Christiana Obaiko, please share the video. Obi Awuhwe, maybe I'll share the video, share the link. Copy Nafa Tobe, Bibi Abetimi Diatubia. Kofi Lifestyle, Prophet, so many good people, Sweet Spirit, Mercy Bediakon, oh my God, John Kwesi Ban, and so many good people are watching live on TikTok, and others are also watching on YouTube. Exodus chapter 2, I'm reading from verse number 23. Exodus chapter 2. You can send your covenant connection CD. If you want to connect to the grace, it is very important. Kojobo Tre, God bless you. Sobo, God bless you. You can connect. Entry Douglas. So many good people are watching. Please share the video, share the link, and share some gifts. Wow. Oh my God, Exodus chapter number 2 from verse 23. And it came to pass in the process of time that the king of Egypt died, and the children of Israel groaned or said by the reason of the bondage, and they cried, and their cry came up unto God by reason of their bondage. And God heard their groaning, and God remembered his covenant with Abraham, with Isaac, and with Jacob. Whatever covenant you've ever made with God, I pray that may the Lord remember. Apostle Bright, whatever covenant you've ever made with Elohim, I declare as a prophet of God,

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1: Yes. Sometimes these are the things that reminds God. These are the things that remind God of the covenant we have with Him. I don't know the kind of pain you are going through tonight. I know the God who can deliver you. I know the God who can save you. My name is Apostle Cosby Ejoye. By God's grace, I'm the head pastor of Family House Chapel. 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I am in charge. I am there. I'm the resident pastor. I'm the head pastor. Family House Chapel. I am Oyibi. Many of penny and yami adom. When I'm so building that church. 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I'm right here. Otini bi. 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Yami Adama, on the 9th of August, yeye our biggest program, which is Family and Friends Celebration. I want to invite everyone who has seen me for so many years, followed me so many years. Pastor, it is time for you to come. Just come. But I need to share our Oyibi Family House Chapel. My number ye bakope. Number obit me a friend. Say your inquiries. Say your seed now send it. Whatever. The same number. Please get the number. What's your number now? 0244-965336. 0244-965336. 0244-965336. 0244-965336. If you want to share a video, please share the link. I'll see your friend Ezekiel. I'll see your Shami. Auntie Gifty. Auntie Gifty and a Gloria, God bless you. Oh, okay. Auntie Gifty and a Gloria of Hacho, God bless you. All right, let me go to the scripture. Maybe I talk to you, baby B.O.B. and I want you to send a covenant connection seed of just 37 Ghana seed. Baby B.O.B. and I just send that covenant connection seed. 37 Ghana seed, you can send that seed. Obia utie mi biya. 37 Ghana seeds. Just send that seed. 37 Ghana seeds. Number near 0244-965336. If you believe, say in the program, untina me buy. And now you just say nyankopon na me so be ya womwa. You just say nyankopon na me so be ya deso be firi uso. You just say nyankopon na me so be sha ya di ebi. You just say nyankopon na program iso ebi biye ponu biya mau. You just say nyankopon na program iso be ya ngwa di ene insentio ni bi wabra bomwa. Number na me di amau. 0244-965336. Prophet Ejapa, God bless you. 0244-965336. 0244-965336. Azuri, you see also Funukwa, God bless you. Bible says, in the process of time, listen to me carefully, believer. My name is Apostle Cosby. I know you will love the word. The Bible says, I just read from the book of Exodus chapter 2, verse 23. And it came to pass in the process of time that the king of Egypt died. And the children of Israel groaned by the reason of the bondage. And they cried, and their cry came up unto God by reason of their bondage. And God remembered their covenant. And God heard their groaning. And God remembered his covenant with Abraham, with Isaac, and with Jacob. And God looked upon the children of

Israel, and God had respect unto them. Endure pain, endure hardship. Samuel Ofosu, God bless you. Whatever you are going through, it is part of the process. Listen to me. The children of Israel were groaning. Like I said, they were groaning. It means they were crying within. Almost see a penny. No musu womumu. Bible said na edubrebia na Israel for no musu womumu. Ebra omugusu no musu womumu no. Bible so many soon edu nyankopoenim. They were groaning, they were in pain. It means sometimes you will see them, you will not see them say, who no say be a tears air drop on many as you. But Bible said they were groaning. They were in pain. I'm talking about the children of Israel. I'm talking about the sons of Jacob. I'm talking about a land, the people that were blessed by God. The Bible says they found themselves in a land. Egypt. The Bible says, na Egypt, hina obua womono. Or see in the process of time. Or hina obua womono. Or hina enam womo ne soma omuko do Egypt no. Bible says, sa or hina no ifrimu. Now hini frimu no. I feel or hinfu for baya. Or hina for baya. Bible said, na unim Joseph. Enti so wonnim Joseph and wonte Joseph wonsem enti wonte se brebi open abrante bi sore ya enam no so ma yankopon ma yedie eba Egypt enti wonte se abrante bi ema e komba brebi no enam abrante bi suma Egypt e feed the whole world Bible so hine foforo bi sore ya na onnim Joseph. That is what I call people can demonstrate a high level of ungratefulness. A very high level of ungratefulness. The Bible said na onim Joseph. Onim Joseph doesn't mean so one take Joseph wants him. Onim Joseph chere say onfa Joseph anyehwe. Into audio at a tree ego Israel for so. Success was sewom oyao. And the Bible says and they started groaning. And nema me and sembia and ma Israel for see a penny. Bible said the kind. A brother he no or by no who say Israel for a tomb pong. What kind chapter 1, Exodus chapter 1. Bible so who say Israel for a tomb pong. Now Exodus chapter 1. Mekin verse 6 and verse 7. Or see, and Joseph died, and all his brethren, and all that generation. Joseph we. Tio. Joseph ewe. Ninian Rubin. Ninian me basa sine son papa. They all died. Oma want to atwason obie we. Bibi say si awan fia beka se nena se Israel fono oma se beshi. The Bible say enum po ne ma omo ase dore ye. Verse 7. And the children of Israel were fruitful and increased abundantly and multiplied and waxed exceedingly mighty, and the land was filled with them. When Joseph died, the children of Israel were fruitful. When Joseph died, the children of Israel increased abundantly, not just increased. Number one, they were fruitful, not just fruitful. Sometimes you can be fruitful. Do you be able to beat me and show about then should be abandoned? But the Bible says the people were fruitful, not just that, they also increased abundantly. Not just increase. Sometimes when you are increasing, you can increase at a slow pace. But when you are seeing, after increasing, you see they also multiplied. So they were fruitful. Let's say be a 5 fruits nebaso. Then they increase from 5 to be 1,000 fruits. Then the Bible says now it was multiplied 1,000 by 1,000. They were multiplied. And the Bible says, and they waxed exceedingly mighty, and the land was filled with them. What a blessing. Joseph died. Jacob died. Reuben died. Levi died. Simeon died. Naphtali died. Issachar died. All of them died. All of them died. But

These people that were increasing exceedingly, and these people that multiplied, and the Bible says they became mighty. They became mighty on the land, and the land was filled with them. And this was what caused them. And the man, Afei, Ohene saw the Nakase. Then I will destroy these people. Ohene, you're not just about to say Israel.

I will destroy these people. Oh, I am. Or so best say Israel for. In the Bible, so say next forces say Israel for the woman man. Now you can imagine what these people were going through. Pay. And then the man Israel is see a penny. Because some who are near Kuomo. Not just that. Bible saw the tax masters. They set tax masters over them. I know one more bomb chimba. Israel for ye juma ni so much ma. Omo ye juma so ni en tia omo ka. So the people were going through pain. The people were groaning. The people were going through pain. Oba ni nse ya na say bema ye juma wo ni sika. Ni bi bia ya basa. The Bible says the people were groaning. The people were groaning. There are so many people listening to me. Ebia wo tie me ne, you are also going through pain. There are so many people that are going through pain today. Nipa bibiri for yom, nipa bibiri fa titim, nipa bibiri nam amaniem. Ebia wo tie me, you are going through pain. One day Jesus looked at Peter, James and John, and Jesus opened up to them and said, my soul is exceedingly sorrowful. Watch with me. In other words, pray with me. These are the words of the master. These are the words of Jesus. He said to his people, my soul is exceedingly sorrowful. Pray with me. Sometimes it doesn't matter how strong you are, you go through pain. There are so many strong men who are going through pain today. The fact that you are going through pain, the fact that sometimes you shed tears in your bedroom, in your closet, sometimes you shed tears. It doesn't mean you are weak. It does not mean you are weak. You are strong. Strong men also shed tears. Strong men sometimes cry. Sometimes there are you're a strong man, but tiny beer, maybe you're timid, tiny shoe. I've seen so many strong men in their crying moment. Israel grew very strong. Israel was mighty. Israel was fruitful. Israel was increasing exceedingly abundantly. But it got to a time Israel started growing.

can be a mighty man. Sometimes situation can make you cry. You can be a strong woman, but sometimes situation can make you shed tears. It be your marriage, the kind of problems that the marriage is going through. Sometimes by the rivers of Babylon, there we sat down and there we wept. Sometimes you sit by your bed and you begin to shed tears. You don't sit by the rivers of Babylon. You sit by your dining table, then you remember your husband and you begin to shed tears. By the rivers of Babylon, there we sat down and there we wept. By the rivers of Babylon, there we sat down and there we wept. Great men go through pain. Jesus looked at Peter. He saw John and James, and he said to them, my soul is exceedingly sorrowful. I'm going through pain. I'm a strong man. I've healed the sick. I've raised the dead. I've fed over 5,000 people. But today, my soul is going through pain. How are the mighty fallen? How are the mighty fallen? Mighty men! Strong men! Going through pain! Sister, you're a very powerful businesswoman, but today your business is causing pain. Your business, shout in the name of Jesus. My pain is over. Shout, my pain is over. Just like Jabez. Jabez. My mama friend Jabez or Yao. Jabez experienced a lot of pain. He went through pain. Then he encountered God. And he said to God, bless me. Enlarge my territory. That I may not cause pain. That I may not cause pain. Said the man, me who no Yao. Mami, or Yao Ben on them. The Lord will help you. My name is Apostle Cosby AJ. Shout, oh God. Shout, oh God. Take me out of pain. Shout, oh God. Let that pain come to an end. I prophesy in the name of Jesus upon everyone that is watching. And I pray for everyone who is listening. If you are watching, you are watching on TikTok. I know you are listening, but on TikTok, so that me stretch me inside, it will touch you. Sometimes you tear a good power, but you tear now sound share at the same time a boapa. It is called TikTok, Sisia, and a YouTube, Sisia. Number Apostle Cosby AJ. AJ near AJYEI. Apostle Cosby AJ. Obo Apostle Cosby AJ. You got to be home, you want to see ya. Me bumpa, I want to pray for you. Let's say me bumpa, I'm out. Me BBOBI, I want to pray for you. Pakwesi, God bless you. Say, my father, my father. God bless you, Pakwesi. Now, Obibia Utimibia. Now, I want you to carry a seed. Say, carry a seed. Just send a seed of 37 Ghana cedis. Obibia Utimibia, send a seed of 37 Ghana cedis. Obibia Utimibia. And say to the Lord, let this offering cancel my suffering. Obibia Utimibia, you are sending an offering of 37 Ghana cedis. Just an offering, 37 Ghana cedis. It is a prophetic offering. And you say to the Lord, oh God, let this offering cancel my suffering.

faithfulness. They were suffering. The Bible says they were mighty. The Bible says they were fruitful. The Bible says they were increasing abundantly. Yet it got to a time that they were groaning. They were going through pain. They were bleeding within. Yet they were sharing tears. Wherever you are watching me from, I declare over your life that your days of suffering are over. I said your days of suffering are over. I pray for you. Suffering for a husband. 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

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God bless you, Edith. Edith, God bless you, Edith.

God bless you, Edith. Edith, God bless you, Edith, Edith Ahin. Tilly Rose, God bless you. Dennis Morgan, God bless you. Prophet Ejapa, so many good people are watching on TikTok. And a lot are also watching on YouTube. The name is Apostle Cosby Eji. We are praying against suffering. The Bible says the children of Israel were in Egypt and they were groaning. They were suffering. They were groaning. They were suffering. The Bible says they cried because of their bondage. Any form of bondage that is making you cry. Any form of bondage that is making you groan. Any form of bondage that is making you suffer. As you release your offering, may you be released from suffering. Release your offering now. Release your offering. Obia, release your offering. When you release your offering, you'll be released from suffering. When you release your offering, you will be released from suffering. I declare by the Spirit of God. As you release your offering, may you be released from suffering. Reverend Utterson, Aban Kaba. See a friend born three virgin. They are all watching on TikTok. 0244 96

I declare by the Spirit of God that every pain that you are going through, every suffering that you are suffering, Obu and man is suffering here setback. Obu and is suffering here a war, miscarriage. You've suffered miscarriage for maybe 3 times. Let me tell, the Bible says there was a woman in the Bible who suffered the issue of blood. She had the issue of blood and she suffered many things from many physicians. She had the issue of blood. She was suffering from that attack. Benim ya die bia e kutia wo baby. Benim ya die bia e kutia wo kunu. E kutia wo yire. Benim ya die bia e kutia wo. Mama Samuela from Kumasi. God bless you, mommy. I've seen you. You are watching on TikTok. Mama Samuela, me a feel papa. Mama Samuela, me a feel papa.

declare by the Spirit of God that your pain is over. I said your suffering is over. Oshemia, go and type amen. Me see, your pain is over. Your suffering is over. I declare freedom. As you release your offering, may God release you from suffering. I said, as you release your offering, may God release you from suffering. Number near 0244. That is the number for the seed. The offering. That is the offering basket. Elizabeth Sewa, God bless you. Elizabeth Sewa is watching. Bobo is also watching. 0244-965336. 0244-965336. Appear Rosemary. So many good people that are watching on TikTok and on YouTube. Francis Abuaji. Jose Apostle, I'm watching you live from Bema Camp. Oh, Francis, God bless you. Oh, no, Taisha Mipa. 0244-965336. Because a national all believers retreat. A GD phone in Ampibo Kesiabas will bury prayer mountains. Yes, you can see me. Yes, more my Juman, more Brenia, some and the Swanamo Komubu, Momara in China, my mama home. Sister Minima, this should be a Dow, so minimum a Diabiama or Brenna will see a penny. But this is the time for us to run to the mountains. Let us carry everything to God in prayer. It is a great privilege to carry all things to God in prayer. We are gathering at the Buri Prayer Mountains for 3 days fasting and prayers. Yet the Efun Torn and San. It will be possible. The Obon Pai were them where Yejuma, Papa. Obon Pai was sorry, them so Yejuma. Baby, I'll be Bon Pai be Yejuma. But Empire Yabo will be possible and not them, Papa. Moses Cochem, it will be possible 40 days. Jesus called be possible 40 days. Elijah Tina be possible. And these are great and powerful men. It is the Mount of Transfiguration. Peter James, you call be pronounced from Bompire, Mount Tabu. Bible says, Bromo Bompire. No? Bible says, Moses and Elijah, Ibijanan and Chain. Yeah, these are mountaineers. So these three appeared. Sister, Yanko Mountains, why? 3 days fasting and prayers. Maybe be Obiano, so yeah, we GD in Kwane, this your program. Yeah, and we say, be a one, why you didn't say, Jumana, you didn't. A bread do a show, what about our name, Mammy? Or Mamma, you need to ask for what about to be in few or more. Yanfan copy ponoso. Yeah, 3 days pay. All believers should treat a mayor. It will be a Konya Maya Duma on the 5th of August. A Wednesday, 5th August. 5th August, then I say, NHD Kurao. It in the answer number now they send the offering. Send number now now be free. Offer she see ya on by registration amount. You be true with the near true number. Near true baby of OT. And one near my registration code. Asa. And if a number she see ya. M. Kenzie. Miss Kenzie, God bless you. Number ni is 0244. Open Soko Retreat Nibia. Yako Eburi Prayer Mountains. Eburi Prayer Mountains, so they are Ufri Akra come Eburia. Ufri Madina Ko Eburia. Just about 25 minutes. Nuedu. It if a number ni is here, na fresh. Mention me person me ko prayer camp nibi. Person me ko retreat nibi. A free registration. Ubi anjo capre. And accommodation. So be my baby a dino see free. It will find number is here now, Fra. You better register. You're managing a line, also, is here. Number is 0244 965336.

0244-965336. 0244-965336. The Sia Kweku. 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Bennis, you're also watching. 0244-965336. 0244-965336. Okay, Frederick Eji also for Nyamishra. 0244-965336. So person send this Sydney B. Kwabna Ofori, God bless you. Oyarefa Nail T, God bless you. 0244 open source, send the offering Ibia. Send it, and you are coming out of suffering. May the bumpire will be here. Oh, send it up. I'm going to pray for you. I pray for you. Hey, may she release your offering and you'll be released from suffering. Ibia Yadibi, you are suffering from a particular Yadibi. Or say it to you. You are suffering from a particular disease or a sickness, be weakness in your body. Linda from Paul. Abia, you are suffering from an attack. Abia, yeka. Abia, sikasem. Abia, hunchiri. Abia, babedas. It's a form of suffering. The woman with the issue of blood. The Bible says she suffered many things. She bleeded for 12 years. For 12 years. God bless you. Father, I pray for everyone watching and I pray for everyone listening. We be our all through pain and suffering. Any form of pain that you are going through, may the Lord deliver you from it. May the Lord fill your heart with joy. The Bible says, when the Lord brought back the captivity of Zion, we were like those who dream. When the Lord brought back the captivity of Zion, we were like those who dream. I don't know the kind of pain you are going through. I don't know the kind of suffering you are going through. But I know God can deliver you. And I pray for you in the name of Jesus. May the Lord deliver you. You are coming out of that suffering because you have given your offering. I said you are coming out of that suffering because you have given your offering. When you give out your offering, you come out of suffering. When you give out your offering, you come out of suffering. When you release your offering, you will be released from suffering. I said when you release your offering, you will be released from suffering. When you give out your suffering, hey, said them. A free year, crazy. My darling daughter, it's been a long time. I've missed you, said them. God bless you. She's watching on TikTok from Koforidia. 0244-965336. I pray for everyone watching and I pray for everyone listening. The Lord deliver you. I said, may the Lord deliver you from pain. I bring every pain to an end. I bring every suffering to an end. In the name of Jesus Christ. In the name of Jesus, let every pain come to an end. Let every sorrow come to an end. I declare by the Spirit of God, you are delivered. In the name of Jesus. Amen. Kasipa. Richard, God bless you. Now I want to do something for seven people.